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0: Well, thank you, Mel Brooks, for producing the movie Young Frankenstein, which Aerosmith went and saw. And after that, they said, let's do a song. And we'll call it Walk This Way after Igor in the movie. Classic Rock on 104.1 The Hawk. I'm Randy Moranz. It is Randy's Ride Home, and it is time to play Reverse Riff. And if you can answer my riff tonight, I'm going to get you a pair of tickets for the Sonoma Raceway, the Toyota Save Mart 350 for this Sunday. Excellent racing action. All right, let me do this. Ah, now you know we're underway. All right, here is the riff. And again, the first correct caller through at 209-575-0104. It's a short one, but here we go. One more. All right, good luck to you.
1: This traffic report is sponsored by the Monterey Bay Aquarium. So there's a crash on northbound I-5 right before Downing. Several cars are in the center of I-10 backed about towards Roth Road. Some slowing on eastbound 4 in Stockton as you travel between Fulbert Street and Highway 99. So southbound 99 is going to bunch up from 120 out towards Main, getting better, but then slows again further south into Modesto, starting from Stanford out towards Tuolumne Boulevard. The drive into Tracy has been pretty tough on eastbound 580. Out of Pleasanton, it's a 42-minute drive to reach 205, so a 23-minute delay. The ocean delights us. As playful otters restore coastal kelp forests, the ocean teaches us how our everyday choices impact even the deepest places. 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
15: A better life with Dr. Sanjay Gupta.
16: By age 35, two-thirds of American men will experience some degree of noticeable hair loss. And by age 50, about 85% of men will have significantly thinning hair. That's according to the American Hair Loss Association. Now, one dermatologist explained that hair loss can either be genetic or it can be triggered by stress, illness, surgery, medications, major life events. No matter the cause, a lot of men, understandably, are frustrated by hair loss because it seems like a loss of control. You can take great care of your scalp by all sorts of expensive lotions and potions, but that might not matter. There are some tried and true medications that might work, like minoxidil or finasteride. But another solution is just shaving it off, and I've heard more and more how liberating this can be for a lot of guys. That's the ultimate control of their appearance. I'm Dr. Sanjay Gupta, helping you live a better life.
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0: As always, your favorite classic rock with the Police and Roxanne wrapping up Randy's Ride Home for you Monday. I'll be back again tomorrow afternoon at 12 noon, filling in for Angie, taking care of the classic rock request lunch, having fun with that. So join me again tomorrow at 12 noon here on The Hawk. And a reminder that Jeff Adams will be up at 6. We do Get the Let Out and 7. And we are doing that grab-and-go summer on The Hawk. This week, we're sending you off to the water slides. 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Until tomorrow, as always. 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
1: Hi, there's just a few problems in Stockton. This traffic report is sponsored by the Monterey Bay Aquarium. So there's a crash on northbound I-5 right before Downing. Several cars are in the center of I-10 back to back towards Roth Road. Some slowing on eastbound 4 in Stockton as you travel between Fulbert Street and Highway 99. So southbound 99 is going to bunch up from 120 out towards Main, getting better, but then slows again further south into Modesto, starting from Staniford out towards Tuolumne Boulevard. The drive to Tracy has been pretty tough on eastbound 580. Out of Pleasanton, it's a 42-minute drive to reach 205, so a 23-minute delay. The ocean delights us. 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The ocean connects us. 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

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Hey there, I'm Jeff Adams, rocking you home. And coming up, we got some Pearl Jam sticks right now. 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

0: 104.1 The Hawk is the Valley's classic rock. I'm Jeff Adams. Hey, the Stanco Fair is coming back. 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

0: 104.1 The Hawk is the Valley's classic rock. I'm Jeff Adams. Coming up here in just a few minutes at 7 o'clock, we're going to get the lead out, as we do every night at 7, play a nice long block of Led Zeppelin tunes. 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Of course, we kicked off the first official day of summer yesterday. 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
12: A better life with Dr. Sanjay Gupta.
15: By age 35, two-thirds of American men will experience some degree of noticeable hair loss. And by age 50, about 85% of men will have significantly thinning hair. That's according to the American Hair Loss Association. Now, one dermatologist explained that hair loss can either be genetic or it can be triggered by stress, illness, surgery, medications, major life events. No matter the cause, a lot of men, understandably, are frustrated by hair loss because it seems like a loss of control. You can take great care of your scalp by all sorts of expensive lotions and potions, but that might not matter. There are some tried and true medications that might work, like minoxidil or finasteride. But another solution is just shaving it off. And I've heard more and more how liberating this can be for a lot of guys. That's the ultimate control of their appearance. I'm Dr. Sanjay Gupta, helping you live a better life.
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1: 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Just heard In My Time of Dying, Crunge kicking things off at 7. 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

0: 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Getting the let out every night at 7 with a long block of Zeppelin tunes. We just heard Something Else from the BBC sessions there. Gallows Pole before that, In My Time of Dying, and Crunge started things off at 7 o'clock. So on this date in 1970 that Zeppelin was on tour in Reykjavik, Iceland. They performed at the Iceland Langerstolahalla. Yeah, I'm sure that's pronounced correctly. The tour ended up inspiring the song Immigrant Song, which Plant wrote after that Icelandic trick. Not that day, but he wrote it later on from that same run of shows. Remember, you love Led Zeppelin? Join us every night, 7 o'clock. 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
22: A better life with Dr. Sanjay Gupta.
23: There are lots of things you can measure to get an idea of how healthy you are at any given moment. Temperature, heart rate, blood pressure, just to name a few. But how about how healthy you will be and how long you're likely to live? According to a new study out of the University at Buffalo, two simple strength tests are pretty accurate at predicting longevity in older women. One is hand grip strength, and the other is how quickly people can stand up from a seated position without using their arms. By the way, I remember interviewing former President Jimmy Carter when he was quite old and being really impressed how he just popped out of the chair without using his arms. Not a lot of older people can actually do that. But I think the message here is that maintaining strength as you age is going to help you perform everyday activities, but also help you avoid injury and stay independent. I'm Dr. Sanjay Gupta, helping you live a better life.
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0: 104.1 The Hawk is the Valley's classic rock. I'm Jeff Adams, and our Grab and Go Summer underway. Did you enjoy your summer solstice yesterday? Longest day of the year. Yeah, I always wake up really early in the morning because the sun comes up so early, but I definitely prefer it over the wintertime, personally. Anyway, we got a Grab and Go Summer underway, and we're sending you to the water slides this week. 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
14: A better life with Dr. Sanjay Gupta.
15: By age 35, two-thirds of American men will experience some degree of noticeable hair loss. And by age 50, about 85% of men will have significantly thinning hair. That's according to the American Hair Loss Association. Now, one dermatologist explained that hair loss can either be genetic or it can be triggered by stress, illness, surgery, medications, major life events. No matter the cause, a lot of men, understandably, are frustrated by hair loss because it seems like a loss of control. You can take great care of your scalp by all sorts of expensive lotions and potions, but that might not matter. There are some tried and true medications that might work, like minoxidil or finasteride. But another solution is just shaving it off, and I've heard more and more how liberating this can be for a lot of guys. That's the ultimate control of their appearance. I'm Dr. Sanjay Gupta, helping you live a better life.
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7: A better life with Dr. Sanjay Gupta.
8: Few people now have asked me about a TikTok trend that they've come across. It's called 75 Hard. The challenge was created by entrepreneur and author Andy Frisella, who calls it a, quote, transformative mental toughness program and an Ironman for your brain. So here's what it entails. Eat a structured diet with no alcohol, drink a gallon of water, read 10 pages of nonfiction, take a progress photo, and complete 2 45-minute workouts, one of them outdoors, every day for 75 days. Quite a challenge. We asked CNN fitness contributor Dana Santis about this, who reminded us that sustainable fitness isn't about punishment or proving discipline through extremes. It's about building habits that integrate into your lifestyle in a way that feels supportive and repeatable. If you ask me, that's going to be the key to long-term success. I'm Dr. Sanjay Gupta, helping you live a better life.
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11: How titillating. 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

104.1 The Hawk, Valley's Classic Rock. I'm Jeff Adams. 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Yeah, you betcha. We got them here. 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

0: 104.1 The Hawk is the Valley's classic rock. I'm Jeff Adams, and we've got a grab-and-go summer underway. 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
24: A better life with Dr. Sanjay Gupta.
25: Osteoporosis affects millions of people in the United States and around the world. It's a disease that basically causes someone's bones to become weak, brittle, and porous, which can increase their risk of fractures. Now, the good news here is there are things you can do other than, or in addition to, taking medications to prevent fractures before it's too late. One is to up your intake of calcium and vitamin D. You also want to eat more protein. One functional medicine dietitian told us that that helps build muscle, and if you're building muscle strength, then you are also building bone strength. You want to be mindful of your workouts. The best ways to build bone density, one therapist told us, are going to be resistance exercises like lifting weights, and also exercises that make your bones take a bit of an impact, such as jumping or even running, just loading the bones a little bit more. I'm Dr. Sanjay Gupta, helping you live a better life.
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104.1 The Hawk is the Valley's classic rock. I'm Champ Adams, and if you love Led Zeppelin, make sure you join us every night at 7. 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

0: 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I'm Jeff Adams. 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
17: A Better Life with Dr. Sanjay Gupta.
18: By age 35, two-thirds of American men will experience some degree of noticeable hair loss. And by age 50, about 85% of men will have significantly thinning hair. That's according to the American Hair Loss Association. Now, one dermatologist explained that hair loss can either be genetic or it can be triggered by stress, illness, surgery, medications, major life events. No matter the cause, a lot of men, understandably, are frustrated by hair loss because it seems like a loss of control. You can take great care of your scalp by all sorts of expensive lotions and potions, but that might not matter. There are some tried and true medications that might work, like minoxidil or finasteride. But another solution is just shaving it off, and I've heard more and more how liberating this can be for a lot of guys. That's the ultimate control of their appearance. I'm Dr. Sanjay Gupta, helping you live a better life.
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0: 104.1, the Hawk Valley's Classic Rock. I'm Jeff Adams, just about ready to make way for Steve Gorman Roxby. 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
25: For more than a decade, the Environmental Working Group has put out a list of the so-called Dirty Dozen. These are the non-organic produce contaminated with the highest levels of pesticides. Well, this year, spinach topped the list, followed by kale, collard, mustard greens, strawberries, grapes, nectarines, peaches, cherries, apples, blackberries, pears, potatoes, and blueberries. Now, all these fruits and vegetables are part of a healthy diet, so no one is saying you shouldn't eat them. Point is, though, you could consider buying these items organic if and when you can, and then taking extra care when you wash them. The FDA recommends rinsing all fruits and vegetables, even the ones that are organic, under running water that is slightly warmer than room temperature. Don't use soap, bleach, or any fancy produce washes. I'm Dr. Sanjay Gupta, helping you live a better life.
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1: The best part of the day begins now. It's time to get your rock on with Steve Gorman and April Rose. It's Steve Gorman Rocks. Welcome to the show.
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0: Running Down a Dream, Tom Petty and the Heartbreakers, kicking off a Monday night, kicking off a whole week of Steve Gorman Rocks. That song is originally Running for Ice Cream, and the band said, Tom, those lyrics are terrible.
1: It is not Steve Gorman Rocks.
0: You don't believe me?
1: No.
0: Come on, man. Running for ice cream. You don't believe that?
1: That's like Weird Al Yankovic covering it, right? He's still around. I think he still tours.
0: He does. What are you kidding?
1: Yeah. I want to see him. That's on my bucket list.
0: All right, so here's something to do in your spare time. There's a video for a song called Only a Fool by a band called The Black Crowes, and it came out in 1999, and it was directed by Weird Al Yankovic.
1: Shut up! No way! You know him? You've met him? I gotta watch
0: this. Yeah. Spent an entire day on a video shoot with him, and he couldn't have been a friendlier fella. And MTV got the video and said, great, we'll play it once.
1: Oh, gosh. Oh, gosh. Was it that bad?
0: It wasn't bad. It's just, you know, wasn't a hit. And you know how MTV, they like the hits, man. They like the hits.
1: I hear
0: you. What are you going to do? You know what I'm going to do? I'm going to play a hit. Here's Asia, heat of the moment.
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0: their jeans. Like, if they had holes in their jeans, it's because they'd worn them out. They just seemed to be grittier and tougher and meaner and more authentic. And that played a big part in actually opening the door for the grunge movement, which wiped out Guns N' Roses a few years later. That's just the nature of things. You can be the biggest domino in the stack, but you're still a domino. And you're just built there in rock music to be knocked down by the next band behind you.
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0: Edgar Wintergroup with Frankenstein on Steve Gorman Rocks. Tonight on the show, it's speed writing night. We're going to play and focus on a song an hour that was written in about the same amount of time as it takes to play it. The greatest rock band of them all, they know something about speed writing, and we'll share one of theirs after this from the Doors.
1: 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The Hawk.

0: when inspiration struck and a song was written in the blink of an eye. 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
1: The band Led Zeppelin, one of the great, if not the greatest rock band of all time, and a band known to take their time putting songs together. Stairway to Heaven, famously, Jimmy Page said he worked on it for 18 months. But on that very same album, Led Zeppelin 4, there's a song that the band turned around in just a matter of minutes. John Bonham had an angry fit, frustrated over not getting a take of the song Four Sticks done to his liking, started bashing away on a drum fill. The rest of the band jumped right in with him, and they just started jamming. Jimmy Page called out the chords. The band followed. Next thing you know, they're working on a brand new song. That new song, from all accounts, from start to finish, written and recorded in the space of an hour, is rock and roll. 104.1 The Hawk.

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1: My wife and I were playing that Cards Against Humanity game, and apparently my answer kind of crossed the line, I guess. And she's not talking to me. I don't know what to do. Any advice?
0: Be like Steve. He doesn't play games. He only plays the best classic rock hits, like this one.

0: It's time for Questionable Wisdom on Steve Gorman Rocks. Here's April Rose with tonight's question.
1: Listening on Oldies 93 in White Sulphur Springs, West Virginia, we have Marie who needs some advice. Mm-hmm. Now, she's 31 years old and was just offered, Steve, a once-in-a-lifetime job opportunity, but it's 2,000 miles from home.
2: Nice, though. Once-in-a-lifetime job. I like it.
1: Right? Now, she's been in a relationship for 3 years, though, and her boyfriend, he just refuses to consider to move because he doesn't want to live somewhere cold.
2: Oh, boy. Okay?
1: So, basically, right now, she has to pick, take the job or keep her boyfriend. Steve, what do you think she should do?
2: Oh, Marie, just start packing, sister.
1: Really?
2: 100%. I mean, unless you're literally talking about the Arctic Circle, I'm assuming you're talking about, you know, somewhere in North America where you at least get a summer. It might not be as long as you used to. Now, just move on. If you've been with him for 3 years and he won't even, like she said the words, correct me if I'm wrong, refuses to even think about it.
1: Right.
2: That tells you everything you need to know. You're his girlfriend as long as it's easy for him.
1: Exactly.
2: If he's not even having the conversation, then he's having the conversation, which is get away from him. You have a great once-in-a-lifetime job. That's awesome. Go pursue it and good luck.
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0: Aerosmith with Dream on Steve Gorman Rocks. That's from the first album released in 1973, but really didn't get a foothold at radio for a couple of years. You know, every now and again, a song comes around that takes a little while for everybody to recognize, hey, that song's pretty great. And that was certainly the case with Dream On. Steven Tyler, from the jump, was a lyricist to pay attention to. He is so great at being Steven Tyler, the court jester, the front man, the wild scatting singer, that it's easy to overlook that occasionally along the way, my man wrote some incredible lyrics. And Dream On is a perfect example of that. Dream It Till the Dream Comes True. It's just as good as it gets. Every time I look in the mirror, all these lines on my face getting clearer. The past is gone, like it went by dusk to dawn. Going in backwards. I don't know, something about that when I was a kid. Wasn't quite sure what he was talking about. The older I got, the more and more it made sense. Keep on dreaming.
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0: Pink Floyd, Another Brick in the Wall, Part 2 on Steve Gorman Rocks. 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
1: What is it?
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0: Fleetwood Mac, Go Your Own Way from Rumors on Steve Gorman Rocks. We've got another song thrown together in a hurry, speed writing. We're focusing on one per hour. We're going to get to a big one from 1986 after this from Pearl Jam, Even Flow.
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0: It's time for a night of high-speed inspiration. Steve Gorman Rocks is talking the moments when inspiration struck and a song was written in the blink of an eye. It's Speed Writing Night on Steve Gorman Rocks. 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
1: In 1986, the new Van Halen hit the airwaves in America. Sammy Hagar coming in place of David Lee Roth, and everybody in the rock world was thinking, how is this going to work? Apparently, it worked better behind the scenes than we even knew. Sammy was a perfect counterbalance to Eddie. Sammy never heard an idea he didn't like. Eddie would fool around with a chord, and Sammy would jump in singing, scatting. One of the first songs they wrote together was the first single they released together. A song start to finish in the matter of one afternoon. It was enough for everybody in that room to understand that Van Halen was just getting started. This is Why Can't This Be Love?
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0: Journey on Steve Gorman Rocks with Separate Ways. The band Journey will be going their separate ways at the end of this year's tour. They've announced it, the Final Frontier Farewell Tour. And then shortly after the tour started, added more dates. And then added some more dates. Now they're going all the way through November. November 28th, in fact, San Francisco is the final night of the tour. So before they go their separate ways, they're squeezing every last drop out of the lemon, as they say. But that's not to say you'll never see Neil Sean at least playing Journey songs. He has every intention of continuing to tour and continuing to play this music. It just won't be under the Journey banner. A band that started 50 plus years ago, been through a lot of twists and turns, finally coming to hopefully a soft and graceful landing. So many bands pull the plug a little after you think they should have. Journey, I think they're doing it just right. Still sound great, still feels great, but no reason to continue. They've done enough. Go see them if you can.
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0: Rock You Like a Hurricane, Scorpions on Steve Gorman Rock. Steve, it is the peak of summer, and right now, I don't live in a neighborhood. I kind of live on like a farm property. But here's the thing, it's sad because I remember as a kid, the ice cream truck coming through the neighborhood. Did you have one back in the day? Like, what was your ice cream order for the ice cream truck?
1: If it was the Good Humor truck, I got the orange push-up. But I'm going to tell you a true story. I hitched a ride from the Good Humor man when I was 9 years old.
0: Oh, no.
1: That's how different the 70s were.
0: Right?
1: It was like, no big deal. I said, where are you going? He told me, I said, well, you take me. That's on the way to my friend's house. And I got into an ice cream truck with a stranger. And he drove me like 2 miles and dropped me off. Aww. I was like, thanks, man. Thanks,
0: the
1: kid.
0: Ice cream man. That's so good.
1: He was totally cool. And, I mean, it was sad because he did get me stoned. But listen, that's beside the point. I'm kidding. He didn't. Thanks for the ride, Good Humor Man. Severna Park, Maryland, 1974.
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0: Bob Seger and the Silver Bullet Band with Turn the Page, the live Bullet album from 1976. Bob Seger very famously was not a fan of writing music while on tour. He was very workmanlike. He was like, we go out on the road, we are there to put on a show, we're going to play the songs people already know, we're not thinking about the future, we're thinking about giving people the best show we can night in and night out. And for him, it usually worked that way. Do the tour, then get home, relax, turn off the tour brain, and then pay attention to the inspiration, the muse of new songs. Very rarely did he write a song while touring. But the one we just heard, Turn the Page, is one of the few exceptions. And my gosh, did he knock it out of the park. That is probably as famous a song as there has ever been about life on the road. I like the fact that Bob didn't do it very often, but when he did, he hit an absolute grand slam.
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0: Living Color, Cult of Personality on Steve Gorman Rocks. Tonight, we're focusing on some songs that were written very quickly. Speed writing class, if you will. Another great song thrown together in an instant by Black Sabbath coming up after this from T-Rex.
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0: It's time for a night of high-speed inspiration. Steve Gorman Rocks is talking the moments when inspiration struck and a song was written in the blink of an eye. It's Speed Writing Night on Steve Gorman Rocks. Now here's your host, Steve Gorman.
1: 1970 was the year Black Sabbath in the studio to record their second album after the debut woke up the world to the new sound coming out of the black country of England. The band had a limited amount of time to get a second record out into stores. They had recorded the entire album. The producer said on the final day, "Guys, we're still about 3 minutes short. We're going to need one more song." Tony Iommi said, "Well, I got this little riff I've been playing." He started playing it. Geezer Butler immediately was humming a melody. The band threw together an arrangement for an absolutely raucous number in a matter of minutes. Geezer Butler scrawled the lyrics on a piece of paper, handed them to Ozzy Osbourne, hummed him the melody, and said, "Here, go sing this." 30 minutes, soup to nuts, start to finish, one of their most iconic tunes ever. That is Speed Writing Deluxe. This is Paranoid.
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Hey, you. Yeah, you with the radio on. 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Yeah, we thought so. 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

0: Steve, I got a great question for you from Andy, listening on Oldies 93 in West Virginia. Now, you've been all over the world touring with your former band, the Black Crowes, for like 3 decades, okay? You've seen it all. You've been all over. What is the weirdest encounter you've ever had with a fan?
1: Oh, man. Depending on the day you ask me, you'll probably get a different answer because there's just so many things to choose from.
0: Right?
1: But one thing that comes to mind, it wasn't an encounter I had directly one-on-one, but I was right there for it. And it was this. Minneapolis, shout out to the Mighty KQ, 1992. We've just started our tour for the second album. We're walking down a sidewalk the day before the tour starts. I'm walking next to our singer, Chris Robinson. Mm-hmm. And a woman comes running up from behind him. She's wearing a wedding dress, full veil, holding flowers. She is a bride-to-be. And she jumps on his back and brings him down to the sidewalk like Lawrence Taylor in his prime sacking a quarterback who's trying to evade the tackle. Bang. Security guard jumps on her, pulls her off. Chris is okay. Gosh. He's a little shaken up. And she is screaming, "I'm here for the wedding. I'm here, my love." And the whole time, I'm standing 1 foot away. I mean, I'm right there. And at some point I said, "No one even asks for my autograph. You've got what? You're ready to get married?"
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20: 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Ask them how the posts in their feed make them feel. These apps are built to be addictive, so kids, all of us in fact, will keep coming back for more, even when we are made to feel worse. It's bizarre. You might need to help your son or daughter reset their algorithm by unfollowing certain accounts and following or interacting with more positive ones. They might need suggestions of other healthier things to do, or to see you leading the way by example and putting your own phone away. In the run-up to bedtime, everyone's phone should go away, no questions asked. And if you need some help, sort of, I guess, resetting expectations, try engaging parents of your kids' friends for a more coordinated effort. I'm Dr. Sanjay Gupta, helping you live a better life.
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23: Actually, I'm doing a CNN interview at 10, or else I'd go with you. 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Yeah, I just want him to go, Saskatchewan, hello! I go, you know what I'm going to do, Larry? We're going to try to get your shoulders a little higher. 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
23: 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You won't look like a, you'll look like a vulture in heat.
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29: Sometimes you just gotta be honest. Like Dio was when he took Ozzy Osbourne's spot in Black Sabbath in 79.
30: There is no more Black Sabbath without Ozzy Osbourne in it. I find the man to be stupid, totally devoid of intelligence, an animal. I doubt very much that Ozzy could carry a tune if you put a radio in a suitcase and gave it to him in his hand.
29: Okay, Dio, maybe not.

0: Aerosmith with Sweet Emotion from Toys in the Attic on Steve Gorman Rocks. A bowling song to me. You may be thinking, bowling? What are you talking about? I used to bowl as a kid a lot. And at the bowling alley in Hopkinsville, Kentucky, the jukebox had Sweet Emotion and Walk This Way. Two Aerosmith songs that got a lot of play. And so for years, when I would hear that bass line kick in at the beginning, I could smell the bowling alley. I could smell the wax wood, the bowling shoes, the grape soda I would drink when I got an extra quarter or two, the video games I'd play after rolling a few games. Man, I mean, it's weird how your brain connects certain things. But to me, Sweet Emotion is all about trying to pick up those splits and break 150. Happy to say that more often than not, I did just that.
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3: On this day back in 1990, Billy Joel made history to be the first rock artist to play at Yankee Stadium. I mean, really, we had to wait till 1990 to get a rock concert into Yankee Stadium. New Yorkers are pretty picky. But hey, they were ready. 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The shows were filmed for the concert movie, obviously named Billy Joel, Live at Yankee Stadium. All 60,000 fans sang along to the hits and filled the blocks of the Bronx with Joel's classics on this day in Classic Rock Rewind. I'm April Rose, and this is Steve Gorman Rocks.
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1: My wife and I were playing that Cards Against Humanity game, and apparently my answer kind of crossed the line, I guess, and she's not talking to me. 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
1: Steve Gorman Sports. The United States men's national soccer team has now played twice in this year's World Cup, and they've won both games. The first game, a 4-1 victory over Paraguay. Not surprising that we won, but surprising that we won so emphatically. It was such a complete performance. The second game, Friday, against Australia, not as dominant, but we played a better team, and we showed that we can get a lead and hold on to a lead. There were moments when it felt like Australia might break through in the second half, but the truth is, nope. The U.S.'s confidence in the midfield and defense, unlike anything I've ever seen from this club. We have really, really rounded a corner. And right now, after two games, I would say that the U.S. is easily not just in the top half of all the teams, but the top third. 48 teams competing. There's no question we're in the top 16. And I'm going to go ahead and say we're going to make the quarterfinals. This will be a final eight squad. Now, I wouldn't dare predict a win in the quarters, but we'll have a sluggish chance, which means it certainly could happen. If we get to the semifinals, well, then we have exceeded all our expectations, hopes, and even dreams. Suffice to say, it's a great year for the U.S. men. 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

0: Bon Jovi with the first single ever released from their debut album in 1984, Runaway. This was not Nirvana's first single, but it's one of the many from Nevermind that seemingly changed rock music. Here's Come As You Are.
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0: moments when inspiration struck and a song was written in the blink of an eye. It's Speedwriting Night on Steve Gorman Rocks. Now here's your host, Steve Gorman.
1: Speedwriting? Oh, a lot of the greatest bands have written some of their greatest songs in record time. The band Queen, not really thought of as a band with simple arrangements, but every now and again, yeah, there'd be a fastball right down the middle. Freddie Mercury was sitting in a bathtub at the Hilton Hotel in Munich, Germany, when this idea hit him. He jumped out of the tub, picked up a guitar, and immediately started humming the song and trying to find the chords. Freddie actually said, "The fact that I only knew a few chords really helped me so much. I was restricted, but that forced me to put the right chords in the right order." It's a great discipline. When you have a small framework, the idea has to be perfect or it's not going to work. Here's Freddie Mercury with a very few guitar chords he knew with a Queen classic, Crazy Little Thing Called Love.
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Now it's time for a Wait, That's True Fact, brought to you by Steve Gorman Rocks. Dolly Parton once entered a Dolly Parton look-alike contest and got last place. Yes, that's true. And this is Steve Gorman Rocks.

0: The Who with Behind Blue Eyes on Steve Gorman Rocks. My mom had beautiful blue eyes. I grew up looking into those eyes like little kids do and thinking they were the most beautiful things I'd ever seen. My mom was a big fan of blue eyes. And in fact, I can remember being in high school and I was dating a girl who had brown eyes. And my mom thought that was so odd. She just was like, well, I've just never seen such brown eyes before. They're actually kind of pretty. And I was like, yeah, Mom, just because they're not blue doesn't mean they're not beautiful. And when I got to college, I dated a girl with green eyes. That blew my mind. I could get lost in those green eyes. And as a kid, I had blue eyes. They switched to hazel. My wife has very deep brown eyes. My daughter was born with very pale blue eyes, and now she's got more of a hazel thing. My son has beautiful brown eyes. Basically, it comes down to this. I don't know. I like all the color of eyes. I've known people for years, and this is a weird thing about me, where suddenly it dawns on me, oh, wait, they have green eyes, or they have brown eyes, or they have blue eyes. I really don't think I notice until something makes me notice. I mean, do you look into people's eyes that you don't know that well? Just someone you might work with? Talk to them all the time, but are you really aware of what color eyes they have? It's just something I'm always aware of. That I'm never aware of it till something makes me focus. I guess all this is a weird way of my saying I don't really notice eye color until someone else points it out. That's just me.
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34: Steve Gorman rocks, yeah. Bigfoot. I saw him. He's here in the woods of Michigan. Oh, by the way, it's Gonzo from Saginaw, Michigan.
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0: Pat Benatar with Heartbreaker in the Heat of the Night is the album from 1979. It was right around that time that Pat first met a guy named Neil Giraldo. He was introduced to her as someone she might be able to write a few songs with, a working partner. That was the idea behind their mutual friend that introduced them. It went way beyond that. Almost immediately, both Neil and Pat said they recognized a spark right off the bat, and there was no more broken hearts for either one of them. Shortly after they met, they were married. They're still together now. They have kids. They have grandkids. They're one of the most enduring couples in rock music history, and certainly one of the few married couples who have gone into the Rock and Roll Hall of Fame together. A true success story on and off stage. Pat Benatar and Neil Giraldo showing everybody how it's supposed to be.
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0: Heart with Magic Man on Steve Gorman Rocks, kicking off the fifth and final hour of a Monday night. We've got Deep Purple. We've got Journey, Van Halen, Paul McCartney, Tom Petty, the Doobie Brothers, all still this hour. Right now, it's time for the Cars You Might Think.
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0: It's time for Questionable Wisdom on Steve Gorman Rocks. 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
1: Listening on Oldies 93 in White Sulphur Springs, West Virginia, we have Marie who needs some advice. Mm-hmm. Now, she's 31 years old and was just offered, Steve, a once-in-a-lifetime job opportunity, but it's 2,000 miles from home.
2: Nice, though. Once-in-a-lifetime job. I like it.
1: Right? Now, she's been in a relationship for 3 years, though, and her boyfriend, he just refuses to consider to move because he doesn't want to live somewhere cold.
2: Oh, boy. Okay?
1: So, basically, right now, she has to pick take the job or keep her boyfriend. Steve, what do you think she should do?
2: Oh, Marie, just start packing, sister.
1: Really?
2: 100%. I mean, unless you're literally talking about the Arctic Circle, I'm assuming you're talking about, you know, somewhere in North America where you at least get a summer. It might not be as long as you used to. Now, just move on. If you've been with him for 3 years and he won't even, like she said the words, correct me if I'm wrong, refuses to even think about it.
1: Right.
2: That tells you everything you need to know. You're his girlfriend as long as it's easy for him.
1: Exactly.
2: If he's not even having the conversation, then he's having the conversation, which is get away from him. You have a great once-in-a-lifetime job. That's awesome. Go pursue it and good luck.
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1: A better life with Dr. Sanjay Gupta.
2: For years, we've been talking about both the positive and negative effects of being on social media. And I would say, by and large, for older adults, social media is net positive. Not all positive, but net positive. Helps them keep in touch with friends and stay social. But for younger people, social media use, especially heavy use, tends to be net negative. In fact, according to this year's World Happiness Report, youth who use social media more than 5 hours a day reported a lower level of well-being. And researchers who study this sort of thing found that many teens wish these platforms didn't even exist, and yet they can't seem to stop using them. Experts we talked to largely suggested two things. 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

0: Journey with Lovin', Touchin', and Squeezin' on Steve Gorman Rocks. From Northern California, Journey. Now from Southern California, Pasadena, to be specific, Van Halen. From 1984, this is Jump.
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0: moments when inspiration struck and a song was written in the blink of an eye. It's Speedwriting Night on Steve Gorman Rocks. Now here's your host, Steve Gorman.
1: Speedwriting? Oh, yeah. We've been talking about some classics that came out very, very quickly. This next song, my favorite James Bond theme song of all time, from Paul McCartney. Paul got a phone call asking him if he was interested in writing a song for the new James Bond film. It's called Live and Let Die. He said, yeah, let me read the book. Interestingly enough, picked up a copy of the book, read it, liked it, went to a rehearsal with Wings and told the boys, hey, I might write a James Bond theme song. And they all said, yeah, sounds good. He sat down at the piano and said, well, I was thinking about this on the way over. Started humming along. Denny Sywell, the drummer in Wings, said Paul sat at the piano and within 10 minutes had the entire song arranged. The melody figured out, just had to make a couple of corrections on some initial lyrics. Bing, bang, boom. 10 minutes from I think I'm going to write this song to I've written the song. It is good to be Paul McCartney. Here's Live and Let Die.
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1: 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Hell, let me know.
0: 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And Steve Gorman Rocks will put you on the air.

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1: April Rose, it is June 22nd, and right now I would like to look back today on rock music history.
2: Let's go. I am ready.
1: April Bono of U2 in 2011 had a few peahens, if you will.
2: What? A peahen?
1: A female peacock is a peahen.
2: Is this a real thing?
1: Yes, it is.
2: Okay.
1: And he had several of them that left his grounds of his estate in Dublin.
2: Uh-oh.
1: And were wandering around the neighborhood. And other residents of the neighborhood were very disturbed by this fact. One woman said, I saw these birds at night. They had a tiny head and huge bodies. They're really ugly and they scared me. All this to say, Will.
2: What? A peahen?
1: A female peacock is a peahen.
2: Is this a real thing?
1: Yes, it is.
2: Okay.
1: And he had several of them that left his grounds of his estate in Dublin.
2: Uh-oh.
1: And were wandering around the neighborhood. And other residents of the neighborhood were very disturbed by this fact. One woman said, I saw these birds at night. They had a tiny head and huge bodies. They're really ugly and they scared me. All this to say this fact. One woman said, I saw these birds at night. They had a tiny head and huge bodies. They're really ugly and they scared me. All this to say, the headline in the local tabloid said, Bono's cock drives me nuts. April Rose on this day. June 22nd, 1970, for the first and only time, Led Zeppelin played in Reykjavik, Iceland. And on the way back to England, Robert Plant was so inspired that he started jotting down lyrics that turned into the Immigrant Song. When you come from the land of the ice and snow, see?
2: So good.
1: On this day in 2016, speaking of Robert Plant and Led Zeppelin, Robert Plant was in court during the Stairway to Heaven lawsuit. He claimed that he had never met the members of the band Spirit, although they said they had met him several times.
2: Mm-hmm.
1: And he said, quote, I don't have a recollection of almost anyone I've ever hung out with. Everyone in the courtroom laughed, and that's when the guys in Spirit realized, we can't beat Robert Plant and Jimmy Page. What the hell were we thinking?
2: No.
3: 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The Hawk.
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0: The Doobie Brothers, Black Water on Steve Gorman Rocks. We're wrapping up a Monday night round these parts. If you're just tuning in, well, you missed most of the show. But you know what? The good news is we're doing it again tomorrow night at the same time on this same station. We're going to have 5 hours of awesome music. April, I'm going to be there. I'm assuming you will be there as well.
1: I will be there, Steve. I couldn't miss it for the world. Unless my paycheck didn't come through, then, you know, I'd be doing something else. But I'll be there. Don't worry. Don't you worry.
0: Wow. I got a note to self. Make sure payroll's on the up and up. Well, we're going to rock it out tomorrow night. We'll talk to you then. See you.
1: See you then.
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1: There's a place to share gossip about the office party fun, and a place to share the story you tell everyone. 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

0: 104.1 The Hot, the Valley's Classic Rock Station. Good morning, it's Tamara. How are ya? Come on in. 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

July 10th, the new Rolling Stone album drops. Uh-huh. Yeah. How about that? It's good, right? Here's AC/DC and TNT on 104.1 The Hawk.

0: 104.1 The Hot, the Valley's Classic Rock. Good morning and welcome in to your Tuesday. That is Dan Zig, it's Mother. Hey, you know, the Motherlode Fair returns to the fairgrounds in Sonora on Thursday, July 2nd, and runs through Sunday the 5th. You can be there for the rodeo, the destruction derby, the truck and tractor pulls. 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

104.1 The Hudson Valley's Classic Rock. It's Judas Priest Living After Midnight. And here is Rush, Fly By Night, with the Valley's Classic Rock Station, 104.1 The Hawk. Do you have tickets? Well, you better get after this because they are going to be here in October. October 15th, SAP. October 17th, again, at the SAP Center.

take my hand and come with me, because you look so fine that I really want to make you mine. I said you look so fine that I really want to make you mine. 4, 5, 6, come on and get your kicks. Now you don't

0: That's a good song, right? It is Led Zeppelin with A Whole Lot of Love. That's what we got for you here on 104.1 The Hawk. Good morning. Come on in. The Hawk presents ZZ Top and Cheap Trick at the Fruit Yard in Modesto. 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We'll have them for you because that's what we do here at 104.1 The Hawk. I am looking at the clock on the wall, and it is almost time for Bob and Tom. Walk slow, but we'll be back. I'll see you here at 5.
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0: Hi,
1: this is Tom. God knows I'm not perfect. I guess I can be difficult and maybe a little demanding. Well, sure, some might say tyrannical.
0: But I don't get it. I try to be a nice guy. But it seems everybody's pissed at me.

0: Here we come. Stand back. We take large steps. It's the Bob and Tom Show. Christy Lee at the news desk.
1: Hello.
0: There's Pat Godwin.
2: Hey, chick.
0: Hey, man. There's Josh Arnold.
3: Hi.
0: There's Ace Cosby.
4: Hello.
0: I'm Chick McGee, and he's back. He's rested. He's in a wonderful mood. He's ready to go out and make it a great day. Here's Tom.
5: Somebody move my stuff.
6: Did somebody move your microphone on button?
5: No, that's part of the reason I can't do anything.
0: Yeah, you're
1: not working.
0: You're way in the back.
6: Yeah, it's not on.
5: Oh, that's because that was
0: safe. There you go.
5: They have with that. My chair's all screwed up. My headphones are full of dippity-doo.
2: Oh, I wonder who that was.
5: Took me 10 minutes to get my chair back to where it was supposed to be.
0: Let me tell you something. Dippity-doo has a fine product.
1: The chair thing, we all had that. The carpets cleaned while we were gone.
0: There was mayhem yesterday.
1: Yes.
0: Man. I don't know what you would have done.
1: Yeah.
0: The men's light was out in the men's room.
1: None of us had our chairs. We don't have our little things to make our chairs move, so we can't.
5: Oh, my God.
0: It was Armageddon, man.
5: Yeah. Oh, I hate that.
0: I know.
1: Yes.
5: It's like when you get in your car, and this is why I hate loaning my car to anybody.
1: And people mess with stuff.
0: Well, you see, you're making fun, but you do hate it, and you are irritated that everything's been moved.
5: Yes. My headphones were over there.
0: So what?
5: They're all greasy. My microphone was in the wrong place.
6: I don't believe that the headphones are greasy.
0: I don't believe the microphone was in the wrong place.
5: I walked in. I knew my headphones were over there.
0: I don't believe any.
5: They're supposed to be in the drawer over here.
6: Well, had somebody sitting there.
5: They smell of beard oil.
0: See?
2: So you're making stuff up.
5: Yes. What is it? A hint of gay and something else.
1: Okay.
0: Really?
1: I'll
0: call him gay.
5: He's got Grindr set up on my computer. What happened while I was gone? Well,
1: I don't know what happened while you were gone. Did you have a good time?
5: I did have a great time.
0: Did a little shopping, a little relaxing.
1: Some new clothes.
0: Yeah.
5: Did you
0: sit on a veranda?
6: Well, you got to sit on a veranda.
5: Yes, I did. As a matter of fact.
0: Nice. You can't go to Charleston without sitting on a veranda.
1: Yeah.
5: Yeah. And a couple of weird things happened.
6: It's not quite Lanai country, there, is it?
0: No.
6: You got to go a little farther south for the Lanais.
0: Exactly. Yeah.
1: It's porch country.
5: Yeah, but
0: front porch country.
1: Yes.
5: Yeah. I got there. Fairly late on Friday, and the Uber guy starts talking to me, and I went to South Carolina, and I'm kind of out in the country at this place, and the guy goes, yeah, you know, you got to be careful walking around at night because of all the alligators.
6: Really?
5: Oh, what? Yeah, you don't want to walk near the bushes in this place where you're going. I go, really?
0: He's not, he did not show up at the Chamber of Commerce meeting.
5: So the next day, I rented a bike, so I'm riding my bicycle, and I'm on kind of it's sort of like a golf cart path without the golf carts. And it's going down this lane, and there's a bunch of ponds, and there's a guy fishing.
0: Right.
5: On the dock. And as I went on the way back, I noticed he's got a really long fishing rod, and it's really bent over, and he's fighting it. And I'm thinking, well, this guy's got an interesting thing.
6: Yeah.
5: And then I stop.
0: Right.
5: And I realize he's got an alligator on the line.
0: Oh.
5: And then two gigantic alligators surface. And the funny thing about alligators, it's just like in the movies. It's like that submarine surfacing.
1: Oh, yeah.
5: You see the two eyes and the snout, and they're swimming around.
0: You can't, Josh, you're the fisherman. You can't land an alligator, can you, and bring him on shore? I mean, what would that?
6: I would go ahead and cut the line.
0: Yeah.
5: Well, see, and that was what I was trying to figure out was.
1: Did you talk to the guy?
5: No, I did not talk to him.
0: Poor bastard. He's just trying to fish. And here, right?
5: No.
0: Here
5: I left him alone. No, I guess you just cut the line, but wouldn't that wrap around the gators? Couldn't that? I don't know. I'm not sure what the rules are.
1: So we don't know what happened to him. We don't know if he brought him in and then. No.
5: And then the next day I went by a different pond. It's a little tiny pond. I look and I was so showing Kathy, Kelly, look, there's a little gator there. And then I noticed in the drain pipe, there was a gigantic alligator.
6: Oh,
5: must have been mama alligator.
1: Uh-huh.
5: So then the guy goes, yeah, you know, if you walk too near the bushes, they take out dogs all the time.
1: Well,
6: man.
5: Okay. I am terrified of alligators.
0: Did you send a picture of you in front of an alligator warning sign?
5: Oh, there are signs.
0: Yeah.
5: They say.
0: There you are. Yeah.
5: There you go. Yeah, say look.
6: Yeah.
1: Were you near the ocean?
5: Not too far.
1: Okay.
5: But yeah, that's I'm on.
0: What do you got there? What do you got there? The Atlantic? What are you dealing with?
5: Yeah. You got your Charleston
0: Capital
5: Bay. The Atlantic.
1: Uh-huh.
5: Yeah, the little signs there. Beware of alligators.
0: How long does it take me to get to the Titanic wreck from Charleston, South Carolina? You can eyeball that for me?
1: Well, you're a little south.
5: Yeah, you're going
0: to go. I don't want to hear talk. That's negative talk. How long does it take?
5: You're going way north. What kind of boat are we talking about?
0: Just a little.
5: Are we sailing?
0: A little aluminum boat.
5: Oh, an alumacraft.
0: Yeah, the old lady wants to see it.
5: I love those alumacrafts. Now, I got a complaint about travel in America.
2: TSA?
0: It's not just one.
5: TSA, wonderful. I appreciate it very much. I just think the airlines I love flying. It was great. Everything was wonderful. But when you're waiting for a flight, we're still using ancient technology with regard to the PA system. You can never hear what they're saying. And as soon as one starts talking, the next one starts talking at the next gate. And apparently they choose the people based on their the thickness of their accent. Okay, if you I have some announcements to make. Can you get Yoshi up here from Shanghai?
2: Well, that was Air India.
0: I don't know how.
6: First of all, Yoshi's been working there for 35 years. And you're person to complain.
0: It was born in Karnataka.
5: We have all these screens up there. Yeah. And if you're going to do a gate change, it doesn't help to have flights. Just saying. Other than that, everything was fine.
0: I have problems with accents, and I just can't make it out.
1: No, it's just, not follow the app on the airline that'll tell you before the gate even changes on the thing.
5: And that I tried that once and almost missed the plane. They're not that up to speed.
0: I tried that once and did not check the board, and then I was relying on my app. And the lady, after the plane had left, the lady told me two things: I had been paging you for 15 minutes, and the app's usually behind.
1: Really?
0: Oh, thanks. Thank you very much.
5: I was in the Detroit airport one time and sitting there looking at the sign the entire time. And they had changed gates, but then she goes, "Well, we made the announcement." I said, "Look behind you," and it had the wrong, I was in the right place. I'm just saying, the technology—that's the one thing they really could improve.
0: Wasn't it worth it though for you to tell her, "Look behind you"? And you were
5: yes, it was
0: very correct.
5: Yes,
0: it made her feel like a fool.
5: Yeah. They're simultaneous. You can't tell who they're talking to.
1: Yeah, I know you're right.
0: And there's some
6: Why am I not?
0: I'm not going to say who it is. It's a bank. I'm not going to. I'll chase the number down later.
1: Yeah.
0: But there's an accent you're dealing with. Hey, Lou, my name is Mike, and I'm. Would you like to? I can't understand him. Yes, I'm old and awful. I'm sorry.
5: Now, on the other hand, I had some of the most enthusiastic, great flight attendants I've ever encountered. I have a great appreciation of the flight attendants.
0: Don't you like it when they flirt a little bit?
1: Oh, they flirt with you, huh?
0: Well, every now and then.
1: Well, you are the trickster.
6: Men and women. You better be flirting with me.
0: Damn
6: all
0: right.
6: You.
0: Yes.
6: Yeah.
5: And by the way, I've just...
0: Crossed the streams. I don't care.
5: It used to be when you traveled...
0: Make me feel wanted.
5: This is another thing when you're traveling. It used to be when you'd go to any other town, any town USA, you turn the TV on and the news crews look exactly the same. You know what I'm saying? The news people, there's a certain, you can kind of count on a certain sort of.
1: But that's not the case anymore, huh? You don't like that?
5: No, that's the same. But what's different about every town you go to is a different set of lawyer billboards.
1: Oh, yeah.
5: I mean, and same with TV. Every commercial is for a plaintiff's lawyer. But every town you get to, as you drive in, there's Johnson & Johnson and. Cayman, attorneys at law.
0: Cayman's a good man. He got me a settlement.
5: It's just unbelievable. Every billboard. My God.
0: You have noticed that the ABC and the NBC and the CBS anchors on the news are all
5: identical.
0: Identical.
1: Yes.
5: Yeah. Same
1: sure
5: age.
1: Are.
0: Dark hair, same age.
5: Yeah, but my man David always likes to wear, he likes to go out in the field so he can put on a black t-shirt and show his muscles.
0: I like him because his last name's Muir.
1: Is he a little demure?
0: David Muir or Dean Muir.
1: Yeah.
5: And then...
0: he wants me. I can tell.
5: Do you like it when people live up to the stereotype?
0: I understand that there might be a part of you that would be disappointed if you're expecting a stereotype. I get that.
5: I'm not going to say what stereotype it is.
0: Oh, okay.
5: I swear to God.
6: I have a feeling we'll be able to guess.
5: The guy sitting next to me apparently rolled into a pit full of elephant diarrhea.
1: God, Tom.
5: No, I...
3: honestly, seriously...
5: Stench.
3: There was an odor.
5: Oh, my God. It was unbelievable.
3: It's been a long time since I bumped into that.
1: Me too. Couldn't you move seats?
5: No. I mean, it was really unbelievable.
3: Is there any better feeling, though, when the flight attendant comes back and goes, okay, we're fully loaded. You can go ahead and pick your seat. It's like Armageddon. I'm doing two or three seats at a time.
6: It never happens anymore.
5: This was
1: No, it doesn't.
5: You know that commercial we were talking about a couple weeks ago where the guy's listening to a stereo and the wind is blowing back? That's how strong I turned my fan on.
6: Did you just aim it right at him?
3: This will be good. What else did you do to passively aggressive to tell him that he's stunk?
5: And then to top it off, I am not kidding.
1: Took his shoes off.
3: Oh, man.
6: Did that help or hurt the odor?
5: That is a fair question. Yes. What's worse? The smell of elephant diarrhea or his foot odor?
1: Yikes.
5: Unbelievable. And I was at the window seat, which...
1: Oh, you couldn't get out. You couldn't be...
5: I always try to get the aisle.
1: Right.
5: Anyway. But yeah, a living
1: you need a better travel agent.
5: By the way, a living stereotype. I don't know what it is. I don't know if it's the food they eat. Or...
6: Listeners,
2: I don't know what you're trying to say.
6: Plug in whatever ethnicity you like into, boy, they sure smell bad stereotype.
3: And I don't know what it is. It might be the food they eat.
5: Shouldn't you be driving an Uber?
6: Okay. He's again, these little hints. We're getting breadcrumbs, but...
2: I think we've...
6: But there is no tried and true, they stink stereotype.
1: No, there is not.
6: There is not. Plenty of white Americans who reek.
3: Absolutely. Yeah. Well,
5: by the way,
3: real bad.
5: You can uncheck that box. We'll move forward from there. Maybe he'd been traveling a long distance, and this was the last leg on the BO tour.
3: BO Plenty. Remember him?
5: Oh, that was a very weak era of Dick Tracy, I believe. Thanks for joining us. I'll try to get my seat in the right place. Is my mic working properly?
2: Mm-hmm.
5: So I can get my complaints in?
3: Well, actually, it's kind of broken. It's still on.
5: Okay. right now, I want to talk to you about your money. Money, money, money.
1: Money.
5: Let's see now. The day-to-day world is getting a little bit pricey. I think we've all noticed that. And maybe you've been relying on those credit cards. And who hasn't? To pay all those bills, and you realize, wait a minute, I'm paying an unbelievable interest rate on these. I wonder how I can get these cut down. Well, one of the great ways is to take advantage of the fact that your house is worth more than it was just a few years ago. If you, what's that thing called you look up all the time? Zillow? Is that what it is?
1: Yeah.
5: Zillow? You go there and you type in your house and they go, oh, it's worth that much? You've got to be kidding me. Well, you can take advantage of that.
3: It's soft porn, Zillow. Check it out.
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7: 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Good morning. Hello. How are you? 5:17. It is June 23rd. Come on in. It looks like we're going to have a really nice day again today. Sunny, and about 92. Can't beat that with a stick. Currently, we have 58 degrees outside the Hawk studios. Now, grab and go summer here on the Hawk. And here is your chance to go to the water slides. All you got to do is win tickets to Six Flags Hurricane Harbor. And you can just do that by texting your name and your city to this number, 209-575-0104. 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
8: A better life with Dr. Sanjay Gupta.
9: A colleague of mine went to a meeting of the primetime seniors the other week. There are programs like this all over the country for people in their 60s, 70s, 80s, and beyond to stay active. It's not just something to keep older folks busy. It helps to keep their bodies in shape and their brains sharp. Showing up with a good attitude is a must, and research shows that having the right mindset actually does lead to better physical aging. So if you need some suggestions to boost your positivity, experts we talked to recommended focusing on goals, which can boost your confidence. Practice gratitude, they said. One of the seniors my colleague met told her that just waking up in the morning is, quote, better than the alternative. That's true. Focus on the things you can control. Diet and exercise. And very importantly, surround yourself with positive people, because that can be contagious. I'm Dr. Sanjay Gupta, helping you live a better life.
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16: Hello. There's Pat Godwin.
18: Hey, Chip.
16: Hey. There's Josh Arnold.
19: Hi.
16: Hi. There's Ace Cosby.
20: Hello.
16: All right. I'm Chick McGee, and hello, Tom.
21: Hello, Chick McGee. It's great to be back. Took a little vacation day.
16: Good.
21: Some traveling. Getting ready for a little more traveling this summer.
16: Get your toes in the sand?
21: Didn't get any toes in the sand. Riding bicycle.
16: Yeah, I don't see you being a flip-flop guy, even on the beach, right? No flip-flops?
21: Not a big beach guy, but this time. A couple travel pointers.
16: Some tips from
17: Tom.
16: I
17: love this.
21: I think
16: because all of your travel goes very incredibly smoothly. Yeah.
21: Well, they went fine. I appreciate the great pilots and everyone working for the airlines did a great job. It's the passengers that I've got a problem with.

0: a candy whore.
1: Yeah, that's right.
0: And I mean, that happened 12 years ago, and I still laugh.
1: And this is from Johnny. He says, the comment for the big chunkster. I do believe I thought about renaming myself the chunkster there for a minute. The Archie song, Sugar Sugar, you guys mentioned on Monday's show, the augmentation, the change of the lyrics, it's been stuck in my head. I've just been screaming whore all day.
2: There you go.
1: Thank you. Okay. Thank you very much, Johnny.
3: Well, I'm glad he wrote that because parenthetical to that, do you know the name of the guy that actually sang that song?
1: Ron Dante.
3: Ron Dante is currently touring with the Happy Together Tour.
0: Really?
3: Yes.
1: Oh, who's in that, Tom?
3: Well, Ron Dante was also
1: all over the country.
3: Did vocals for the Turtles. And on that tour, Gary Puckett.
1: Okay.
3: The Trogs.
1: What?
3: Oh, it's always a great show.
1: Anybody else?
2: Is Trogs the Wild Thing song?
3: Yes.
2: Uh-huh. Okay.
3: Among many others.
2: Many others. Well. Name two.
3: They did an incredible cover of My Way.
4: That was the Sex Pistols.
0: It was before the Sex Pistols. They sort of.
3: And then they did.
1: I want to do it my way. It's the Trogs.
3: Yeah. They did. What was the other one they did?
2: I don't know.
4: Flo and Eddie both gone?
3: Yeah, they're both deceased.
1: Yeah.
0: Did you ever see Trog with Joan Crawford?
4: No,
1: but I wanted to. Isn't that like a little ogre? What is
0: it? Yeah, it's like a cavemanish looking.
1: Yes, and Joan Crawford's in it.
0: Yeah.
3: Gary Puckett. Remember Gary Puckett in the Union Gap?
1: Yeah.
4: Yes.
0: Young girl, get out of my car.
1: Nope, that's not rock. Go ahead.
0: No, that is.
3: So once again, the Happy Together Tour, the aforementioned Ron Dante. Oh, and the Association.
2: Oh, God.
1: What?
3: Yeah.
1: Really?
5: Enter the young.
3: The great song, Enter the Young.
5: Enter the young.
3: Chuckle, chuckle, chuckle.
5: Not only learn to think, but to care.
3: Let me check your ID, honey.
4: How do you have this memorized already?
3: Love that song.
0: I love that.
2: There's only one original Trog member touring.
3: Well, there's only one original 90% of these bands.
2: Yeah.
0: Next up, we have Trog. And after that, Archie.
4: And the monkey.
1: Somebody pointed out yesterday on the show that Hot Dog, as I said, did not play tambourine. He was the conductor, and Betty played tambourine.
2: Yes, she did.
3: Oh, in the Archies?
1: In the Archies.
0: I'm assuming Hot Dog didn't speak per se.
1: He did not, no. I don't even actually remember him barking now that I think about it. He was very well behaved.
0: Very.
1: Good boy. He was a good boy.
3: Let's see now. One more for the mailbag. Oh, here we go. This is from Sarah in Wisconsin. She says, you guys were talking about clean cars and lingering bad odors.
2: Yeah.
0: These are bad things, Tom, on a first date.
2: Mm-hmm. You don't want a messy car. We talked about that yesterday.
3: Oh, yeah.
6: Yeah. I just throw that trash in the back seat.
0: Yeah, you put it anywhere.
6: No, but first of all, thank you for being in the state. This is really great. Thanks a lot. I appreciate it. Thanks a lot.
3: Messiest car I've ever seen.
6: I'm going to wear flip-flops on the
3: date. Want to guess?
2: Okay?
0: Messiest. Got to be comedians.
3: Yep.
2: Tim Wilson.
3: Tim Wilson.
4: Tim?
3: Tim Wilson's car looked like a dumpster on wheels. Let's see now.
1: He was too busy doing other stuff.
3: Sarah writes, went fishing last fall. When we were done, we left everything in the trunk. Came winter, it was cold. Didn't think about it. As things warmed up, something smelled bad. It was our batch of minnows.
0: Oh,
2: yeah.
3: Mushy minnows. They'd been sitting in water all winter
0: long. Oh, man.
3: It's going to stink.
1: That's a bad
3: How do you get rid of that? Now, we'll have more of your letters. What's coming up in the world of sports?
1: Oh, we got, of course, the World Cup rolls on. Blockbuster trade in the NBA. That is finally happening. For those of you Milwaukee Bucks fans who can't wait for Giannis to come back on the court for your Bucks. Not so fast, my friends. Let's see, the Dallas Mavericks have named a new head coach.
3: By the way, the story about Giannis, that may have more unpronounceable names than any sports story I've ever seen.
1: Kasparis Yakasunish.
3: That sounds
2: pretty
3: like
2: good.
3: Barato Nictu, whatever that was. It sounds
1: I like this
3: like
1: one
3: it.
1: Guy, Kellel Ware. That sounds like, are you tired of trying to scrub a pan? Well, you need Kellel Ware. Look at that.
0: Watch
1: from the
0: stove
1: top to right into the washing machine. Kellel Ware.
3: And by the way, that reminds me. Christy?
2: Yes, sir.
3: Do you have pans that you're not allowed to put in the dishwasher?
2: Yes, sir. I sure
1: Who makes that? Who says you can't put them in the dishwasher?
0: Well, I'll tell you what. The company coated, can. Yeah.
1: Oh, okay.
0: And it does make a difference.
2: It does make a difference. I've ruined
0: them. I don't mean to, but it does.
2: Yeah.
0: I have pans that don't.
1: So you like to put everything in the dishwasher is what I'm hearing. Is that right?
3: Yep.
1: Okay.
0: There are some where that coating will degrade. Yeah. Right.
2: And then everything sticks, and you're like, oh, man.
3: And you get a new one. Okay,
1: well,
3: sorry.
1: Well, they're not.
3: All right. just asking. I thought I was the only one that. I'm just wondering if that's fake.
0: I know from experience that it's not.
2: Listen to him.
1: Look what he does in his brain. I don't like it. Therefore, it must be fake.
0: Well, I was skeptical, washed them, and went, oh, nope, I should have listened.
2: I'm with Josh. I did that with my cute little small pan. Yeah.
3: Yeah, I got those pans, and they're named after that actor.
2: Stanley Tucci.
3: Mm-hmm. They're great, but can't wash them in the dishwasher. Stanley, come on over to my house and do the dishes every night.
1: Have you got the Meryl Streep colander set? Those are great. Yeah.
0: You know what? I open it up and I go, hey, who put this ceramic bowl in here? It was Meryl Streep colander. That's how good she is.
1: Oh. She's very good.
0: She can play any role.
1: Anything.
4: It accents your meal, too.
0: Yes, it does.
3: Where were we? Oh, I know. Coming up in the news, we have some exciting stuff going on out in the world today. But I did want to mention we have some stories, sort of side stories about the World Cup and the food that foreigners are enjoying that we take for granted.
1: Foreigners.
3: All of the no, there are a lot of foreign
1: there
3: folks
1: are a lot
3: visiting.
1: Of foreigners here.
3: You can't use the word foreigner now. Is that a pejorative?
1: I don't know. It doesn't sound like you should.
0: We call them differently skinned.
3: There are people of various ethnicities and skin tones visiting for the World Cup, if that's okay. 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Did you know that pinball was illegal in some places? We're going to find out where, why, and what happened. 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
2: 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Hello, good morning, it's 542, it's Tamara, how's it going? So far, so good? I know. It's early. Here's the skinny with the weather, though. It's going to be really nice. You know what I mean? About 93 degrees for high. Currently, we have 57 degrees here outside the Hawk Studios. Now, you know, the Hawk presents ZZ Top and Cheap Trick at the Fruit Yard in Modesto. I got to tell you, this is very exciting news. Now, it is less than a month away. It's tick-tocking August 9th. You can still buy tickets, Ticketmaster's where you can get them. And, of course, keep listening to win them from 104.1 The Hawk.
14: 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Some slow going on northbound 5 in the Stockton area from French Camp Road up towards 8th. Various lanes closed for overnight Caltrans work until 6 a.m. Tracy, West 205 after Paradise. Earlier, two-vehicle minor injury accident, car and a big rig. Everything is being cleared out of the roadway, but it is backed up onto southbound 5, extending almost to the 120 interchange. Every now and then, you find a deal that actually feels like a win. 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
20: A better life with Dr. Sanjay Gupta.
21: There are lots of things you can measure to get an idea of how healthy you are at any given moment. Temperature, heart rate, blood pressure, just to name a few. But how about how healthy you will be and how long you're likely to live? According to a new study out of the University at Buffalo, two simple strength tests are pretty accurate at predicting longevity in older women. One is hand grip strength, and the other is how quickly people can stand up from a seated position without using their arms. By the way, I remember interviewing former President Jimmy Carter when he was quite old and being really impressed how he just popped out of the chair without using his arms. Not a lot of older people can actually do that. But I think the message here is that maintaining strength as you age is going to help you perform everyday activities, but also help you avoid injury and stay independent. I'm Dr. Sanjay Gupta, helping you live a better life.
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25: Well, actually, I'm doing a CNN interview at 10, or else I'd go with him. I'm doing Larry King.
0: first time. I'm very excited. Yeah, I just want him to go, Saskatchewan, hello! I go, you're not going to do Larry. We're going to try to get your shoulders a little higher. Could you do that?
1: Why are my suspenders so tight?
0: Because they don't go around your Larry. They go, see, if you let them go, the shoulders will do that. You won't look like a, you know, you look like a vulture in heat.
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2: Hello.
5: Really looks like a something's going on over there. You got your pen out. You're making notes. Signing stuff.
2: Yeah.
5: There's Pat Godwin.
6: Hey, Chick.
5: Hey. There's Josh Arnold.
25: Hi.
5: There's Ace Cosby.
26: Hello.
5: I'm Chick McGee. And can I tell people what you're doing right now? Good God, man.
25: Oh, I didn't see. I should be grateful? Or?
2: Let's just say
5: he almost had the whole Kleenex box in his nose, augering in, man.
3: I know that you like to do it bareback by just shoving your fingers in your nose.
5: There's nothing
3: blowing
5: wrong
3: my nose
5: with a little house cleaner.
3: Okay, that's fine. Once again, I'm back from a little bit of a little weekend trip. Guys had a great time in beautiful South Carolina.
5: You did not cause any sort of incidents this time with this trip, like you most often do.
3: The
5: TSA incident of Philadelphia.
3: I had a great time.
5: I mean, the list is long.
3: I would like to require my fellow airline passengers to bathe. That would be nice.
5: Where do you stand on matching, let's just say, clothes, but specifically sweatsuits?
3: I saw that guy.
5: A couple.
3: The black sweat. I thought I was back in the mid-80s. The black sweatsuit,
5: and
3: chains.
5: Me and mother are flying to New York City for the weekend, and we're wearing matching Fila tracksuits.
25: Cute.
5: You know what? I've never done that, and I think at some point I want to try it.
25: Yeah, why not?
5: It probably is going to be some weird stranger I'm going to go with.
25: That's all right.
5: It'll be fine.
25: Yeah.
5: Just matching.
3: A couple things. I'd like, as a country, could we decide shoes or no shoes? Could we make that happen?
2: What do you mean, shoes or no shoes? On the plane?
3: No, TSA.
2: Oh.
5: They make you take your shoes off?
3: It just depends what airport you're in.
5: The pre-check doesn't?
3: I don't know. But,
5: okay.
3: But that thing, I like to complain about the minor things in the world because the major things are all so messed up that there's no reason to even complain about them. Have you noticed that the nicer the restaurant you go to, the less likely it is to have salt and pepper on the table, and if you order coffee, all they have now is, well, we have the raw sugar and the regular sugar, and then whatever earth-hugging, tree-hugging crap.
5: Oh, like stevia, I think.
3: What happened to where's my Splenda? Where's my Equal? I'm not bringing a briefcase into lunch so I can have salt and Splenda or Equal.
5: I bet you women in their purses. I bet 80% of women have the pink and the blue and all the
2: stuff
5: in their purse.
3: I don't know why, but it seems like the nicer the place.
5: And I don't think it has anything to do with the nicer the place.
3: I do. There's there's no salt. I think the chefs get all, well, my food doesn't need it. I've seasoned it the way I like it. Well, hey, look, cram it, Earl. I want to have
5: you're
3: my
5: assigned
3: salt on my
2: eat
3: steak.
2: Where we eat.
3: Please.
2: I know. It's hard for you to stoop to our level.
3: No, I'm in a hotel with everything is right there. No, it's ridiculous.
25: Salt and pepper, I think, started with COVID and maybe just never didn't come back for some reason.
3: But, I mean, if I were to go to Denny's, would they have the salt right there for
25: you?
2: Undoubtedly.
5: But you can ask and they will bring you a salt. They'll bring you Sally and Pete.
3: I shouldn't have to ask. I've already annoyed them because I always insist now that I have an orange slice, not a lemon, in my iced tea.
5: No, you ignored them, but you hit the door, pal. Okay. I think your pictures in kitchens all over across the country.
3: Converting the world to that. So just it bugs me that they don't have it. So I carry my own, I guess. Didn't you used to carry Molly McButter with you?
2: Mm-hmm. I used to. I don't do that anymore. I use real butter now.
3: Good for you.
2: Yeah.
5: I ain't buying it.
3: Support American dairy and those great farmers.
5: If I go through her purse, she'd have Molly McButter.
2: Go through my purse. It's in the other room.
5: How are we not going to go through her purse?
6: We've got to go through her purse.
5: We've got the green light. Let's see what's in there.
2: I don't have anything in there.
25: What if just the biggest dildo
5: you've ever seen?
3: Or just a forgotten dildo. One of those and it's, party person. Ace, what do they call the extra large condoms?
5: It's
3: what are those called?
5: Magnums. Some kind of, it's like a steampunk version.
25: Yeah, just guys, like insane.
2: You guys are going to be so disappointed.
3: Is that some prankster slipped a Magnum condom in there? Andy sees it. What the?
5: Yeah. You pick up her purse and it's humming already.
3: All right.
25: Yeah, well, right.
5: Here, Bob and Tom show. We were talking about Archie and the sugar by the Archies yesterday. This is from Joseph. My first 45 was Sugar by the Archies. I cut it off the back of a Sugar Pop cereal box. Yep. Remember those
2: days? I remember those days.
5: The records were on the back of the cereal box.
2: Absolutely.
3: Oh, cool.
5: I can't believe you forgot the Archies follow-up smash hit, Jingle Jangle.
3: Not aware of it.
2: Not me.
5: Never either. I'm aware of the title. I don't remember the song, but here it is.

0: a whole new direction.
1: Oh.
2: Wow, that's
1: huge sophomore slump.
0: Woo! Yeah.
3: Ever since I met you, I couldn't want you better.
1: Oh. I like this. I like rhyming Metcha with better.
0: Better.
4: Is that Betty or Veronica?
2: I don't know, but...
5: Yeah, oof. Yikes. Not much of a hit, that one.
2: No, not Archie, that's for sure.
5: Is it...
0: I give that a 69 because it sucks. Okay.
5: Is it the famous story that the monkeys turned down Sugar Sugar?
0: Mike did, I think, yeah.
5: They did. They didn't do it, and it
0: Nesmith
5: a,
0: was in,
5: became a huge hit.
0: Insulted.
2: They had plenty of their own hits, don't you besearch?
5: Not that they wrote.
0: Yeah, and the monkeys were just fine.
2: Yeah, monkeys did all right, dude. You don't like the monkeys?
5: No, they're okay.
1: Shockingly good, actually.
2: They are very good.
5: Well, of course they are. Their songs were written by
2: Voice and Heart, Neil Diamond. A lot of artists have other people write their songs, Tom.
5: I know. Okay, great.
2: The Archies didn't write Sugar Sugar.
0: What?
5: The Archies were a band. It was...
0: Wouldn't you like to go
5: Ron
0: back to
5: Dante and a bunch of session cats?
0: And Hot Dog is the one who's charting the whole thing. He's at the piano. Come on, guys. Jesus.
5: As you know, I have trouble talking and thinking at the same time. So sometimes we come up with words because we can't think of the words. This is from Melissa in Lexington, Ohio. My husband and I were heading home and passed a gentleman fishing from a bridge. My husband commented he was brave since that was a pretty busy bridge on a state road. And then he also mentioned another bridge that was over, you know, the boat parking lot. Yes, that's known as a marina. Uh-huh. Thank you. I sympathize with your husband.
0: Wasn't that Lee Harvey Oswald's wife, Marina?
5: Yeah.
0: Okay.
1: Oh, I think it is. Sure, wasn't it something like that?
5: Yeah.
0: I'm just trying to communicate to you, Tom.
5: That certainly is correct. I never associated her with boating.
0: Well, how could you not? Her name's Marina.
5: But I never made that connection.
0: Yeah.
5: Whatever happened to his kids?
0: I don't know.
1: They hopefully change their name.
5: Yeah. Are you going to take your name when you get married? You're damn right I am.
4: I don't recommend fishing off a bridge.
0: That doesn't seem
4: you catch one and
0: safe.
4: And pretty, I mean, it's...
1: You have a long way to go to bring her up.
4: Yeah. Do the fish some favors and don't reel it up 40 feet.
5: It was a bridge in a state road, so I assume it's pretty high off the water. I don't know.
1: He goes back to the other fish. I was flying.
4: Yeah, you were.
0: You're not going to fellas, you're not going to believe this.
5: I heard about those flying fish. Guess what?
4: You know how it doesn't kind of hurt normally? Well, this one hurt.
1: Oh, man.
0: It went on for a really long time.
4: Yeah. Gravity and all of it.
5: Yes. Coming up, more mail. 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And we'll get back to everything from here, the O'Reilly Auto Parts Studios. 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
9: 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It is 5:57. How's it going? So far, so good. It's a Tuesday. Not bad. 57 degrees is what we got out here under beautiful sunshine. Yep, beautiful sunrise. It looks like we will be about 93 degrees for a high today. Not bad. Not bad at all. You know? I'll take that. So, a lot of things kicking up. Oh, the Stanco Fair is back in action. It begins July 10th and runs through the 19th. And you can save yourself a little bit of money on your admission, your unlimited ride wristbands. 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And keep listening to win those tickets. I'll have some probably in the 7 o'clock hour. So keep it here on the Hawk. Beep, beep, beep, beep. Traffic.
10: 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Slow going northbound 5 from French Camp Road up to 8th. Various lanes impacted for overnight Caltrans work until 6 a.m. North 99 heavy starting in Ripon at Main up to 120 in Manteca. And then more heaviness on West 120 from Yosemite on to southbound 5 onto West 205 into Tracy. Just past Paradise, earlier minor injury accident being cleared from the shoulder. And then more slow just after 11th onto 580. That'll continue through the Altamont Pass. 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
5: And all the way.
0: We're in the O'Reilly Auto Parts studios. It's the Bob and Tom Show. Hello, hello. There's Christy Lee at the news desk.
5: Sounds like a sitcom theme, doesn't it?
0: This always reminds me of Undercover Angel by Alan O'Day.
5: That's unfortunate.
0: I don't know why. Dun, dun, dun. Alan O'Day should be in the Rock and Roll Hall of Fame.
5: Bob, okay. Bob took a...
0: You're damn right he did.
5: ...songwriting course from Mr. O'Day.
0: Mm-hmm.
2: Yeah?
0: That's right.
5: He did, really.
0: Oh. Those who can't teach.
5: He had a couple of hits.
0: Woo! There's Pat Godwin.
3: Hey, chick.
0: There's Josh Arnold.
11: Hi.
0: There's Ace Cosby.
12: Hey.
0: I'm Chick McGee. And Tom, you were on vacay yesterday, and we have the gentleman in question who sat in your chair yesterday. Would you like to say anything to Jeff Oskey?
5: Well, I can't because I'm sliding toward the floor now. What did you do to this chair?
11: Sliding towards... I did not touch the chair.
4: Right. We already explained that.
0: No. None of us believe anything he's saying.
11: I never touched
0: the chair. Don't forget that.
11: I don't touch Chick's chair. Yeah. I don't touch
5: your
11: chair.
5: Well, there are all kinds of... There's like four different wands on this thing.
4: Right. Remember, there was they cleaned the carpets or something, okay. Which is hilarious.
0: Would you do me a favor? Can we set this up? Can you call the chair company and use the word wands a lot?
5: What do you call the steering?
0: You have wand
5: the stick
0: trouble.
5: Shift gizmos.
0: Yes.
5: How do you get the thing to stop slanting? Which one is that?
11: Oh, my gosh. I didn't even know they slanted.
2: I didn't either.
0: It's canted? I don't think I can get mine to do it. All of our chairs are different, though.
4: Don't press down on the slanter or push up on the canter.
11: Yeah, there you go.
5: Okay.
4: Oh, fixed it.
5: Push up in the canter sounds like a sex move in a kibbutz.
4: We missed you.
0: Sex
3: move in a
2: kibbutz. Yeah.
5: Okay.
4: Kibbutz. Right.
5: Let's see now.
0: Poopy face.
5: Now, I missed the story about keeping your car clean.
4: Well, it was about... things to do on dates or something, or not to do? First impressions?
0: You love to go to the car wash, but you don't spend a lot of time cleaning inside the car.
5: Oh, no. My car's,
0: am I correct on that?
5: No. My car's spotless.
0: Even the passenger seat?
5: Oh, I just kept stuff in the passenger seat, but I keep it in little bins.
0: Well, that's lovely.
2: Oh,
0: you go to the container store, don't you, to cheer
5: up?
0: Oh,
5: I love it. I love the container store.
0: I know it.
5: My car is very clean. I vacuum it all the time.
2: If you're struggling to get a date, a new survey says you might need to clean your car. A poll of 2,000 by Talker Research and behalf of Turtle Wax said nearly 3/4 believe the way someone takes care of their car reflects how well they take care of themselves.
5: Okay. Well, that explains this letter.
2: Okay.
5: Dear Bob and Tom Show, a CEO friend of mine, during the final stages of interviews, would take his top candidates out for lunch. The catch was at the last minute, he'd say, hey, can you drive?
2: Oh.
5: He wanted to see how clean they kept their car because he felt there was a direct correlation into how they would keep their accounts, their work area, and their work ethic.
2: Very interesting.
3: He's not wrong.
2: Yeah, he's not wrong.
0: I don't know, though. Somebody who's calculating like that all the time.
4: I've heard a lot of stories about CEOs like that with hiring. Have you, Pat?
3: Yeah.
4: Yeah.
0: Well, if I ask him a question and he says yes and looks down, I've got to fire him.
4: One I heard was the CEO took one of the interviewees out to lunch, and before the guy even tried his steak, he salted it. And the CEO went, I'm not hiring that guy.
0: Yeah.
4: Because he
0: didn't taste it first.
4: Right.
0: What?
5: Okay, that's a little bit. That's a little extreme. He wouldn't have hired me because I would have put salt on it immediately.
4: Without even tasting it.
5: That's correct.
4: Wow. Yeah, no, he wouldn't have. And that .com has since gone off.
5: Yeah, of course. Oh, no, it doesn't mean that there. I know some folks that are extremely successful that have no business being successful. They were just morons in the right place at the right time.
4: Yeah, some people do trip up.
5: Peter
0: Print.
2: Yeah. But you haven't had a job interview in a long time, have you?
5: No, God.
3: Well, no.
5: No.
2: No.
5: It's been forever.
2: Yeah. Did you
4: do
2: well?
4: Yeah,
2: thank you.
5: I guess. I mean, I got the gig.
2: Okay.
4: I was always a pretty good interview.
2: You know, I'm not going to brag, but I won state for interview for DECA when I was in high school.
0: Whoa.
2: Oh, yeah.
0: Talk about burying the lead.
2: I could fill out an application.
3: Where do you see yourself in 5 years? Married to you.
2: Distributive Education Clubs of America, they used to have a contest every year. And
5: But I mean, CEOs have their... hiring a lot of people's tough.
2: Sure.
5: And figuring out who's going to be decent at a job can be real tough. And in this case, the guy said, if they have a dirty car, I don't want them working for me. It just shows that I'm sure there are people that have messy cars that are great at what they do.
4: Yeah. There are probably some CEOs whose cars are filthy,
3: some creative types.
4: But it's because their brains are
3: eccentric. Yeah.
5: But I heard a CEO talking about, and I totally agree with this. The guy said he would rather hire someone that worked in a restaurant that had experience. This is not, these jobs were not restaurant jobs, but he liked to hire people that at some point in their life had worked in a restaurant. And I totally agree with that because
0: if you have this affinity for people who worked in restaurants, doctors and lawyers, you're weird.
5: But if you've worked in a restaurant, I know you have, Jeff.
4: Yeah.
5: You learn to work with all kinds of people. You don't care if they speak English. You don't care. You want them to show up, do their job.
11: I used to do the hiring, and I would do a little trick. I'd be like, hey, are you sober? And they'd be like, right now? And I'd be like, you're hired. you start in the kitchen tomorrow.
2: All Whoa. Right.
4: Let me ask you this. Did you care if they spoke English? Because that was one of the main things that Tom just mentioned.
0: Yeah.
5: No, this guy
4: are
5: was...
4: Are they hard workers? Do they care if their coworkers speak English?
0: That's right.
4: That's high in your mind.
5: No. But this guy did... You missed the point. This guy didn't care. You learned that you don't
4: this
5: care.
4: This guy didn't care. What I'm saying is you care by saying you.
5: No. You're missing
4: that was like
5: point.
4: One of the first things you pointed out.
0: Yeah, it was.
4: Not are you competent? Can you listen? Are you good at teamwork? It was, do the people around you speak English?
5: Then I misspoke. No, but I was this guy. This guy was saying that he liked hiring people that had restaurant experience because they were used to working with people of all stripes. Many of whom didn't speak English, et cetera, and they enjoyed working with them. That was his point.
4: Oh, and now he says they enjoyed, suggesting you shouldn't enjoy working with somebody who's.
5: If you're the guy that was sitting next to me in the plane, where apparently the English word would be bathtub or shower, welcome to America. Sorry, I had a very, very BO-laden gentleman.
4: No, I totally set him up to be a villain there, and he did it. That's what I was going
0: for.
4: No,
0: he takes right to him.
5: No, but the point is, this CEO, I think that's a great trick. What if the story was from this letter, this guy, he's hiring people, and he says, hey, let's go to lunch, and he has them drive to see if their car is clean.
2: Mm-hmm.
5: Now, can you imagine if you got in the car, and it had 40 open little mini gin bottles in the back seat.
2: That would be a problem.
3: Clue right there.
2: Mm-hmm.
5: Yeah. I mean, my next question is that legal?
0: Is what legal? If you were, open containers?
5: No. If you were interviewing people,
11: just do the walk around where that's not what influenced you.
4: Exactly. The CEO mm-hmm. was saying this in an interview. He wasn't there. It might be illegal to say, I'm not hiring you because your car is messy.
11: Right.
2: Right.
4: But
5: I see. But would it
11: he'll
5: be,
11: just say, I found a better candidate.
4: Yeah, exactly. Yeah. It was his.
3: Right.
4: Yeah.
5: Is it legal to say, hey, can you take me to lunch?
4: But I'm also the guy. I think it's, you don't like the look of somebody, you can say, I'm not hiring you. And I don't mean based on
3: that's your prerogative.
4: Race or anything. Yeah. I just mean their hair is.
5: So you can't hold up a paint chip.
2: What?
4: Right. You can't have swatches.
0: Yeah, because it gets. Yeah, the shade of theirs.
4: Right.
0: Yeah.
5: Can you imagine?
4: But you can tell. Sometimes you can judge a book by its cover.
0: Yeah.
5: Yeah.
4: You don't think ever you can?
2: Oh, yeah.
4: Yeah.
3: Of course you can.
2: I'm sorry.
4: If I walk into a maitre d' at a super fancy restaurant, they should look at me and go, no, thank you.
2: Yeah, dress like that? Yeah.
4: Right,
2: I'm sorry.
4: Right.
0: Dress like that.
4: There are so many jobs I shouldn't be qualified because of just how I look and what sort of...
2: If it put you in a tuxedo, you'd be perfect for the job.
5: Ooh. Yeah, but if you have a tattoo on your forehead with the name of your favorite metal band and...
2: Josh does not.
5: You're wearing a tux. It doesn't help.
11: When I worked at that restaurant, I managed the back of the house, and I went to the owner one day. I was like, I would like to be a bartender. And he goes, no, you have more of a back of the house kind of look to you.
4: Exactly.
3: Wow.
11: Yeah. Right.
0: And we need you in the back of the house.
11: Right. Yeah. Although you handle it well back there.
5: That's
11: Stay
5: changed.
11: Out of the
5: That has absolutely changed.
4: It has.
5: These days, one of the places I go to, half the guys have beards like you.
11: Right.
5: I don't know what it is to work there. You got to have a beard like
0: Does
5: that.
0: Does he ever hear himself when he talks?
2: No.
4: Like you.
11: Mm-hmm. It's a good look.
0: Men have beards now.
5: No, but I mean, no.
0: Tattoos.
5: Jeffrey has a huge.
0: My God.
5: Jeffrey looks like a young Santa Claus. I mean, that's a major beard. It's not like the beards that you and Josh have that are trimmed and. I'm not being critical of it. I'm just saying.
4: No, yeah.
0: No, and it doesn't sound like
4: we mentioned news anchors earlier. Jeff doesn't look like your typical news anchor.
2: No.
4: Well,
5: you look maybe, like maybe. You look like Gene Shalit about a week before he dropped.
4: That's a funny joke. You don't, but that's a funny joke.
0: Yeah, not,
1: he was 100, by the way.
5: It just came to me. I had to spit it out. That'll happen on this show.
0: Right. Hey, I'm going to spit out something about Simply Safe. How about that?
4: And by the way, you could be a news anchor, Jeff.
11: Thank you.
4: Al Jazeera.
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5: Thank you very much, Chick McGee. Coming up from the world of sports, Giannis, big news. In a story that I love because it has at least 5 unpronounceable names in it. Okay, oh, should we have Christy do that one?
2: No.
5: Yes.
2: No.
5: Yes.
2: It's Chick's job. He does sports.
5: Oh, God, you know what it would be? I take it back. It would be funnier. We should have Oskay do it.
11: No.
5: He knows nothing about sports. These names, what's your real name? Is it like Ashkenazkovich?
11: Yeah, that's it.
5: You okay. Well, then make him do that story, okay? It'll make me happy.
0: Whatever.
5: These are the O'Reilly Auto Parts Studios. 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
9: 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Hello, good morning, it's 6:15, how are you? Welcome to your Tuesday. It's going to be a nice day. We're already at 56 degrees out here under sunny skies. Looks like we'll get to about 93 degrees for you today. Now, the Motherlode Fair returns to the fairgrounds in Sonora Thursday, July 2nd through Sunday the 5th. Be there for the rodeo, the Destruction Derby, and, of course, the Truck and Tractor Bulls. And you can win tickets again this weekend on 104.1 The Hawk. 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
10: Good morning. Traffic sponsored by Lowe's in Stockton. Northbound 5, still some heaviness between French Camp Road and 8th. Some overnight Caltrans work should be in the pickup phase there. North 99, pockets of heavy out of Ripon from Main to just past Jacktown. And West 120, a little heavy out of Manteca from just before Yosemite onto southbound 5. That'll stay heavy down onto the connector to West 205 to around MacArthur. Earlier minor injury accident after Paradise, that's been cleared. More slow going from 11th onto 580, stays that way through the Altamont Pass. 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
4: Yeah. Welcome back to the Bob and Tom Show. We're the O'Reilly Auto Parts Studios. Christy Lee at the news desk.
5: Happy to be here.
6: Did you hear what she said?
4: Happy to be here.
5: Yeah.
4: There's Pat Godwin.
7: Hello, chick.
4: There's Jeff Oskey.
8: Hey, man.
4: You know, Tom, Pat has a little bit of a cold. A little sniffle.
5: Oh, do you really?
7: That's what I need, right?
4: Oh, yeah.
9: Summer cold is a different animal.
4: Summer cold.
8: Oh, I was singing Summer Wind. What are you doing?
7: An old commercial.
4: Evidently, that's an old commercial, and I am not aware
5: what
4: of
5: is
4: it.
5: It.
4: I would love to hear it.
8: Oh, I'd love to hear it, too.
4: That's Josh
10: Contact. Oh, sorry.
4: There's Ace Cosby. I'm Chick. Hello, Tom.
10: Yeah, that was a commercial for Contact. Cold medicine.
7: Oh, I remember.
9: A summer cold is a different animal.
5: I don't remember that.
8: Kind of rock?
9: An ugly animal.
4: Here's the thing. We need to go one more time, one special live show, and have Tom doing that guy as a lead singer for some song. I don't care what it is.
8: Yeah.
4: You need to do that voice. I want to see it, and the crowd's going to go crazy.
10: I asked this before, and someone did do this, and I forget who it was. I just thought it would be really cool if a band like Fish, they're famous for... They'll do someone else's album in the middle of one of their shows, which is so cool. I know famously they did Little Feat, but Waiting for Columbus, which is amazing for those guys. But I think it'd be really funny if a band in the middle of a show did some classic commercial for some whatever. It would just be.
5: And two people would get it.
10: And they'd be the cool hip people. Right? Me and Josh. Right?
8: Yeah.
10: Thank you.
8: I'd like to hear the Contact song because it sounds like it kind of rocks a little bit.
9: A summer cold is a different animal.
5: I looked it up, and all I saw was Lloyd Bridges was the narrator for the summer cold Contact commercial, but I can't listen.
7: Tom, you remember Contact? They were like these little beads.
5: Yeah, they were inside a capsule. Yeah.
4: Tiny tentacles.
8: Is this in the commercial? They would break it open?
5: Yes.
8: I was always fascinated by that.
10: That was the first one. That was the commercial that taught us about time release.
8: As a little kid, I was always like, I want to get, like, they were appealing.
7: Yes.
5: Maybe.
8: In the wrong ways.
10: Right. Yes, that's the beauty of Madison Avenue. Yeah. They can make you love stuff like, say, cigarettes. I mean, these are pretty good.
4: Didn't Richie Havens do a bunch of commercials like that? Because he had that. It seemed like I heard him on all the commercials, or it was a Havens sound-alike. I'm not sure
8: kidding.
4: What it was. Yeah.
10: Good question. I don't know. Richie Havens, famous from Woodstock.
8: Arguably the most underrated performer from Woodstock.
7: He was great,
10: Did you know that he was not even supposed to perform?
8: I had heard that he was only supposed to perform once, not twice.
10: Wasn't he just at the side of the stage and they had to time?
4: I heard he hit his right hand in the car door and he had to play the whole concert left.

0: Did you hear that story?
1: Whoa. I didn't hear that.
2: Yeah, that's because it didn't happen. That's why you didn't hear it.
3: Lie.
1: I heard that Hendrix guitar caught on fire on accident. Because somebody was using binoculars and the sun hit off of them.
4: Oh,
2: that can happen.
3: An hour, just lying.
4: Ants lost
1: the wild thing is, I always like mentioning this.
2: And Hendrix wrote Wild Thing.
1: I like mentioning this because it's so crazy to me that when Hendrix performed, there were, what, 100 people there? Like, the festival was all but over and everybody had left. So if you saw Hendrix, you were like a holdout and how awesome. Yeah, you can walk almost right up to the stage.
5: Didn't Creedence go on like at 4 a.m. and there's like one guy awake and that was
3: But the movie's great. I highly recommend
4: it. It's the way to watch it. I would not have
3: any luck finding the summer cold jingle?
6: I think it got scrubbed from the internet.
1: Oh, boy. Must have been problematic in some way.
3: A summer cold is a different animal. So anyways, Pat, you got a cold?
2: Yeah. I love it.
3: Was that helping?
5: No. Not helping at all.
4: Okay. So you're not going to.
3: I've noticed
4: the
3: lack
4: today?
3: Of zingers this morning.
1: Don't you listen to that, Gotti?
5: Well, no, smelly guy in the airplane story from India.
3: I don't say he was from India.
7: I don't know what happened to Pat, but he just didn't want to be there this morning. Did you hear him?
1: Well, because he's at a pain level 9 and he has a cold.
2: And he has a cold. He's hallucinating.
5: We lost him when he walked in the door.
3: Stay home. You're okay.
5: I'm already here. I'm enjoying the show.
8: Okay. Do they still make zingers?
1: Like, yes.
2: Yeah.
1: They do. The what I would consider the lesser.
2: It's the Dolly Madison camp, right?
1: Yeah. If they didn't have Twinkies, but they had zingers, all right.
8: Yeah. I feel like they were more prevalent.
2: No. Oh. Zingers, though, are always a second choice.
4: Yeah, they were.
1: But they're not bad. They just were the second.
8: Do they have a strawberry one or a red one?
2: I'm going to say have a raspberry.
8: Oh, that
2: wasn't it?
1: It is red.
8: That's a good zinger.
1: Have you had them, Tom?
3: No.
2: Hey, Tom, did you hear about the zinger? Your mama's so fat. You know that zinger?
5: Oh.
2: You ever hear that?
8: How fat is she?
2: She sits around the house.
1: Uh-huh. Your mama's so fat, it took nationwide 3 years to get on her side?
2: That's a fat
5: now that's
2: lady.
5: A zinger.
1: Too many zingers for that mama.
3: Christy, do you remember what television show Lloyd Bridges starred in?
2: Oh, my Lord.
4: Just because I've been on this show for a very long time.
2: Back at that.
4: It would be Sea Hunt.
3: Sea Hunt.
1: Now, was that capital C hyphen?
4: No, it was S-E-A.
3: No, that was the porn version.
2: Doesn't Sea Hunt sound like a sex movie?
1: I mean, in this case.
3: You have to wonder if Lloyd Bridges ever pulled that joke off. Mr. Bridges, of course, famous for, among other things, the father of Bo Bridges.
4: Of course.
3: Jeff Bridges.
4: Bridges.
3: And a great appearance in the movie Airplane.
1: And Todd.
4: Todd Bridges.
3: He was
4: adopted.
3: That was a dalliance. He wandered onto the set of Star Trek.
1: Oh, that's Nichols?
3: Yes.
1: Yeah. Michelle Nichols?
3: That or Julie. I didn't know which one to.
2: Okay, first episode for Sea Hunt. January 4th, 1958.
4: Oh, I was not around.
2: Final episode ever of Sea Hunt. September 23rd, 1961.
4: Most.
2: A robust 3 years. Not a bad run.
3: That was always on in reruns.
8: What were they hunting?
4: Great question.
3: He was a scuba diver, and every week there'd be some new adventure where they needed. It just taught you about that there's life beyond the suburbs. There's adventure out there.
2: He really applied a lot of importance to it.
8: Did he have like the big bell helmet scuba diver?
3: I think it's from the 50s. I want to say there might have been a couple episodes where he had to employ that, but for the most part, it was using scuba tanks.
2: Okay. Season one,
1: were always long strands of seaweed.
2: In
1: what was clearly.
2: See, we're not in the
1: pool. Tank.
2: We're not in the pool in the back lot.
1: You're right.
2: This is the ocean.
1: Yeah.
2: This is season one, episode one, January 4th, 1958. The pilot is still alive inside the sunken wreckage of a jet plane.
1: Oh.
4: Oh, okay. Ooh.
2: Episode two, Mike, that's Mike Nelson, travels 1,500 miles inland to a flooded mine where two men are trapped in an air pocket. There's only enough air in his tank to rescue one of them at a time.
3: There's the music to Sea Hunt.
5: Now, was he always on the boat, or was there a home base on land?
3: Oh, no, he was at home. It's great music.
2: Oh, here you go. Why was... sea hunt canceled because it
4: Mike drowned.
2: It was terrible.
1: Because it was terrible. That's what it says.
2: Is it right here?
3: Oh, what doofus is it? What are you reading? Some jackass on
2: you think
3: Reddit?
2: I made it up?
3: Yes.
2: The hit adventure series Sea Hunt canceled in 61 due to a dwindling first-run syndication market and ongoing creative conflicts between the lead actor and the production team.
1: Uh-huh. Lloyd Bridges, hey, I'm tired of being wet.
8: Yeah, I want to take it to land. I want to be the beach hunter.
1: I want to be Dirt Hunt.
5: Too big for his Bridges.
2: What's wrong with Dirt Hunt?
3: Maybe more lake stuff. Maybe more Caribbean where you can see.
1: All I do is shiver.
2: Tired.
4: My skin's all pruny. Yeah, I can't very pruny.
2: My underwear's always wet. My ass is always itching.
3: And I think the average
1: Lancaster doesn't have to do this.
3: The average American wouldn't know about things like scuba tanks and that sort of thing back.
1: I can tell you this, Tom.
5: Of course they do.
2: It would have got to us. We would have been just fine as a country without Sea Hunt. Will you stop this? Just because you enjoy it, it doesn't mean it's an important event in world history.
3: I wouldn't expect you to be able to look at anything from a perspective other than the child of a trailer. But
1: what are you doing there, young Tommy? You're watching Sea Hunt? Yes, Mommy. This teaches Americans about
2: the importance of scuba. Did you know
3: if it weren't for scuba tanks,
2: self-contained underwater breathing apparatus. I read that on Mike Nelson's forehead.
1: The future is now, Mama.
3: Yes,
2: by the way, Mama, are you having bridge? I want to look at Mrs. Patterson's drawers.
3: Miss Patterson was my kindergarten teacher. You idiot.
2: Sorry.
1: I want to see her bikini spiders.
3: No, Miss Patterson. Miss Patterson was 6'2", 98 pounds. She looked like olive oil.
2: Damn.
8: Is that what you imprinted on?
4: Yeah, that's the problem.
2: Yeah. Get an ass like a house cat. I never will forget
3: I could recognize every teacher I ever had in elementary school. And probably most of the people in my class.
2: You say that like it's an achievement.
3: It's a gift.
1: Okay. It's a curse.
2: It's a curse, man.
3: No, but shows like Sea Hunt were really cool.
2: Oh, gee.
1: Just I would have loved it as a kid.
3: The same way Johnny Quest was, when you see that there's other worlds besides your little suburban life.
1: But wasn't that animated?
5: Other worlds? That was a cartoon.
3: Yeah, sure, but they were guys with airplanes and scuba tanks.
1: If it weren't for the Jetsons, we never would have known about the moon.
2: And Johnny Quest, you'll never know about robot spiders unless you watch Johnny Quest. Sea Hunt, despite having nearly 40 million weekly viewers and being the highest rated show on television, the economic landscape for first-run syndicated programming shifted. Production companies found it more lucrative to pull highly successful shows off the first-run market and put them into rerun packages.
1: That's interesting.
2: Where they made more money.
4: That is interesting.
1: Wow.
3: A similar thing is sort of happening right now.
1: I've always wondered why shows like The Neighborhood and stuff like that aren't particularly good, but they have 10 seasons. The syndication money still must be somewhat decent.
5: Oof.
1: Yeah, your Two Broke Girls, your that kind of thing.
3: Is that in syndication?
1: It is. Yeah.
5: 100 episodes.
3: Really?
5: Oh, yeah.
1: Yeah.
3: Wow, that show is unfunny.
1: Yeah. It's terrible. And it had a likable cast. It was. It really does. I like the people on it.
5: Except for the brunette. I didn't care for her.
1: Oh, you didn't?
5: Kat Denning.
3: She's now on Tim's show, Tim Allen's show. But
5: yeah.
3: In any event, Sea Hunt was real. I thought it was exciting and fun.
1: I'm sure it was.
4: Well,
1: as a kid, you got to love it.
2: Yes, but that's not what you're saying.
4: Do you watch it now?
2: You're saying it was important in the world.
4: Yeah.
5: America,
3: it was important. It was important for kids to see things that are out there. It's important for kids to see shows and go, hey, wait a minute. Like, I could be a jet pilot. I could be.
2: Every day you eat my heart out.
4: You know that. Do you expose your young children to shows like that?
3: Like Sea Hunt?
4: Yeah.
3: Well, they get to see. The world is so different now. They get to see everything.
4: Well, but then they would be able to relate to you.
3: You're forgetting there were three channels in black and white.
4: I wasn't forgetting.
3: In the
2: 60s. I wish I could forget.
1: Yeah. I'm always amazed that, like, Disney would put out nature films in the 50s and 60s.
4: Mm-hmm.
1: Like, you would go to the theater and you would see Jungle Time Hour or whatever.
4: Yeah.
1: And just to be able to see a tiger and things.
4: Yeah.
1: Like, we really are spoiled with this stuff.
3: Mm-hmm. Yeah, but we've talked about this before. Can you imagine in the 1800s a circus comes to town and an elephant walks by.
1: Oh, you'd lose your mind. Yeah.
3: You'd go like, what kind of dog is that?
1: You just what do you feed that dog?
0: No, that's George in the Jungle. Shep, my great big peanut-loving doggy.
1: And that's why George in the Jungle was so important.
0: Yes, because they showed that a man could live in shorts and swing from the trees.
1: Now, we often neglected to watch out for those trees.
0: Oh, yes.
3: Good point.
0: Watch out for
1: Weird Al did a cover of the George of the Jungle theme?
3: Oh, he did?
1: Yeah.
0: Was it Horror of the Jungle?
1: No, it was just George of the Jungle. He just did his own version. Oh. Pretty good.
3: How many cartoon themes do you think you can sing? Do you know the King Kong song?
1: No, because I wasn't aware of that cartoon until you mentioned it. That was never in reruns when I was a kid.
3: Yeah, great, great theme song. Again, I'd love to see a major band. Can you imagine if the Doors came out and Jim Morrison goes in King Kong?
1: You know the
3: name of King Kong. That'd be great. Now, what's coming up in sports? We're going to have Mr. Oskey read the Giannis story, please. Can we?
0: You have spoken. That's what's happening.
3: Okay, it's going to be great.
0: Absolutely.
3: I've never seen more difficult names to pronounce in my life.
4: Sorry, Jeff.
3: Also, coming up, we have some World Cup news.
5: You're just a puppet.
3: As to some of the treats that are being dished out to our foreign visitors who are going to check out the World Cup games. And what have you got coming up in the world of news, Christy Lee?
4: We have an interesting pinball story. If you're a fan of Jaws, they're doing something really cool in Martha's Vineyard. And
1: releasing actual great whites.
4: Well,
1: more.
3: There are plenty of them.
1: Yeah, there already, yeah.
4: And you just had an experience on an airplane. We have an interesting experience with a dog on an airplane coming up.
0: Martha's Vineyard, great white shark versus James Taylor.
1: Oh, I'd watch that.
0: He just has a knife in his mouth and that fights the great white shark. What do you think?
3: I think it's hilarious.
0: Yeah. I bet James Taylor will hold his own.
8: Yeah, I'm putting
1: he'll get farther than. I mean, he plucks an eye out. He's got a case there.
0: Heck yeah.
3: Okay. We're going to return to the O'Reilly Auto Parts Studios. Hope you can join us here. 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
11: 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Hello, good morning. 6:37. It's Tamara. How are ya? Come on in. It's pretty nice out here. It's 57 degrees under sunny skies, and it looks like it'll get to about 93 degrees for a high today. Now, you know, you can check out the summer concert series at the Ironstone Amphitheater. Okay, including a bucket list show with Willie Nelson. That's July 19th. Lynyrd Skynyrd, Foghat, and Molly Hatchet will be there on Friday, October 2nd. 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And, yes, we'll be giving away tickets. It's going to be awesome. Beep, beep, beep, beep. Traffic.
12: 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Overnight road work picked up on northbound 5 between French Camp Road and 8th, but still some lingering brake lights. The rest of I-5, 99, Highway 4, and the Crosstown Freeway at the limit. West 120 in Manteca, heavy from McKinley on to southbound 5. That'll continue on to West 205 into Tracy to just past MacArthur. Earlier injury accident after Paradise, that's been cleared. And slow from 11th on to 580 through the Altamont Pass. Quick check of Lodi, 99 and Highway 12 at the limit. 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
0: Hey, welcome back to the Bob and Tom Show in the O'Reilly Auto Parts Studio. Josh getting a big stretch in.
1: It was a good one.
4: Feels good, doesn't it?
0: Mm-hmm. Nice. Yeah. There's Christy Lee at the news desk.
4: Hi.
0: There's Pat Godwin.
1: Hello, Chick.
0: Hello, Pat.
1: How you doing?
0: I'm all right. How's your cold?
1: It's not good.
0: Nope. Getting worse?
1: Nah.
0: About the same?
1: Same.
0: All right. There's Jeff Oskey.
22: Yes, sir.
0: Ace Cosby's here.
23: Hello.
0: I'm Chick. Hello, Tom.
3: I can't try as I might. I can't find the jingle. A summer cold is a different animal.
0: Well, I am disappointed.
3: Yeah, it's not. Usually that stuff floating around YouTube, but I can't find it. If you get a copy, please, by all means, send it to me.
4: yes, please.
3: We've been putting off doing sports, but there's a big story in the world of the NBA. And I'll tell you what, the names in this story are really confusing. And Mr. Jeff Oskey is sitting with us, and you're... when your relatives came over on the Mayflower, what was the name that they changed at Ellis Island?
22: They came over in 1937. It was not the Mayflower. It was Ashkenashkenashkenashkenashki, We'll say that.
3: Okay, and this news story has some that I think some...
22: I don't even know how to pronounce the star's name in this.
0: I always just say Giannis because it's Antetokounmpo, but Giannis, everyone, it's like Cher. It's Giannis.
4: Yeah.
22: The Milwaukee Bucks have traded Giannis Antetokounmpo.
0: That's him.
22: Ooh, to the Miami Heat. Giannis and Bobby Portis are headed to Miami for Wisconsin native Tyler Hero, Jamie Jasquez Jr., Kalel Ware, and Kasparis Jacka Conesis. Nailed it. Milwaukee also gets the number 13 selection that will be made in tonight's NBA draft, yeah, along with a first-round pick swap in 2030.
0: Hasn't it been a long offseason for the NBA?
4: Yeah.
0: It's about time the draft is. It's tonight on ABC.
3: But those are some names.
0: The Barclays Center in Brooklyn. Everything's happening in New York. New York!
3: Kasparis Jukasaurus, whatever the... Wow.
4: Very well done, Jeff.
22: Thank you.
0: Yeah.
4: Yeah, he did a great job. You want to make fun of him?
3: No, I mean, I couldn't do it either.
0: Lionel Messi now has the World Cup scoring record. 18 goals in his career. Scored twice in a 2-0 victory over Austria. Has more hidden bungalows per capita in Austria than any other country. Messi scored in the 38th minute and again in stoppage time after missing a penalty kick in the 9th minute. That happened yesterday in Dallas. And from France, Kylian Mbappe. That's bop it. Kylian Mbappe of France scored 2 goals to reach 16 for his World Cup career. Just behind Messi, of course.
1: He's so good. Hanson wrote a song about him.
4: Mbappe.
0: Mm-hmm. You like Mbappe by Hanson?
3: It's okay. I'll be okay if I don't ever hear it again. But
1: I wouldn't mind hearing it right now.
4: Jason.
3: I'd rather hear the Summer Cold is a Different Animal jingle.
1: Well, something must have happened with that. Licensing or artist dispute.
0: It looks like the Dallas Mavericks are hiring Dusty May of national champion Michigan to be head coach of the Mavericks coming up here. How about that? They won the Wolverines NCAA championship 69-63 win over UConn in April. Oh, Michigan went 34-3 on the court last night. Dusty knows what he's doing. And World Cup fans are being treated to a variety of foods at stadium concession stands this summer, Tom. Among the items, the Fancy AF Tots. Josh, would you care to admit what that stands for?
1: Fancy as F. And
3: really?
1: I'm going to guess almost like tachos.
0: Yeah. Does it say that on the menu? It's Fancy AF Tots? Because that's what AF stands for.
3: Yeah.
4: Yeah. Yeah.
3: I'm surprised.
0: Why?
4: Why?
1: Because of what it...
4: Everybody knows what it means.
3: I know, but isn't that... I don't know. Just
0: little children.
3: A little bold. I mean, would you...
1: No, they're good.
3: Hey, our law firm, F&A Law.
1: Yeah, I had the fancy AF Tots and a nice DTF Budweiser.
0: Have you watched that, DTF? What is it, DTF?
1: No, I haven't watched it.
0: No, I haven't either. I'm not
5: sure. Very artsy.
0: Fancy AF Tots at Miami Stadium, a $75 tray of 3 deep-fried hash brown patties, caviar, cream,
1: that's too chives. Fancy.
0: 3 deep-fried hash browns, it says. $75.
4: Jeez.
1: All right. The caviar and such.
0: The empanada mundial, a $40 empanada, weighing in at 5 pounds.
1: Whoa!
0: Also in Miami.
1: Is that meant to be shared?
3: What is in an empanada?
4: Whatever you want to put in it. It's like a...
22: Pastry filled with meat and cheese.
4: Yeah. And aren't they deep-fried?
3: It's all the same to me.
22: It's like a pupusa. Uh-huh.
3: I mean, it's like
0: they all look the same. They all eat the same food.
1: Smell.
0: Yeah.
3: Empanada. Whatever.
0: One next to me on the plane. Wooden band. Ribeye tacos.
3: I'm in.
0: Here's an idea. That's $8 in Guadalajara. The $22
4: Guadalajara
3: ribeye.
0: Guadalajara, Mexico, where the World Cup.
3: What kind of creature is that ribeye from?
1: How sick was this horse?
0: Well, meat is at a premium.
3: A lot of animals have ribs.
2: The $22.
3: I mean, is that a possum?
22: No, no, I think about it. A lot of people have ribs, too.
4: Oh, you guys.
2: What would you do if you ate unbelievable beef tacos and found out it was possum?
22: Possum?
2: But it was just the best meat.
22: I'd be okay with it. That
3: never happened. Yeah, me too.
2: No kidding.
22: Now, if I found out it was person,
2: well,
22: I'd have some real qualms.
4: What about dog? Because there are no.
22: I'd have qualms with that, too.
3: Yeah, yeah. Me too.
2: It's not, I honestly would not care if it was cat.
22: I would.
2: I could do that.
22: I don't want any households.
3: Yeah. I was convinced.
22: Investigated pet.
3: To try the goat tacos. I remember I told you this.
4: Right. You did not care.
3: Place. Oh, they were terrible.
4: You were terrible goat tacos.
22: Well, really, I don't know that I've had goat.
4: I haven't had goat.
22: I've had good goat.
5: Oh, Jamaican goat, yeah.
3: Well,
22: this you know, people do rave about it, but this must have been bad.
2: A good goat will do that.
22: Yeah.
2: I love that joke. Remember that joke? A good goat will touch your wiener or something.
3: What the?
2: Yeah.
3: Can we get back to the food? At the
2: A $22 Twinkie cheeseburger. Southern California's Twinkie cheeseburger. In fact, a burger topped with a Texas Twinkie.
6: You know, we poo-pooed the donut hamburger, and it was delicious.
3: Really? Not even close.
2: That sounds exactly like what Tom would say.
3: What's a Texas Twinkie?
2: You put it down here. You should have found out. Got me, dude. What are you doing? I don't know what a Texas Twinkie is.
3: Sounds like a whore.
22: Well, she's a real Texas Twinkie, isn't she?
3: I tell you what, she's a Texas Twinkie.
2: Did I detect?
3: She's cream-filled with half the guys on the team.
2: Did I detect a Texas accent? And she's a hawa.
22: It sounds like something that would have been said in the Wild Bunch.
4: A Texas Twinkie is an oversized bacon-wrapped jalapeno pepper stuffed with a mixture of cream cheese and smoked beef brisket.
22: Oh, boy, that sounds good.
2: Is there anything better than a big, perfect slice of brisket?
3: So wait a minute.
2: Delicious. Melts in your mouth.
4: So wait a minute. What?
3: So,
4: on top of a burger? Yeah.
2: Remember that? Pecan Lodge?
3: It sounds like a separate dish on top of a cheeseburger.
22: Yeah, it is.
4: It does.
3: I'll just take a plain Texas Twinkie.
4: There you go.
2: Yeah, the hell with the cheeseburger.
3: Who needs a cheeseburger?
2: I get it, throw it on the floor.
3: I don't understand. You get your Twinkie, which is a...
2: Give me that brisket.
3: Bacon-wrapped brisket thing.
22: Yeah. I do a lot of fat things. I'm not a big fan of the other entree on a burger. Like
5: fried
22: eggs on a burger.
5: No way. No.
4: What about onion rings on a burger?
5: No.
22: Every now and again, maybe.
4: No.
3: It's like having a... regular makes onion. No sense.
22: Yeah, but you see it everywhere.
2: Well, in that place in Pittsburgh that put coleslaw and French fries and meat all
22: have
2: on
22: you
2: a
22: had
2: sandwich.
22: It?
2: Yeah, but it's ridiculous. You can't eat it.
22: It's pretty good.
2: But you can't. How do you get it in your mouth?
22: You got to work for it.
2: Jeff
22: can unhinge his jaw like a boa constrictor.
3: Is the first part of this? This is involved smoking a bong full of your favorite reefer.
2: Boy,
4: Jeff
22: does not hurt. Tom, do you think with a bong, do you think the weed goes down into the pipe, like into the big long? You think you just stuff that?
3: Doesn't it get wet? How do you light it?
2: And finally, Vancouver, short rib poutine.
22: Ooh.
2: French fries loaded with beef gravy, pulled short rib and cheese curds.
22: That sounds great.
2: And a maple bacon smoky. That's smoked sausage topped with bacon onion jam and Canadian maple syrup.
22: Well, is there any other
4: too
22: kind?
4: Much food.
2: Man, oh, man, oh, man. And there's a lot of flavor in that, Christy. I don't know if you can handle it.
4: I couldn't eat that.
3: I have a question. No. None of this stuff seems to me to be soccer themed per se.
22: Well, no, these are stadium. These are prestige stadium food items.
2: You want?
4: What do you want?
2: You want round food, don't you? Like a soccer ball,
3: like a turf and toe or something. You know, like a steak and
22: a pig's foot.
3: Yeah.
2: A hawk. A hawk, if you will.
3: Yeah. What other injuries do they have in soccer? They get the foot thing,
5: the fake thing where they fall down.
3: Yeah.
22: The dive
3: flopping.
22: The dive.
3: They could have like flapjacks.
4: Flapjacks.
22: That's good.
2: There it is.
3: I like it. Floppy
22: Joe's.
3: I like the floppy Joe. Maybe make it floppy Jose to be true to the actual
5: floppy
3: ethnicity of the players. Oh, sorry.
22: I need a
2: no,
22: sloppy
2: you're
22: Jose.
2: On a roll. People expect it now.
3: I think the food's more interesting than the games, frankly.
2: Of course you do.
4: Yes. Okay.
2: And people who do like the games are lying.
22: We all tend to be stadium traditionalists. Your hot dogs, soft pretzels, your nachos.
3: And they're all. I'm watching on the national news every night. They've got, they'll show, here's the team from whatever, Scotland drank all the beer in Boston. And then the great Norwegians going up the escalator backwards and rowing. Right. I love that one.
2: You don't even know anything about the Norwegians other than they row. and that caught your imagination.
3: Yeah, I like their fans. I like the Scottish guys, too. They're really cool. And then the Japanese folks that cleaned the stadium.
4: Sure.
3: Wow.
4: Mm-hmm.
3: That's amazing. We do the exact opposite. We go over there and trash it.
4: Can learn a lot from those people
2: in
4: Japan.
2: We have a video real quick. I need to show you this. Of the, have you ever seen a dog jealous of another dog? It's really wonderful. This is, you'll see what's going on here.
3: There's two dogs.
2: There's two dogs. One dog in the foreground is eating a hot dog at a ball game. And look at the dog behind him.
3: he's going, what the hell?
2: I'm
3: right here.
1: And he's such a good boy.
2: Yes.
1: He's really patient.
2: Yes. He's just waiting.
1: Yeah.
2: It's like, I'm sure they'll get to me sooner or later.
1: Right.
4: Please tell me they did feed that dog some hot dogs.
3: Oh, what a show.
1: Comedically, in the video, they can't.
2: No,
1: but
2: you
1: off,
2: can't.
1: Off, once cam, once they cut, they had to.
4: Yes.
1: Because how could you not?
4: Right?
3: Coming up, we have more sporting news. We have...
2: we don't have a world record. What happened? What happened?
3: I'll get one for you.
2: All right.
3: We do have a really cool... thing with the movie Jaws coming up.
4: Yeah, it is
3: great
4: cool.
3: Great movie. And this is really funny. And we have a Paddington update, pinball news.
1: Paddington versus Jaws? Would you watch it?
22: Yes.
3: Oh, I don't want to see Paddington.
2: I think Paddington could hold it. He's probably like an ex MI6 or something.
4: Yeah.
1: Oh, that's
4: interesting.
2: Isn't that nice?
1: I'm saying dead in 10 seconds.
2: All you see is his little red hat float away.
3: And then you see a floating sandwich and then a marmalade sandwich. Another shark comes and eats that. These are the O'Reilly Auto Parts Studios. 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
11: 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It's Bob and Tom with Jay Morning's Classic Rock All Day. Hello, good morning. How are you? I've been waiting on you. It is a Tuesday. You know, I got to tell you, it's going to be another beautiful day here in the neighborhood. You know, we are looking about 93 degrees for a high today. And currently, we are hanging in at 59 degrees. So, yeah, it's going to be a beautiful day. I hope you get to take advantage of it. You know what I mean? I think I'll go to the dog park. Sounds like a great thing to do. All right, grab and go summer. This week, we are sending you to the water slides, and you can win your tickets to Six Flags Hurricane Harbor. 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And it's all happening right here on 104.1 The Hawk. 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A little, I would say, spring cleaning, but... we've already been with the first day of summer as of yesterday, so, yeah.
12: 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First reports out of Stockton, northbound 5 approaching Charter Way, victim of a hit and run in the center divide. No lanes blocked and not much of a delay there. The rest of I-5 looking good. 99 Highway 4 and the Crosstown Freeway at the limit. 99 and Highway 12, quiet in Lodi. West 120 in Manteca, heavy from McKinley on to southbound 5. That'll stay heavy onto West 205 to MacArthur. And then again, 11th on to 580 through the Altamont Pass. 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
5: Can't
0: now.
5: Can't play it yet.
0: Oh, bless your heart. There's the one, the only, Jeff Hoskay.
1: That's right.
0: There's Josh Arnold.
2: Hi there.
0: There's Ace Cosby.
3: Hey.
0: I'm Chick. Hello, Tom.
6: I thought we were going to call Christy the... Well, the Texas Twinkie. What is it? What's the Texas Twinkie again?
0: The Texas Twinkie.
30: It was a jalapeno stuffed pepper or something.
6: But they're serving the Texas Twinkie as part of the.
0: I say Twinkie. You can't use the word Twinkie unless it's a Twinkie because you hear Twinkie and you're ready for a Twinkie.
30: And you think it's sugary and sweet and fun. This
0: and
30: is a
0: sponge cake. And yes,
30: it's a jalapeno stuffed with a mixture of cream cheese, shredded cheese, smoked brisket wrapped in bacon.
2: Sounds so great.
30: Then smoked or baked until crispy and usually glazed with barbecue sauce.
2: Wow. Christy, can you name this movie? Tell them about the Twinkie.
30: No.
0: I can't either.
5: I'm surprised you can. I don't know it.
0: No.
2: Tell them about the Twinkie. What about the Twinkie?
0: What about the Twinkie?
30: What is it?
2: Does it sound familiar at all?
5: No.
2: Ghostbusters.
30: Oh,
0: it's a Twinkie the size of the Empire State Building or something, right? Yeah.
2: What about the Twinkie?
0: The negative energy.
6: Yeah. So this must be called a Texas Twinkie because it's cream filled. Is that the?
2: Yeah.
30: And it's spicy. Cream cheese. Yeah. So spicy. You know, yeah.
2: And probably bigger. Everything's bigger in Texas.
30: And it's got beef brisket in it. So
2: you don't mess with it.
30: Yeah.
6: Again, when I first heard Texas Twinkie, it sounds like a pejorative description of a whore.
2: You know, I think actually
5: Twinkie is a young cis kind of a boy in the sexual world.
30: Yes.
2: Oh, that's not just a twink?
0: No. I think it's a twink.
6: That's a twink.
5: Oh.
0: No, not a twinkie.
2: But I think Texas Twinkie could also be kind of a compliment. Like Dolly, she was a whore in this movie, actually. Dolly Parton and
0: what gave it away?
5: The Biggest Little Whorehouse in Texas.
0: Yeah. Did I give it away? No.
2: Hey, in The Biggest Little Whorehouse in Texas, who did Dolly Parton play? did you guys like that movie?
30: I don't remember it much.
2: It's one of my mom's favorite movies, and it was on once a week in my house.
30: Oh, really?
0: I feel so bad for her.
2: She loved it.
0: She loved it. All right.
2: But to hear my mom just constantly say whorehouse.
0: Did that have any hit songs? Didn't they bring 9 to 5 back and put it in there?
5: I think it was
0: I worked at the whorehouse.
5: A bunch of stuff in there.
0: 9 to 5 at the whorehouse.
2: Her boobs in that movie are just insane.
0: No kidding. So are a lot of boobs. I've never seen
30: Dolly Parton.
2: But her whatever she's wearing, she doesn't expose.
0: No, I'm sure that she doesn't. She's not topless,
2: right?
0: No.
2: But my gosh, remember that was the first time I heard the joke of what do you call Dolly Parton in a bathtub? Islands in a stream. Because her boobs.
6: Back to the sports page.
2: We have a guy who doesn't care for boobs over here.
0: No,
5: no.
2: It's fascinating.
5: We got a Twinkie over here.
0: What do you think you're doing
6: twink,
0: over there?
6: Twink.
2: We got a Michigan twink.
0: That's what he is. Oh, and the College World Series, Oklahoma won their first national championship since 1994. So congratulations to the Sooners.
30: All right.
0: And they're always on time, if not early. The Oklahoma Sooners. And that's
2: OU
0: sports.
6: Oh, sorry, no world.
2: Nothing for OU.
6: Today.
0: Wherever you go, whatever you do, always OU. Be a good sport. Christy.
30: For the first time in nearly 70 years, young people will be able to play pinball in the state of South Carolina.
7: This is a gosh darn travesty.
30: Governor Henry McMaster signed the new law.
0: I can put a pinball machine over my dead body.
30: Remove the arcade game.
8: My favorite movie's Footloose. Those folks had it right.
7: Yeah, we call
8: damn
7: this
8: kids. Horny dancing, doing the Texas Twinkie, whipping it out right there in the gym.
0: Do you think this has anything to do with South Carolina and the airplane bottle thing that used to be that's the only way you could get liquor? It wasn't any...
6: Every state has its own weird.
0: Yeah. This sounds like it had to be connected to the pinball ordinance.
6: There were I remember years ago in Utah, if you'd go into a bar, what was it again?
30: You'd have to buy a membership.
6: Yeah, you'd have to buy a membership, and they only had the little tiny airplane bottles.
30: Yes.
0: Mm-hmm. And in South Carolina, they had like huge cases that they kept the airplane bottles in bars, and a shot was an airplane.
6: Was that because the person that made the bottles
0: I don't know.
6: It was a governor.
5: It was like a governor who didn't get a correct pour on a drink.
0: Somebody's brother or something. No. I don't believe that.
5: Well, that's what I'd heard.
0: Oh.
2: That's a good story, even if it is apocryphal. Yes,
4: I like that story.
0: I'm taking this to the state house.
6: But pinball was illegal?
4: Yeah. Governor Henry McMaster signed the new law that removed the arcade game from the list of so-called status offenses outlawed by or for anyone under the age of 18. Game had been banned for minors in 1959 due to the association with gambling.
2: Oh, my gosh. It had gotten out of hand. People were betting on pinball.
6: Well, I mean, wow. What's to me was ironic, if you will, is that the number of teenagers that want to play pinball has been reduced because they're too busy gambling on their phones with BetMGM.
4: Oh, right.
2: Yeah. You guys all love pinball?
4: Love it.
2: Yeah. Yeah. I do, too.
6: We used to have two pinball machines.
4: Don't keep reading
2: I know,
4: that.
2: We're a little
0: keep
2: sad.
0: Saying that.
4: Yeah, and we would have bought those from you.
5: They were great.
4: Never even offered.
0: It'd be in my basement right now, yep. If you told me. But you
2: I mean, wasn't one a Simpsons?
5: Yeah.
2: And I think the resale on that is insane. So hopefully you got a nice...
6: I got rid of them at the wrong time.
0: Playing.
2: Mm, yeah.
6: I mean, if I had it here, you think I can't get a hold of Jason now during the breaks? if there was a pinball machine back there.
5: One time he had to go to the bathroom.
2: Chick, you and I went to a pinball bar.
0: Yes, we did.
2: And I remember
0: a lovely time
2: watching you, and you stepped up to a machine and you go, Elvira Pinball, we meet again.
0: We meet again. I have my favorite machine, Bally Fireball.
4: Oh, that's a good one.
0: Love that pinball.
4: Yeah. That was a good one.
1: What's the car one? The Need for Speed, or there was a
0: Top Gun?
1: Maybe. I'm not sure.
2: And there was an actual little car in the thing?
1: Yeah, it had like a ramp the bulb would go up or whatever. But what's the comedy club that has all the pinball machines in the lobby that we played?
2: The Toledo Funny Bone.
1: Yeah.
2: Yeah.
1: It was heaven. We got to go in early and just play pinball for free for hours.
2: I love that because I could bomb hard on stage and then go hide in the pinball machines.
1: I was opening for you, so I would bomb hard on stage and I would go play pinball while you killed. So
2: you killed too.
1: It was nice.
6: Pinball legal, South Carolina.
2: Mm-hmm. Good for them.
6: Yeah, very nice, very nice. Now, coming up, what have you got, Christy?
4: We have Paddington in the news for you. We have Jaws the movie in the news in a very cool way. We have Bees on the Highway. Are you singing today?
5: Can't sing it. Don't have a guitar.
4: Zzz. You can't sing it. That's not a keyboard.
5: You wanted me to sing it Acapulco?
6: Is that with a Mexican accent?
0: Yeah, sure.
2: And I insist.
6: sounds good to me. Well, thank you very much, Pat. 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What, are you kidding me? 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
3: 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Weekday morning's classic rock of day. Good morning. How are ya? 7:12, my friends. It is the 23rd of June, and boy, howdy, do you have a beautiful day in store for you. About 93 degrees for a high. Currently, 59 degrees outside the Hawk Studios. Now, you know the Hawk presents ZZ Top and Cheap Trick to the Fruit Yard in Modesto. Very excited about this show. Not only is it in our own backyard, but we don't have to travel so far, and we can party like you read about. You know what I'm saying? So, August 9th, all right? You got your tickets yet? Well, you better get after that. You can get them through Ticketmaster. Or you could wish on a star that you win them right here from 104.1 The Hawk. And you know that's going to happen. So keep it here on The Hawk. Beep, beep, beep,
9: 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Good morning. 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Still have reports of a hit and run in Stockton. Northbound 5 approaching Charter Way. The victim vehicle in the center divide. No lanes blocked and not much of a delay. Northbound 5 a little heavy on the approach to 8 Mile Road. So far, no other details. And South 99, minor backup approaching Waterloo. Crosstown Freeway, that's at the limit. Same goes for Highway 4. Southbound 5 heading towards the 205 interchange. Brake lights from Harney onto West 205 out to MacArthur. And then slow, 11th onto 580 through the Altamont Pass. eBay is home to millions of finds, and each one becomes part of your story. 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
18: 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I'm doing Larry King, first time. I'm very excited. Yeah, I just want him to go, Saskatchewan, hello! I go, you know what I'm going to do, Larry? We're going to try to get your shoulders a little higher. 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
22: There are lots of things you can measure to get an idea of how healthy you are at any given moment. Temperature, heart rate, blood pressure, just to name a few. But how about how healthy you will be and how long you're likely to live? According to a new study out of the University at Buffalo, two simple strength tests are pretty accurate at predicting longevity in older women. One is hand grip strength, and the other is how quickly people can stand up from a seated position without using their arms. By the way, I remember interviewing former President Jimmy Carter when he was quite old and being really impressed how he just popped out of the chair without using his arms. Not a lot of older people can actually do that. But I think the message here is that maintaining strength as you age is going to help you perform everyday activities, but also help you avoid injury and stay independent. I'm Dr. Sanjay Gupta, helping you live a better life.
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0: Welcome back to the Bob and Tom Show. We're in the O'Reilly Auto Parts studios. There's Christy Lee at the news desk.
4: Hello, Chick McGee.
0: Hello. There's Pat Godwin.
5: Hey, Chick.
0: Jeff Oskey. And Jess Hooker, also here. Say hello.
8: Hi.
0: There's Josh Arnold again, doing the Rockettes. I didn't know you were a Rockette.
4: There's those gams. Some kicks.
5: Oh, those gams.
0: That's nice. I'm Chick. Hello, Tom. Can you smell? Is your smell working?
6: Yeah, it's overpowering.
8: It's a lot.
2: Can you smell what the hooker is cooking?
8: Oh, I like that.
0: Woo!
6: It looks like I've got a plate of bacon in front of me.
8: You do. You have three varieties of bacon.

0: much detail.
1: I have never had cracklin, but I have always wanted to try it.
2: You know the difference between a pork rind and a cracklin? Cracklins can be moist still.
3: Yes. Yeah. Yes. And that's so what'll, yeah.
2: No. I remember, into it, you go, why? This is a weird sort of moist.
0: So the song Cracklin' Rosie is about
2: a woman who loved those. Yeah.
1: He's eating a woman who looks like a pig.
2: Get on board. Thank you very much.
1: Cracklin' Rosie. Really?
2: Get on board.
0: I never understood what that song meant.
4: Yeah. It's about wine.
2: I love it.
0: It is? It is?
4: Yeah. Cracklin' Rosie, yeah.
5: Oh. Cracklin' Rosé?
4: Oh, yes. It's wine.
1: Hell no.
4: I know.
1: Hell no.
4: Look it up right now.
1: He's
4: it's
1: all
4: about wine.
0: So what is cracklin' then?
4: You know what else is about wine?
2: She's, I don't know. I always kind of considered it, she was spunky, character, a little spicy, a little fireworky.
3: Oh, okay.
2: She's cracklin'.
3: Yeah.
1: She's got moxie.
2: That's just been my interpretation.
3: Yeah.
0: Oh, so it's not about eating cracklin'.
3: No.
2: Absolutely not. Right.
0: So the video is not going to show some massive.
4: Christy looked it up.
1: Christy Rocklin. Is that what you like watching people eat stuff? Is that what you like, Tom?
0: Yeah.
2: All those.
5: He's absolutely right.
4: Say it again, Christy.
5: Yeah, Pat's louder. Absolutely right.
0: What?
5: Despite sounding like a love song to a woman, Neil Diamond's 1970 hit "Cracklin' Rosie"
1: what's the best
5: is a metaphor
1: of
5: for
1: the
5: a bottle
1: internet.
5: Of cheap sparkling
0: up,
5: wine.
0: I'd like to hear. What are you saying?
5: It's a metaphor for a bottle of cheap sparkling wine.
2: Oh. Cracklin' Rosie.
5: Diamond was inspired by a Canadian folk tale about an isolated indigenous community where men outnumbered women to get through the weekends. They would buy a cheap fizzy wine called
4: Cracklin' Rosie.
5: Rosé.
2: Get on board.
5: Yeah.
2: How about that?
5: Mm-hmm.
0: So I can see why everyone would know that, because who doesn't know a lot about indigenous Canadian weekend? What the hell?
2: Interestingly enough, Neil Diamond's song Red, Red Wine is about a woman. Yeah, that, yeah.
1: That's right.
0: That's very confusing.
5: All right. Well, there you go.
0: Okay.
5: Pat, I will never doubt you again.
4: Well, you can doubt me.
2: Especially when it comes to booze.
0: Yeah. Yeah.
2: It was right there.
4: I have done my research.
2: Yes. It was right there, Pat. I'm sorry.
1: This is my question for you, Tom. What would have made you happy in the explanation? What could we have done where you would have gone, that's a great story?
0: Well, no, I was trying to hear the answer and you were interrupting. It was annoying.
1: You knew it and then...
2: By the way, Tom, we all have a question for you. This is not related to... This is a new...
0: Yes.
2: Yet... Yesterday we did a story,
4: and
2: it was essentially a straight news story that was tragic and unfun.
5: I can do it.
3: Yeah.
1: Would you say troubling?
2: Yes.
1: Yes.
2: And we would like to know
5: why we did it. Yes.
2: Because the only reason we would do it is if you had some sort
4: crazy
2: of joke. And we wanted to know what.
0: I don't know. What was the story?
5: The New York Police Department say a man fell to his death from an upper deck of a Madison Square Garden during a concert over the weekend. The 51-year-old was attending the Goose concert with his wife when he fell from an elevated position.
2: I didn't know he was right next to his wife.
5: Oh, yeah.
3: Father of two.
5: Yeah, let me tell father
1: you
5: something. Of two.
1: If you don't shut up, I'm jumping.
5: Yeah.
2: So we went
3: around the horn and
2: we said,
3: all
2: you know,
3: jokes.
2: The only reason we did this story was Tom must have had some
5: joke.
4: Was there a goose joke? Like
3: and we had a couple of jokes.
4: No,
3: let's wait. Let's hear what he had. Let's hear it.
4: Did you have a joke?
3: Now we're going to put you on the spot.
0: Obviously, the guy was a real headbanger. No?
2: Okay. That's not bad. No, that's not bad.
5: Okay.
0: Should you be doing LSD when you're in your 40s.
5: He was, witnesses say, intoxicated.
0: I guess his goose is cooked.
3: There you go.
2: We had three or four of them.
0: I'm not familiar with their work. Are they a good band?
4: Yeah, it's good stuff.
1: I said this yesterday. Spotify wants me to like Goose. They keep shoving it down my throat.
0: Oh, it's a jam band?
3: It is a jam band.
0: So then my LSD joke's perfectly valid.
3: Yeah, it is.
2: It is valid.
5: It's better than the headbanger joke. Because
1: yes, it is.
5: Yeah.
0: Okay. I'm not familiar with the work of Goose.
5: Yeah.
0: I'm sure they're very nice. So was he on the, right there in the front row of the balcony there?
5: Yes.
3: Yeah.
1: Man.
0: Whoops, that'll happen.
5: Some people say he jumped, but I don't know.
2: Whoops,
3: really?
2: That'll happen.
3: Oh, no.
1: There it is. Whoops, that'll happen.
0: I mean, I've been to Madison Square Garden.
5: Oh, yeah. So have I.
3: So you would have to make an effort to jump?
0: Well, there have been tens of thousands of people on a weekly basis that haven't fallen off.
3: Right.
0: I mean, obviously it would have been better if it had been a Knicks fan. But
3: oh wow, okay.
0: You don't agree?
3: No, I like. I thought it was fun to watch the Knicks.
0: You think the world needs more Knicks fans or more Goose fans?
3: I think any extreme fan is annoying, but like I was excited for the Knicks.
1: It caught the imagination of a country. People seem to feel good about it.
0: Yeah. You ever been around a bunch of New York Knicks fans?
3: I've been around you. Jeez.
1: That's an interesting conundrum.
2: That was funny. Hooker's responses.
1: Yeah.
2: Reasonable.
1: Yeah.
2: Reasonable. Mm-hmm. The fifth push from Tom. I've been around you. Yep.
1: Okay. All right. I'll answer. Shut up. Yeah.
5: Here's something you will like.
0: Does it say how the poor guy fell off?
5: I'm telling you,
1: gravity?
5: There's more to the story.
3: Today, they're
5: saying that he may have jumped. There's witnesses who say he was heavily intoxicated.
1: Oh.
5: So there's who knows?
2: It could have if he was like tripping or that drunk.
5: Yeah,
2: I can fly to the band.
5: Uh-huh. Yeah.
2: Oof.
1: Yeah. I'll see you after the show. I'm flying to the band.
2: Yeah.
3: They did wait to tell the band until after the show.
5: Yeah, they did.
3: Mm-hmm. Yeah.
2: Oh, that's good. Yeah.
0: Yeah.
2: I think if somebody were to die during a show I was doing, I'd
5: probably cancel them off. Yeah.
2: No, let me know afterwards.
0: That happened. That happened to, I can't give too much detail. It did happen to a friend of mine.
2: Oh, really?
0: Oh, right there in the front row.
3: Oh,
2: so there was no continuing. He knew.
0: Well, yeah, when they put the sheet over, like in the detective show.
5: What?
1: Isn't there
2: you think check drop is rough?
1: Isn't there a legendary story about a comedian who died, but they told the other comedian that he died, but he just thought he didn't do very well?
4: That's the zany story in Nashville. I forget the guy's name.
5: The guy died of a heart attack on stage.
4: The guy had a bad set and drank himself to death locked in the building.
0: It's
1: Larry Reeve.
4: Larry Reeve.
5: No.
4: Yeah.
2: So they go, hey, you know, the guy last week died, and he went, oh, that's a shame, and just thinking he did poorly.
1: Right, he didn't, yeah. Well, he'll get him next week. No, he died.
5: Well, Larry Reeve didn't die.
2: No, we know. No,
1: Larry Reeve told me.
5: Okay.
0: The guy had been fired mid-week for not performing, and he went and he allegedly broke into the bar, took an entire bottle, drank an entire bottle, and that was it.
2: Yikes.
0: On behind the couch.
5: Didn't we have one that died of a heart attack on stage, and people thought it was part of his act?
0: Yeah, that's famous. That's
1: I thought that was Dick Shawn.
0: It is
1: Shawn.
5: Oh, Dick Shawn.
2: Yeah.
5: Okay.
0: Yeah, but So anyway,
2: I'm coming, Mama.
0: So that's why
1: I was born.
0: That's why I sent you guys that story, but I guess it's not funny if you know that.
5: No, it's not funny.
3: It's not funny if you don't know.
2: Well, the funny thing,
5: it wasn't
2: what
5: funny.
2: What was sort of funny for us was
5: we were trying to
2: Christy just
5: out.
2: Read the story and we were like, why did we do that?
3: Yeah.
2: Everything about it is awful.
1: Yep.
2: And that's when we concluded, well, he must have had something up his sleeve.
5: Yeah. Mm-hmm.
0: Well.
5: Paddington the Musical set to debut on Broadway next March.
0: I bet nobody drops off the balcony.
5: I bet you already have your tickets. Award-winning stage musical featuring the iconic marmalade-loving bear brought to life through a blend of live acting and puppetry, which is huge in London's West End.
2: I thought it was odd, though, that all the songs are from the catalog of Two Live Crew. This is going to be an odd choice.
5: They're going to play at the Al Hirschfeld Theater in New York City.
6: Al Hirschfeld, how are you?
5: Yeah.
0: Yeah, I'm a fan. I love you.
2: Have you seen, like, pictures from the Broadway production of Paddington?
1: It's crazy.
2: I don't know what that... Is it a person in a suit or a puppet?
1: It is. It's a person, and somebody moves the mouth off stage and also voices off stage.
2: It's nuts.
1: Yeah. Mm. But the guy walking around there's somebody in the suit.
2: Okay.
0: Yeah, for my money, Paddington 2 is just a terrific movie.
1: Should have won Best Picture. Right?
0: Oh, yeah. Paddington 3, not so much.
1: Mm. Paddington 2, though, is one where they put the red sock into the prison
0: It's great.
1: Laundry. Yeah.
0: And they're saying that Toy Story 5... I've seen several things that it's as good as most of them.
3: Mm-mm.
0: Although 2 is the best.
3: No,
0: you didn't like it.
3: It's not as good as the rest of them. It's the least of all.
0: Really?
3: I think. Yeah.
2: It's a good movie.
3: It's fine.
2: Right.
3: Yeah, but you can't stack it up against the other ones.
1: What would you do?
0: The weakest was 4.
1: What would you do?
0: The best one was 2, and this one's getting reviews saying it's the most profound and moving. They've gone beyond the whole thing about you're growing out of your toys.
3: Yeah. Huh. I mean, well,
2: it's
3: I was 14 when the first one came out. So it's, I guess,
1: that's amazing.
3: Maybe I've outgrown them. I don't know.
1: Yeah. What would you do if Toy Story 5 was just nominated for Best Picture? I mean,
5: I know they'll be. Well, now they don't nominate
0: 12 or something.
1: And there'll be a section for animated. But
0: yeah, they need to redo the categories. And
1: that 10 picture.
0: Yeah, that's ridiculous.
1: 10 Best Pictures.
2: Mm-hmm. Beauty and the Beast was nominated for Best Picture when it was just 5 Best Pictures.
1: It?
2: And there was no animated. Yeah.
1: I did not know that.
0: Well, I'm going to go see it this weekend. So
2: yeah, you'll like it. 5. It's good.
0: I'm looking forward to it.
5: We have more new movie news coming up.
0: Okay, I need a thumbs up or a thumbs down on Widow's Bay.
5: Interesting.
1: I've thumbs up. I go back and forth, and I
0: watched half of the first one. Loved it. I love that actor Matthew Reese.
5: We've watched two episodes.
1: I watched the whole thing, and I like it very much.
5: My girls watched all of the first season, and they were kind of on the fence. But
0: I love Matthew Reese. Who's the guy that plays the weirdo?
1: Steven Root.
0: Yeah. Oh, he's amazing.
5: From The Office.
0: Yeah,
5: Office Space.
0: So I should keep going. That's what you're saying. Okay.
2: Pat, you say no?
4: I say no.
2: Ah.
1: Don't you think, though, Tom, that people who are a little less intelligent would not like Widow's Bay? Didn't you notice that?
4: I didn't understand the colors, the language.
5: I jumped out of my skin a couple times.
1: Like every line is almost a joke.
5: Yeah, that's.
1: I mean, it's like that's the what side got to or my a look. Kids. Or,
0: it's yeah. the beginning yeah. of it. For if you haven't seen it, it's kind of like Jaws. Remember the scene in this?
3: Okay.
0: The whole thing in Jaws, the mayor.
3: Right.
0: The mayor of whatever, the Amity Island.
5: Mm-hmm. He's trying to get people to get the tourism up.
0: The beginning of this thing, the mayor, Matthew Reese, this New York Times reporter comes in. It's the exact same thing. Yeah. That's really funny. It's a parody of that, obviously.
3: Okay.
0: I don't know if the Jaws thing continues, but.
5: It's like comedy horror. It's pretty interesting.
0: We do have a really good, believe it or not, a really good Jaws story coming up in the news.
5: Yeah, we do.
0: In 2026, of all things. Right now, I want to say hello to my friends at American Financing. 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
11: 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It's Bob and Tom with Jay Morning's Classic Rock All Day. Hello, good morning. It's 7:39. It's Tamara. How's it going? So far, so good? By the way, it is the 23rd of June. Hope you're doing well. It's going to be a beautiful day today. We're looking at about 93 degrees for a high. Right now, we have 60 degrees outside the Hawk Studios. 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
12: 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Heads up west of Stockton, eastbound 4 after Whiskey Slough Road. Unidentified hazard blocking the eastbound lanes. Not much of a delay. CHP on the way to check it out. Southbound 5, some heaviness. Country Club to Pershing. 99 and the Crosstown Freeway at the limit. North 99, some heaviness out of Galt in stretches from Walnut up towards Arno. Lodi, 99 and Highway 12 looking good. And West 205, slow out of Tracy, approaching Grantline onto 580, continuing through the Altamont Pass. 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
1: Welcome back to the Bob and Tom Show. We are in the O'Reilly Auto Parts studios. Christy Lee at the news desk.
5: Well, hi there.
1: Hi there.
5: All right.
1: Fair to Midland.
5: Okay, we'll take it.
1: There's Pat Godwin.
25: Hey, chick.
1: Hello. There's Jeff Oskay.
25: Hey, man.
1: There's Josh Arnold.
26: Hi.
1: Ace Cosby's here.
26: Hey.
1: I'm Chick McGee, and hello, Tom.
0: Hello, Chick McGee. I have to sneeze.
1: All right.
5: All right.
1: And it's going to be a big one.
25: Here we go.
1: Nope.
25: Look at the light.
1: Deafening. Yeah, you're supposed to look at a light.
26: Oh, boy, he's got blue nose. Come to the light.
27: I thought you were supposed to pinch between your right here, and it would make you not sneeze.
1: I've always
26: and
1: heard
26: the webbing between your thumb and index finger?
0: Yeah. Okay, that worked.
1: Sneezing is a right, mini right. orgasm. Go ahead.
26: Yeah.
0: Yeah. Okay. Well, Oh, we have to do history today, don't we?
5: Oh, well, gosh,
0: I'm
5: yes. I
0: completely
5: forgot.
0: Unprepared.
1: June 23.
0: when we're done with this, remind
1: what
0: me.
1: What did you say?
5: I don't know what he said.
1: Did you hear?
26: I usually throw out a random date. Why yes. I picked that one, who knows?
1: I'll give you a hint.
5: We didn't hear what date.
1: There was an 11
26: good,
1: in it.
26: Good. Okay, good.
0: Oh, smart. All right. Great
26: yeah,
0: move.
26: What
0: great
26: a
0: move.
26: Dummy.
0: I have another question. When we're done with this, remind me. I'll get to this other thing.
1: Talk about stepping in it.
0: Okay. Yeah. Was everybody okay? Let's see now. A lot of stuff happened on this date. Well, that's too boring to go through.
1: Will you stop it and let us be the judge? That's the fun part.
0: Okay. Yeah. 1926, the College Board administers the first SAT exams.
1: Well, that's interesting. How do you say that's not interesting?
0: Well, I mean, I remember the rule of thumb was if you don't do well on the SATs, you probably have a good career ahead of you in radio.
1: Right, exactly.
0: And,
1: true. I thought the rule of thumb was first three questions are B, the fourth question C.
0: Yeah, of course.
1: Right?
0: Yeah. I think a lot of colleges are bringing them back. I think they realized maybe they were. Let's see now. How about this one? 1955, The Lady and the Tramp was released.
5: Mm-hmm.
0: Which is nice. I mean, it.
5: Oh, now it changed the way we eat spaghetti.
1: I think sure. Everybody knows the.
0: And it taught kids that dogs can have romantic relationships. Sure. They don't just hump at the dog park.
26: Right. It was originally called Lady in the Slut.
5: Oh.
1: The spaghetti scene where he scoots the meatball over to her.
5: Yes.
0: This is interesting. Christy, perhaps you're aware of this. In 1960, the first what? Was made available for purchase in the United States in the pharmaceutical realm.
5: Birth control pill.
0: That's right. Wow.
5: Uh-huh.
1: Changed the game, Leroy.
0: It did.
1: Yes, sir.
5: Made whores out of all of us.
1: Yep.
25: That's a good...
0: Even Ace is appalled.
1: I think... it's that's... easier to be a whore.
5: Yeah.
1: At that point.
5: Yeah.
1: Let's say everyone was a whore.
27: Was there an immediate uptick in STDs because people didn't have to wear condoms?
26: No, the CIA hadn't introduced most STDs by then.
1: Oh, my bad.
26: Yeah, it was a little later.
1: That's true. What if they came up with venereal disease?
5: I was so naive in high school, though, because all the girls were going on the pill. Well, we have really bad periods, so we went on the pill. And I'm like, what?
1: That's a good idea.
5: I had no idea that was a thing.
27: Yeah, that's why
5: my
27: I'm
5: mom would
27: that.
5: Never mm-hmm. even talk about it with me. I mean, I didn't get on the pill till after I was out of high school.
26: I had a girlfriend whose periods were so bad, I took the pill. Get a lot of pills.
1: One of my wives, a constant period. Unbelievable.
5: People were using it as an excuse.
0: That changed. Well, that pretty much changed everything, though. I wonder if there was a drop briefly there in condom sales.
5: Oh, I bet there was.
26: Of course. Don't get away at ease anymore.
5: Yeah.
26: Shoot across the room like a rubber band.
1: There's a book out there about the condom industry, and they continue in the book. They call it The Product, and I can't remember. It's fascinating what goes on at the condom manufacturer.
5: Really?
1: Yes.
5: Huh.
1: Really interesting.
0: Oh.
1: The product, of course. We have to be true to the product.
0: Oh, let's see now. What else have we got going on?
1: We're Durex.
0: And after all these years, as far as I know, there still isn't a functional or at least readily available male pill. Is that correct?
26: That's right. But that's because birth control is 100% the woman's responsibility.
5: Yeah. Need for a male pill.
1: And think about it. What's her back for?
5: Oh my goodness gracious.
1: Tom, your thoughts.
0: Okay. I like this song. This is in 1979 on this date, the Knack released the song My Sharona.
26: I love it. Great riff.
1: It was everywhere.
5: Yep.
26: Do you guys like Weird Al's My Bologna?
27: Oh, yeah.
0: I thought that was one of his weaker.
1: Did he
26: oh,
1: say,
26: my gosh.
1: Did he say Bologna or Bologna?
26: I think just Bologna, actually.
1: Yeah.
26: My Bologna.
0: It's interesting to me because I thought this band is going to go on. They're going to be the next Rolling Stones, and they had like one more, and they were done.
1: Yeah. Good Girls Don't, right?
0: Yeah. Good song. That was another good song.
1: Well, did you like them because they were from Northeast Ohio?
0: No.
1: Okay.
0: I didn't know they were from North. I thought they were from Michigan.
1: No, well, yeah, the Fegers are.
0: Doug Fegers.
1: Northeast.
0: Are you sure?
1: Cleveland. I think so.
26: They opened for the New York basketball team once. It was the Knick-Knack tour.
0: I enjoyed that.
1: You know what?
0: If I hadn't been sipping my iced tea, I would have laughed heartily.
1: That's amazing.
26: Something there.
0: This is grim. This is in 2018. That soccer team got trapped in the cave.
5: Oh, yeah.
26: Well, no, they were all. That's actually a miraculous ending.
0: Yeah. I couldn't. I started to watch that documentary. I got so claustrophobic.
5: Yeah, I'm with you.
0: Did they get the rest of those guys out of the one last week?
26: Oh, there was one last week?
5: Last week?
26: Are they soccer players?
0: No. The guys caught in the water cave, wherever the hell they
5: were. Oh, I don't know.
1: Well, will you change topics when we're talking about something?
27: That was an episode of Sea Hunt.
26: It absolutely was.
0: All right. There were a bunch of guys, and they brought They brought the same dude in that got those kids out of the water.
26: Wow.
1: You're seeing TV and think it's happening to you. That's what I do.
0: Happy birthday, Albert Kinsey. Oh, the Kinsey Institute guy.
26: Isn't it Alfred Kinsey?
1: Yeah.
0: Alfred Kinsey.
1: Is that a good movie?
26: Great
1: Liam
26: movie.
1: Neeson? Yeah. Okay. All right.
0: The Alan Turing, born in 1912. He's the genius that
1: Imitation
0: developed.
1: Game.
0: Yeah,
1: I like that movie.
0: That's a great movie.
26: Mm,
0: a good
26: the movie. Enigma.
1: Yeah.
26: That is a good movie.
0: Bob Fosse.
5: Yeah.
26: Oh yeah.
5: Great jazz choreographer.
1: Hands. It's showtime.
0: And
5: all that jazz.
1: You know, Sam Rockwell played him on the Fox thing there, Fosse and Verdon, and he taught himself how to dance, and he's great.
0: No kidding. Mm-hmm. Let's see. I don't want to talk about
1: just
0: that
1: a little
0: guy.
1: Story there.
0: I don't know who that is. I know Randy Jackson, born in 1956 from American Idol, the man who calls everybody dog, male, female, whatever species they are. Whatever happened to him?
1: That really stuck in your craw. Him doing?
2: Well, he's a bass player initially. Did you know that?
0: With the Jacksons, a real good one. He played on.
5: Was he in the Jacksons?
2: Huh?
5: Yeah.
0: Didn't he play on Michael Jackson's Beat It and everything?
1: He wrote, Cracklin' Rosie.
2: It's about Wanya.
0: Mm-hmm. That'll pretty much cover it for today.
1: I can't help but think you're leaving some gold.
26: Well,
1: on
26: he
1: the
26: did
1: floor.
26: Say, I don't know who that is. Yeah. Do you think any of us will know who it is?
1: Yeah, of course. Mm-hmm. Of course.
26: There's a chance we won't, but.
1: Ed Sheeran.
0: Zinedine Zidane.
2: Yeah, she just got married, right?
26: I don't know who
2: Tom Holland.
5: No, yeah. That's Zendaya. Oh, is that Zendaya?
2: She doesn't know.
5: Oh.
1: Who the hell is that?
0: I have no idea who it is.
1: You were, you know what? I apologize. You were correct to skip over that.
0: Selma Blair.
26: Oh, sure. I love her.
1: Oh, yeah. She's good. She's in
0: Cruel Intentions.
1: Hellboy? Is she in Hellboy?
26: Yeah.
1: She's great in Hellboy. The first one.
0: Glenn Danzig.
26: Sure.
3: Mother.
2: What a great song.
3: Tell your children not to walk my way. Mother.
26: I should put that in my karaoke statement.
1: Yes,
2: that's a good one.
1: Tell you what, you do it, I'll be there to watch.
2: Best song about mother, right? Pink Floyd's got a mother, but that Danzig beats it, I think.
0: Mother. It's the Misfits.
26: Yeah, he was in the Misfits.
0: Mm-hmm.
26: Oh, that's a cool shirt, isn't
1: that's
26: it?
1: That's a great
27: shirt. Oh, man. We had one kid in our high school that wore it, and we all were terrified.
26: Yeah.
27: It's
5: terrible.
0: It's
5: really? Scary.
0: It says the Misfits are in the top 10 merch bands in the world.
26: Yeah, for sure. That thing. I never wore one because I wasn't a big enough Misfits fan.
0: It's just one shirt?
26: It's that. Yeah, it's iconic now.
27: I can picture it.
26: Yeah.
1: It's a skull with Misfits on over
26: kind
1: top.
26: Kind of like if a human were wearing a skull mask, sort of.
27: Wasn't there like a oozy green color to part of it?
26: Maybe in some. White. Yeah. Yeah.
1: Okay. Like that? A little bit of the green?
26: Yes. Yeah. That's the one he had.
0: Well, I'm glad I.
5: That is terrifying. Yeah.
0: Wow. Cool.
1: Ordered.
0: Well, no.
26: Nice.
0: Oh, yeah. I've seen that. That is kind of scary. Well, yeah. Good to know. Congratulations, fellas. I'm glad you're making money in the merch. And you're not trapped in a cave. When we come back, I have a movie franchise updates. And, Christy, what have you got over there?
5: Well, we still have to get to our interesting Jaws story.
26: You know, that noise was in the movie.
1: That's where we got it for the Mr. Obvious.
5: Imagine ordering an urn and it comes complete with ashes. We'll have that story coming up.
26: Oh, comes with urn and Vern.
5: Yeah.
26: I'm musing, right?
1: I'm desperately trying to find another name in my brain and I can't. Urn, Vern.
0: Laverne.
26: Fern.
1: Fern. I was right there.
0: Laverne and Shirley together again. In an ashtray. these are the O'Reilly Auto Parts Studios. 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
8: 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Hello, good morning, 7:57, it's Tamara, how are you? Come on in, it's 60 degrees, honey. Looks like it's going to get to about maybe 72, 73. Wait a minute, that doesn't sound right. Let me check my stuff again. Yeah, all right, I knew that. 92 for a high. I don't know what I was thinking. I was thinking I was somewhere else. Well, the fact remains it's 61 degrees. We're looking at a temperature of about 92 for a high today. Now, don't forget to check out the concert series. It's the summer concert series, and it's happening at the Ironstone Amphitheater. You can check out a bucket list of shows, including Willie Nelson, July 19th, Lynyrd Skynyrd, Foghat, Molly Hatchet, all together Friday, October 2nd. Tickets available through Ticketmaster, and we'll be giving some away, of course. So keep it here on 104.1 The High. Beep, beep, beep, beep. Traffic.
9: 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Problem developing in Stockton. Southbound 5 just before Country Club. Three-vehicle minor injury accident blocking at least the second lane from the left. Unconfirmed reports that one of those vehicles may be on its side. Traffic already a solid backup just beyond March. 99 and the Crosstown Freeway looking good. Highway 4 also not too bad. 99 and Highway 12 looking good in Lodi. North 99 getting out of Galt. 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
1: 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Christy Lee at the news desk.
35: Oh, hi. Caught me.
1: Hello, indeed. There's Pat Godwin.
2: Hello.
1: Hello, hello, hello. There's Jeff Oskey.
36: Hey. Sorry about the earlier.
1: Yeah.
36: Sorry.
1: You should put a sign up. I did this. I apologize.
36: Sure. Yes, sir.
1: There's Josh Arnold.
37: Oh, God darn it.
1: Hi. There's Ace Cosby. I'm Chick McGee. Hello, Tom.
0: Hello, everyone. Thank you very much for joining us. How did we get talking about that? Oh, I guess I brought it up. That soccer team that was... They went into the cave, and the tide came up or whatever, or the river came up or something, and
1: yeah.
0: But they got them all out. Mm-hmm. Which was nice. Did you see the documentary? I couldn't watch part of it. I thought the end was really weird when they were finally bringing them out of the cave and all the press is there and all the people and their parents are arguing about who brought the snacks.
1: Yeah,
0: the soccer team.
1: Exactly.
0: And are they healthy?
1: Right. Are we orange slices, not Singers?
0: Yeah. Did you, Christy? You probably remember this. That you can know. Jeff, you'll know this one. You can't bring like homemade cookies.
1: No. Oh no.
0: No, everything has to be
3: packaged.
0: Well, packaged.
1: Yeah. Pre-packaged. Yeah, you have to.
0: And
1: allergy reasons?
0: Yeah, I guess. I don't know.
1: Well.
2: Allergy pot.
1: Didn't they? Oh, gosh. Yeah, right. I bet that. Oh, boy.
2: Marijuana, yeah, right?
36: What I thought was really tacky, that one kid, they gave him a red card for leading them in.
1: Yeah, that is. And they called the documentary Yours, Mine, and Ours. I thought that was no reason for the pun. You know, they all wore jackets, though.
36: They did?
1: It was chilly. Was it in Chile?
2: It was in
1: Maybe
2: Chile.
1: It was not.
0: Well, I thought it was in Thailand.
1: Okay,
0: but you're close. Foreigners.
36: There were some the Chilean miners.
1: Miners. Yeah. That's where.
2: All under 18.
0: Great band.
1: I leave it up to the listener.
0: So I want to do this. I'm going to do this. I'm going to do question way. What am I saying?
36: I'm Socratic do question
0: method.
36: Way.
0: Socratic
36: Thanks for
0: method.
36: Back.
0: I can't.
1: He's on the radio right now.
3: Yeah, we know.
0: I was trying to think what. Movie franchise have they made the most sequels of?
1: James Bond. Got to be James Bond. Right?
36: Do those count?
3: But do those,
2: Are those sequels?
1: I think they would.
0: Yeah, for the most part, except for a couple, they've all been produced by the Broccoli, whatever company.
3: So that, you're counting.
0: Them. Yeah. All but right. That's not number one.
1: It's not?
0: No.
1: Are there like 35 or something?
0: When this was written, this article, it was 27. 27 James Bond movies since 1962.
36: There are 10 Saws. There are
3: 12 Fast and Furious.
36: If you count the remake, and if you count Freddy versus Jason, there are 12 Friday the 13th.
1: I thought 11 of the Fast and Furious is
0: coming. There are 13 Halloweens.
36: Yeah, some of those are remakes, though. So, there are many different.
0: 13 Star Treks.
36: Can we count reboots and remakes?
0: I guess.
3: No, that's not a sequel.
36: Yeah, it's not a direct sequel.
3: Right.
0: Well, I get into it, but the number one is Godzilla.
36: Sure.
3: Yeah, right.
36: So many of those, and especially if you do count the reboots and remakes.
3: How many do they list?
1: Do they count the ones that they don't license the Godzilla sound effect to?
0: 38 plus. And Ace will back me up on this. The Blue Oyster Cult's song Godzilla, they had to license that.
36: Yeah, I love that song.
0: I do too. It's a great band.
36: Yeah, I agree.
0: We got to work with them. Nice guys. Let's see now. I guess I probably shouldn't say nice guys, huh? Because they're supposed to be scary.
36: Yeah, they're nice.
3: Yeah, they're a cult. Though.
2: Very nice.
3: Come on.
1: They know Godzilla? Is that
0: No, the Blue Oysters, they're a cult, as Christy pointed out.
3: Right. Yeah, Blue Oysters, you want to stay away from them.
36: Oh, they don't fear the Reaper.
3: No.
36: You know you're messing with badasses.
0: Yeah.
3: Right.
0: Now this says technically there have been 9 versions of Rocky.
36: Oh, if you count the Creeds.
0: Yeah.
36: Which are good. You should count them.
1: I've never seen them.
36: They're very good, man.
1: I like that Michael B.
2: Jordan.
36: Yeah.
0: And I don't know how many there are. The last Harry Potter one, he'd been around so long he was actually applying for Social Security. So,
1: okay, and they
0: that's been around a while.
36: And he started going by Harold.
1: They do have a brand new Harry Potter coming up with the kids starting from the beginning on HBO here pretty soon.
0: Yeah.
1: Yeah, at Christmas time or something.
0: So, it's interesting.
36: That will be massive.
1: Yeah, John Lithgow's in it.
36: He's Dumbledore.
3: He is?
36: Yeah.
1: He's just as smart as everyone else.
36: No, he's dumb. Lithgow, top 10 favorite actors of mine.
1: Oh,
0: He
1: can do it all.
0: Just won the Broadway, whatever it is. The Tony. Thank you very much.
36: He did?
1: Rolled
2: 53 years ago, he won it too. Longest stretch of
36: cool.
2: Winning,
0: And
3: speaking of movies,
0: I'm sorry.
1: 53. He was Peter Pan. Won the Tony for.
36: Oh yeah, he was after
1: Mary Martin.
36: Yeah,
1: he's that good.
3: And before Kathy Rigby.
36: Yeah, that's right.
1: Tom, what are you thinking of when you hear Kathy Rigby?
3: Doing Peter Pan.
0: Well, this is so so dated.
1: No, it's not. It's gorgeous.
0: I think
36: it's
0: we've grown up a little bit.
3: Kathy Rigby.
36: I just forget what she looks like.
3: kind of a
0: kind of elfin, pixie. Elfin,
3: right.
0: Pixie,
3: blonde, yeah,
0: gymnast,
3: mm-hmm.
0: And she, unfortunately, well, I don't know. I mean, is she still around?
3: I think so.
1: I think so.
3: Yeah,
0: she became really famous for doing a commercial for tampons. Yes.
36: No kidding.
0: Yes. Yeah, I mean, it was
1: one of the first tampon commercials.
0: I mean, because we've grown up a little bit. I can remember the first time I saw or heard a radio commercial. We couldn't use, when I started here, we could not use the word condom on the radio.
36: What? Hey, it's a penis sheath.
0: I'm totally.
1: No, we had to say meat sack.
36: Oh! Scumbag is always a great.
1: That's a good one.
36: Yeah.
2: That's where that comes from, right?
1: How about Jimmy Hat? How do you feel about
36: Jimmy Hat? Yeah, I like Jimmy Hat.
1: Yeah.
3: What? Kathy Rigby's still with
36: Coney Island Whitefish, I like.
0: Yeah, that was a good one.
1: I like, how old was Kathy Rigby?
3: 73.
1: That's something.
3: She was my idol when I was a gymnast.
36: Kathy Rigby was?
3: Yeah.
0: But she became really well associated with
3: Peter Pan.
0: Well, I was going to say with menstrual cycles.
1: Yes.
3: Well, okay.
0: That'll happen.
36: Mm-hmm. Although gymnasts tend to have them like
1: infrequently.
3: Very rarely. Especially back in those days.
36: Yeah, I don't know if it's that pommel horse or what.
0: get all clogged up, do they?
1: Or running and spitting all the time, possibly.
0: Okay, so I'm sorry. We have to do anything else but this.
3: Well, we were talking about movies and upcoming.
0: Save it.
36: Put a sock in it.
1: You know what I'm going to tell you about?
3: I'm watching her.
1: Simply Safe. 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
0: Thank you very much, Chick McGee. When we come back, against my better judgment.
3: Yes.
0: When we come back.
1: Kathy Rigby.
0: Kathy Rigby.
36: against your better judgment. Yes. I can't wait to hear.
0: I'm warning you. A combination of tasteless and dated.
3: Yeah.
1: And so, wonderful sound effects.
0: Yeah. So, old time fans of the show,
1: in advance,
0: I'd like to say you're welcome. These are the O'Reilly Auto Parts Studios. This is the Bob and Tom Show.
3: 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It's Bob and Tom. Weekday mornings, classic rock all day. Hello. Good morning. How are you? Come on in. It's 8:12. 62 degrees is what we got going on right now. We're looking to get to about 92, maybe 93 degrees for a high today. Yeah, it's okay, right? It's been worse, that's for sure. So, a lot of things to talk about here. And one thing I want to reiterate that the summer concert series at Ironstone is absolutely fantastic. You might want to go and check this out. Now, there's a bucket list of shows featuring Willie Nelson. He'll be there July 19th. It's Willie Nelson and Friends. And then we have Lynyrd Skynyrd, Foghat, and Molly Hatchet Friday, October 2nd. Tickets available through Ticketmaster. And, of course, keep listening to win them from 104.1 The Hawk. Let's get a look at that traffic again.
4: 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Problems continuing in Stockton. Southbound 5 approaching Country Club. Three-vehicle minor injury accident in the second lane from the left. Unconfirmed reports one of those vehicles may be on its side. It is a solid backup just beyond Benjamin Holt. Emergency crews are on the scene with no estimated time of clearing. Also some heaviness in the northbound lanes passing by. Northbound 5 also a bit of a backup getting to Charter Way. And South 99 some heaviness from Waterloo to Fremont. Crosstown Freeway, that's at the limit. 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So what are you waiting for? Check Allstate first for a quote today. You're in good hands with Allstate. 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
19: A Better Life with Dr. Sanjay Gupta.
20: A colleague of mine went to a meeting of the primetime seniors the other week. There are programs like this all over the country for people in their 60s, 70s, 80s, and beyond to stay active. It's not just something to keep older folks busy. It helps to keep their bodies in shape and their brains sharp. Showing up with a good attitude is a must, and research shows that having the right mindset actually does lead to better physical aging. So if you need some suggestions to boost your positivity, experts we talked to recommended focusing on goals, which can boost your confidence. Practice gratitude, they said. One of the seniors my colleague met told her that just waking up in the morning is, quote, better than the alternative. That's true. Focus on the things you can control. Diet and exercise. And very importantly, surround yourself with positive people, because that can be contagious. I'm Dr. Sanjay Gupta, helping you live a better life.
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1: Hey, welcome back to the Bob and Tom Show. 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
3: Oh, hello.
1: Well, hello. There's Pat Godwin.
2: Hey, Chick.
1: Hey, man. There's Jeff Oske.
36: Hi, buddy.
1: Who's become a legend on this morning's actions alone. There's
3: Josh
1: Arnold.
3: Oh, have you heard about this, Tom?
2: Hi.
1: There's Ace Cosby.
38: No, don't.
1: I'm Chick McGee, and I'm sending you a photograph right now, Tom.
2: No.
3: You took a picture of that?
1: Oh, of course.
36: Dude, isn't there an unspoken sort of code?
2: Yeah, there's got to be a code.
3: You know, there's a toilet brush in our other bathroom. You could.
36: Oh, I didn't know that.
2: What happened?
1: Here you go, Tom.
36: Good. I'll get right on that.
1: Just Just take a look at that picture when it comes through. You're going to laugh, and your face
2: he's laughing.
1: Your face is going to turn red.
0: I'm moving forward in life. now I can't because you've
1: yep.
0: Contextually now,
4: because I'm writing as Kaya Scarab reading.
3: An upcoming screening of Jaws will allow viewers to watch the movie in the very waters where it was filmed.
36: Oh, that's got to be creepy.
3: The travel promoter Visit Martha's Vineyard reports it has partnered with Discovery Channel Shark Week for the special nighttime showing that moviegoers will get to watch while they float in the water off Tisbury.
36: Ugh.
3: Tickets for the July 11th event are currently on sale. Would you
36: send,
3: do that?
36: Send me to do it.
0: See, you know that someone is going to get a scuba gear on.
36: They have to.
0: And they'll have to net the thing off to prevent someone from
3: putting on a fin and floating around.

0: 3D. Jaws 3D with Bess Armstrong, I believe. And,
1: no, he's in part four.
2: Part four?
3: How many parts are there?
1: Four.
3: Oh, I had no idea.
0: Wasn't one of the Quaids in part three, I want to say? Yeah.
1: Dennis Quaid is
3: this? The
1: great Louis Gossett Jr.
3: So does the shark come back to the same town over and over?
1: You know, it's funny, in Jaws the Revenge, which is the fourth one, the shark, so the shark, the reason it's called the Revenge is the shark is avenging his dead relative.
3: I was going to say
1: by killing the Brody family.
3: Okay,
1: so the mom goes down to the Bahamas or Jamaica. One of the the shark follows her.
3: Oh,
1: yeah.
3: Oh.
4: So did Spielberg just completely wash his hands?
2: Yes. He did. I saw him interviewed about this. Yeah,
0: poor guy. I see the shark following her, and he's wearing a suit and tie with a fedora hat. with his briefcase. I need a single, please. He's hiding in the hotel.
4: And I was just saying, I watched the first half of the first episode of Widow's Bay, and it seems to me to be referencing Jaws.
1: Hmm.
4: The whole thing about Amity Island and the mayor sucking up to the reporter. Very funny.
1: The great Murray Hamilton.
4: Yeah, mm-hmm. Oh, he was.
3: It's a decent watch. You'll like it.
4: What other movies would it be inappropriate? Obviously, if you were on a cruise ship, they're not going to show Titanic.
2: There's a lot they don't show, yeah.
1: Speed 2 Cruise Control.
2: They don't show that.
1: Yeah. There are a few reasons.
3: I haven't seen the first one. There'd be a
4: lot of movies you wouldn't want to watch on an airplane.
2: Buddy Holly story?
0: Yeah, is that true that they keep an eye on that so they don't put, you know, crashing on the plane?
2: Flight by Denzel Washington.
3: Don't tell me that. I got a lot of flights coming up.
4: I was reading this article, I'm not kidding, about sharks over the weekend.
0: We know you're not kidding. It's your new... The sharks are your new paranoia.
4: Your chances of getting bitten by a shark, I believe, are 1 in 4 million.
0: Yes.
3: Yeah.
0: I think it's higher than that, but...
4: But there have been a couple of unfortunate incidents in a bunch... in
0: high profile.
2: You know, when you're swimming in the ocean, though, those odds go up.
3: Yeah, that's true.
1: Yeah, the odds in Wichita.
2: When you're in Sarasota.
0: You know what? I think I realize why you two are friends.
2: I see Jimmy out in the ocean. I'm like, hey, better come back in there, little buddy.
1: I just won't get on one of those paddle or wakeboards in the ocean because the shark thinks you're a seal or whatever.
4: The what is it? The stat was something like more people are killed by cows in the United States than by sharks. But then again, they don't have Cow Week on the Discovery Channel.
3: They don't.
0: shark attacks are sexy. Big time.
1: If it bleeds, it leads.
0: Headlines. Yes.
3: Yeah, true.
0: Yes.
4: I remember the beginning of Jaws, that girl takes her clothes off and goes.
0: Yes, she does.
1: She had lifetime pain from that because they rigged her up to be pulled around in the water.
0: Right.
1: And apparently she was just like, my back constantly hurts.
4: I thought it was the huge jug she was carrying around.
1: Oh, that may have had something to do.
4: Yeah, okay. All right, now I promised that we'd play this.
0: Oh, boy.
3: Now, this is actually, not the bit, but Kathy Rigby is one of my childhood heroes because she was probably one of the first American gymnasts that really, she kind of made gymnastics popular in the United States big time on TV because she was... cute, and she was a good gymnast.
1: Was she a good Peter Pan?
3: She was, yeah. She got a Tony nomination for it.
4: What I was trying to get through, though, was it was one of the first times. There were certain things that right now we're used to it.
3: Yes.
4: But there were not a lot of, there were no ads for condoms, for example, on television or radio.
3: And she was the first celebrity to do an endorsement for Stay Free Maxi Pads. Yes. A feminine hygiene product.
4: So...
3: That revolutionized that world, by the way, because it had the Velcro or the, stuck in.
0: The self-adhesive.
2: Was that going to pubic hair?
0: It wasn't Velcro.
4: Pat, the Velcro stuck to the woman's pubic hair.
2: That's ingenious. Right.
4: Would someone take him home, please?
0: Turn her mic off.
5: That's how Velcro was invented. Right. Somebody's beard got caught.
1: It's actually called hook and pube technology.
4: Yes. I've warned you. That this is, this. So there's a certain context this requires, which is...
1: Bleeding from the...
4: being extremely immature, by the way, that'll help.
1: Check.
4: So this is dated in a number of ways and terrible in almost every other way.
1: All right.
4: But ladies and gentlemen, here it is.
6: Barcelona. The Olympic spirit is alive with the athletes, the competition, and the music. It began with MTV Unplugged.

0: basic sound. Now, the artistry of an athlete and her music. Famed U.S. Olympic gymnast, actress, and singer, Kathy Rigby, unplugged.
1: Oh, I'm so sorry. I didn't know it would do that.
0: Strong musician, Kathy Rigby. The rest of this week on MTV. Then, returning for another week, every 28 days.
2: I told you, string music.
3: That was buried in there.
2: That was a flood.
1: Wow.
3: Yeah. To say, special hello to Mark Patrick and Dave Wilson, who's howling in the background.
2: My goodness.
3: Okay. You asked for it, you got it.
2: Yes, sir.
3: I claim no responsibility. I'm sorry.
2: Christine. I do believe that was Chick's request.
3: Yes. Makes me laugh.
1: An airline passenger is running afoul with internet users after she was caught sitting her dog on the plane's tray table. In a post shared online, the woman can be seen with her small little dog sitting on the tray table in front of her while he was still attached to her. I don't know if it's a boy or girl, still attached to its leash. The caption on the video reads, "A friendly reminder, clear off your tray tables on airplanes." The post outraged many social media users who wondered whether the table would be properly cleaned for passengers on the next flight.
2: Can you imagine seeing it and taking the time to comment?
1: Right? Others, however, argued that the airplane tray tables may already be dirtier than most passengers realize. Yeah. One commenter wrote, "People can be dirtier than dogs." Yeah, absolutely.
3: My tray's got Shih Tzu on it. It's like one of them dogs. Heart.
4: Oh. Wow. Tom, you're my hero. What's it got on it?
3: It's a dog. It's a shit, too.
2: You gay? All right. You nailed it the first time.
4: Yeah, yeah, yeah.
5: You left it to get cocky.
3: Yeah. The saddest thing is they only gave the dog half a bowl of water. They are...
2: What
3: the hell is with that? But think about those trays.
1: What's wrong with that? It's just a tiny little chihuahua dog. It's fine. Yeah,
3: little feller.
1: Yeah.
2: I mean, its anus is just pushed up against
5: that. That is true, yeah.
1: Oh, yeah.
2: Who takes the time to be mad at that?
3: But don't you wipe that tray down before you...
1: I never use it, but if I do, yeah, I have
3: I
1: a wipe.
3: I carry those things of wipes. And,
1: sure.
3: But...
2: Oh, if the guy next to me started wiping down the tray before using it, I would spit on it.
1: Are you serious?
3: That'd be me.
1: Yeah. I can't believe you're a germaphobe, kind of. I can't believe you don't do that.
2: I just don't think about that. It's not, I mean, those seats aren't washed and I'm sitting in it.
3: Yeah, but I have seen people change a baby's diaper on one of those.
2: Planes I just know are just petri dishes.
5: You have to give up and just get on.
2: Exactly. You can't.
1: Wipe the armrest down in the tray table. Yeah.
2: It's a lost cause.
3: That's a cute little guy. The cute little doggy.
1: Yeah.
3: Oh, I tried to convince Kelly over the weekend. We saw a long-haired dachshund.
1: Mm-hmm. They're cute.
3: Oh, they're so cool.
1: Yeah.
2: Yeah, I like
1: that. They kind of look like little golden retrievers with the long body.
3: Yeah. I got a no. Oh. Okay, we're not going to go.
4: Like a hard no?
3: Yeah, hard no.
2: They bark a lot.
3: Yeah.
6: Yeah, they do.
2: Yeah, they are. A leaf blows by, and you're going to know.
3: No kidding.
1: Oh,
2: my sister-in-law, my brother has one, and I love them. She has two, and I love
3: them. They're so funny, though.
2: Yeah.
1: They are.
3: Do they know how weird they are?
2: Yeah. I don't know.
3: They remind me of those buses that have the accordion thing in the middle.
1: Yeah.
3: It's like when you're so long, you can turn around and see your own tail. Look back there.
2: They are sweet, but barky. Okay.
1: In Texas, officials say nearly 2 million bees escaped from a crashed semi on I-94. KFDM reports the truck hauling the bees overturned into a ditch in rural Orange County. Christy Ray of Queen Bee Supply shared footage of beekeepers and first responders securing the area amid the massive swarm. Orange County Emergency Services District 4 warned residents stay indoors as crews work to load the bees onto other transport trucks to a local honey farm.
3: Can't cut the lawn, honey. It's the bees.
2: Yep.
3: 2 weeks from
2: beer.
3: 2 weeks from now. Can't cut the lawn, honey. Still bees out there. How do they get them to come back? I don't
1: Queen,
3: get that.
1: They get the queen.
6: Yeah. Yes, I'll be back.
1: They'll go to the queen.
6: Follow me, fellas.
1: There's a lady on Instagram I follow that's just amazing. The stuff she does with getting hives and things out of people's homes.
6: It's crazy. An increase in viral videos of bees in houses lately.
1: Yeah.
6: And they take the paneling, for lack of a better term, of the drywall off, and there's like a 10-foot high honeycomb, and they heard the buzzing through the walls.
1: And she'll eat the honeycomb right from there. She'll just take a bite out of it.
2: I've always wanted to do that.
1: I know, right?
2: Yes.
6: Supposed to be amazing.
1: Yeah.
2: Wow.
1: Yes.
2: Honey chunk? Is that what they call it? The chunk? Yeah. Oh, boy.
1: But once she finds the queen, now how she does that, I don't know, but she's pretty amazing
3: at
1: it.
3: She's like the bee whisperer?
2: Oh, yeah.
1: Yeah.
3: Except you don't want to do too much whispering, you'll get your stung.
2: And she's hot.
1: Yeah, she's beautiful.
2: Yeah, she's gorgeous.
3: She's not like Aunt Bee.
1: No. She's right in your wheelhouse.
3: you find Aunt Bee hot.
2: Am I the only one?
5: And nurturing.
6: I thought you'd like Aunt Bee because she looks like one of your mom's friends when they were playing bridge.
2: To bend her over that kitchen counter.
3: Mrs. A wasn't that plump.
2: Out my way.
1: The San Diego Zoo has announced the birth of a wattled. Now, I've never heard of this, but it's a wattled.
3: Hang on. Did we get a picture of this thing? Was you playing video games in there?
2: Also, Google Aunt B upskirts, please.
6: Oh, hey, there goes Jason. We'll see him tomorrow.
1: That's a wattle jacata chick.
2: Oh yeah, it's similar to a salamander.
6: I heard you. A wattle jacata.
1: Jacana.
6: Jacana.
2: Chick.
1: J-A-C-A-N-A.
6: I heard you.
1: it's a
2: newborn
1: bird.
2: Chick.
3: Oh,
1: a tiny bird is thriving under the care of its father. The chick hatched.
6: He wanted to look at me like, shut up.
1: Just before Father's Day, making the timing especially appropriate because male wattled jacanas do most of the parenting.
6: Boy, tell me about
1: in this unusual bird species.
3: Doesn't that sound like a pejorative term for someone here for the World Cup? You see those jacanas?
2: Boy, oh boy.
3: Tell
1: okay,
3: you what.
1: Okay, what just happened?
2: You know. There goes the
6: there
2: stadium.
6: There we go. Let's throw a basketball at it.
1: In this unusual bird species, the father.
2: What does Robert Hayes say? They took to it right away.
6: Yeah, it was amazing. They're dunking.
1: The father incubates the eggs, protects the nest, cares for the chicks after they hatch.
3: So it's a nice Father's Day story.
1: Yes. Yeah.
2: All right.
1: Wattled jacanas are tropical wading birds. Josh, thank you for asking.
6: What are they waiting?
1: Known for their extra long toes, which allow them to walk across floating vegetation without sinking.
2: Oh,
1: they can walk across water.
6: But they're self-conscious about their toes.
2: Oh, they should be. Look at how long they are.
1: Look at that. They look like those daddy long legs.
2: Yeah.
1: Those big spiders.
6: I'm going to be serious. The first thing I thought was there's not a lot of meat on that bird.
2: I think it's pretty.
1: They're tiny little birds.
3: Mm-hmm. That's a great name. Jacana?
1: Jacana.
2: Jacana.
3: What does the word wattled mean?
1: Usually it means, doesn't this a wattled?
6: Yeah, wattled is
2: a
6: gnarled piece of fabric.
2: Ah.
1: What?
3: Wattled jacana.
2: I'm wattled, hence the beard.
1: Yeah.
6: Wattled.
2: I'll never not have a beard now. The last time I shaved, it went, oh no, the wattle!
6: Oh. Right off for everyone.
3: That could be a cool dance.
2: Do the waddle?
7: Yeah, do the wild waddle. Those chicks were waddling.
1: Oh, I like that.
2: Stop it. I can kind of move my head around without really moving.
1: How do you do that? Your neck, you're not, what you is obviously that? Don't that's have arthritis
3: is
1: in
3: that
1: your
3: the,
1: neck.
3: Is that the Egyptian thing? Where you move it side to side?
7: A little bit. It's the girl attractor.
3: That's a girl attractor?
6: That's right.
3: What species?
5: Chick block.
2: I'm like ladies look at me and go, ew, what does he do? And then they get slowly hypnotized.
1: Like, yeah.
6: Tell them, Josh.
1: You know what? The girls may not be watching that, but they are watching the World Cup and the stars of FIFA World Cup. Hyundai also has its eyes on the next generation of talent. Future stars already turning heads at the age of 14 because next doesn't wait for an invitation. Neither does Hyundai. Hyundai has always moved the future within reach. They did it when they made advanced safety standard on every vehicle and engineered their EVs with ultra-fast charging capability. Because the future isn't some far-off concept. It's already here. Next starts now. Hyundai, an official partner of FIFA.
3: Testing, testing. Check. Is this thing on?
6: Oh, can you get Eddie to come and fix that, please?
3: First, he's got to put lights on in that other bathroom.
2: Oh, dude, whoever fixed that light in the bathroom was amazing.
6: Yeah, it's like a whole new it's a whole new room.
2: Yes.
6: I think Oscar really took advantage of it earlier. It's amazing.
2: He left so much mud in the toilet, I was looking for a catfish.
6: He really did.
3: Coming up, we have...
6: it's going to be in the book.
3: Do Teslas float?
2: No. Did somebody find out?
1: We'll find out.
3: Yep. We're going to find out what they found out from the O'Reilly Auto Parts Studios. 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
1: .1 The Hawk, it's Bob and Tom, or Day Morning's Classic Rock All Day. Morning, how are ya? 8:37, it is the 22nd of June, it's 63 degrees outside. Looks like it gets to about 92, 93 degrees for a high today, so there's that. Yeah, it's pretty good actually, you think about it. Alright, so 104.1 The Hawk presents ZZ Top and Cheap Trick at the Fruit Yard in Modesto. I don't know about you, but I am very excited about this show. August 9th. It's coming up really quick. 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Or are you waiting to win them? Well, that's going to happen. 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Anywho, of course we'll have tickets. And it's very exciting. ZZ Top, Cheap Trick, Fruit Yard, Modesto, August 9th. 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
2: Heidi ho, everybody. It's the Mr. Obvious Show. I'm your host, Mr. Obvious. I'm here to help. Let's go right to the phone. Hello, this is Mr. Obvious.
28: Hello, Mr. Obvious.
2: Speaking.
28: Hi, Mr. Obvious. Long-time listener, first-time caller. I got a little situation I thought you might be able to help me out with.
2: I promise to do my very best.
28: I'm not what you might call an avid fisherman, but this past weekend I was lucky enough to land a 16-pound rainbow trout.
2: My goodness, she sounds like a beauty.
28: Oh, she sure is, Mr. Obvious. She is. That's kind of my problem. You see, I never caught a fish like this before, and I got to admit, it was a real thrill. And stirred some kind of dark yearnings within me, you know? After feeling her thrash around like she did, and seeing the sun shimmering off her beautiful body, I found myself wanting this fish, and not just for dinner, if you know what I mean.
2: I sure do, caller. This isn't a fish for the dinner table. This is a trophy fish.
28: Yeah,
2: trophy. Have you thought about mounting it?
28: Oh, hell yeah, Mr. Obvious. It's all I think about. Sometimes I lie there in bed at night, tossing and turning, fighting back the urge to sneak downstairs and take that fish out of the freezer and just mount it right there.
2: Well, what's stopping you?
28: Well, I guess I fear becoming, you know, kind of an outcast, you know? I don't want to be shunned by my friends and family for committing such a weird, unnatural act.
2: Wow, that's just ridiculous. Caller, many prominent and respected men mount the fish that they catch.
28: You're kidding.
2: Ernest Hemingway, Gary Cooper, Ted Nugent, just to name a few. Well, I've seen a fish mounted by the pastor of my church.
28: Whoa, you actually saw that?
2: Why, sure, right there in his office. Oh, it was a beautiful thing. And it was perfectly natural.
28: Make you feel?
2: Oh, well, you know, excited, jealous, many different emotions. Made me wish I had a fish of my own to mount. I say this to you now, caller, and I believe it. A well-mounted fish will provide a lifetime's worth of memories. It's a special thing between a man and his fish.
28: Man, I had no idea you were so open-minded and forward-thinking, Mr. Obvious. I mean, I just wish my wife felt like you did.
2: You think your wife would object to you mounting this fish?
28: I'm pretty sure she would.
2: Well, why don't you just sit her down and explain the feelings you're having, the almost obsessive urge you have to mount this fish? Surely your wife would support you then.
28: I don't know. I kind of think it might be better if I just kept my wife out of the loop on this one. At least at first. Seeing how upset she got over the goat and all.
2: You mounted a goat?
28: Hey, look, I thought the goat was choking, all right? I was giving him the Heimlich, and then my pants fell down, and well, that's beside the point. You've inspired me, Miss Travius. I'm going to go ahead and mount this fish. Heck with what society thinks.
0: Caller?
28: Yeah.
0: Can I call you caller?
28: Oh, sure.
0: We may be talking about two different things here. When I say mount the fish, what I mean is...
28: Oh, I haven't felt this free in years, no, Mr. No.
0: Wait a minute. Caller, I'm not encouraging some kind of sick...
28: Oh, you've really opened my eyes, Mr.
0: I think we probably need to talk about this some more.
28: Mr. Obvious, you're a lifesaver.
0: Caller? Caller? Caller? Hello? For the love of God, caller, don't do this thing. Hello? Well, I can tell by the music we're out of time. Show? I need a vacation.
1: Oh, my God.

0: Hey, welcome back to the Bob and Tom Show in the O'Reilly Auto Parts Studios. Christy Lee at the news desk.
1: Hello.
0: There's Pat Godwin.
2: Hey, Chick.
0: Hey, Pat. There's Jeff Foskey.
3: Hi, Chick.
0: Hi. There's Josh Arnold.
4: Hi there.
0: There's Ace Cosby.
5: Hey, Chick.
0: Hey, man. I'm Chick. Hello, Tom.
6: Hello, Chick McGee.
0: Hello, sir.
6: Got a special request. I'm going to see if we can squeeze it in. I'm not sure we have time.
7: What joke of mine would they like to
0: Jam it in there.
6: But first, I promised to answer the question, does a Tesla float?
1: Lifeguard in Connecticut rescued a man who drove his Tesla into a community pool. So I would say no.
7: Why, had protesters lit it on fire?
1: Mike DeRosso told News 12 Connecticut he and his coworkers were setting up the food court umbrellas when they heard a loud crash and saw a Tesla sitting in the middle of the pool. Hmm. He jumped into action and together with New Canaan police broke the car window, opened the door, and removed the driver safely. Officials said the driver had been trying to park, but accelerated instead and drove into the pool. He was not injured.
7: Oh, boy.
0: Idiot.
8: Why would he do that? Is he thinking?
6: So I assume, I'll have to ask Jason, our EV expert. So could he take that Tesla and put it in a giant bag of rice?
8: Is that how that works?
6: And then would it be okay to drive the next day?
0: Jason is absolutely justified not to speak to you.
6: Okay.
0: Ever again.
6: Was it a Tesla Model C? S-E-A? C? That's more of a Reader's Digest joke. Okay, sorry. I bet it won't start. It's flooded.
7: He's got a haul.
1: Yeah.
6: It's flooded, you see. It's a Tesla.
7: Boy, talk about a carpool.
0: Big laugh from Tom.
7: Wow.
0: I
7: know my audience.
6: The guy shouldn't try to. You're not supposed to park one of those until 30 seconds after you finished eating. Maybe it's 30 minutes with a car.
8: I said take driving lessons, not diving lessons.
3: Hasn't that been proven that was just some BS? So parents could go smoke cigarettes?
6: Oh, yeah. The 30 minute thing, absolutely. Yeah.
1: They just needed a break.
3: Yeah. That was their time to go smoke.
6: If you're not familiar with that,
0: it really caught traction. Though.
1: It sure did. My mom swore by it.
6: Oh, and they put the fear of God in
1: it.
7: They really did.
1: Yeah.
6: I think there were even signs at the pool.
1: I wouldn't doubt it. Yeah, back in the day.
8: I wouldn't doubt it.
7: Christy, that is what you sound like.
6: Yeah.
1: All right, I'll just talk like that all the time then, if that's what you want.
8: I would kind of like
0: it. Hang on. I hear no difference.
6: Christy, I have some special 4th of July M80 suppositories that you could light and shove up.
1: Now, Chick.
0: I'm sorry.
1: That's okay.
6: So
1: talk with your nice, easy.
6: So this idiot that drove his car into a pool, it could have been any car. It didn't have to be a Tesla.
1: Right.
6: He just moronically put it in.
1: We see this all the time.
0: Aren't you kind of... Is nervous about driving into a body pool?
7: That's what you sound like.
0: So anyway, you know, I'm kind of scared about driving a car into a lake. Aren't you? Like all the time? I'm kind of got a phobia about it. Don't you have that?
3: I do. I have window breakers inside all of my cars and panel.
1: I got you guys one of those.
6: There was a really good episode of Mythbusters where they dropped a car into a pool to see what you have to do to get out.
0: Mm.
1: And?
6: They found, this whole thing about letting the pressure equalize and letting the car fill with water. And in most cases, the doors would open. And would the electric windows work? Those hammers, probably a good idea if you had to ever.
1: Well, there are also seatbelt cutters on the other end, which is really helpful.
7: So you have a Kopechne hammer?
3: Yes.
0: Ah, the Kopechne.
6: Yeah.
1: Workhorse of the industry, right?
7: Yes.
6: I think I may have to. I think I'll save my request for tomorrow. If that's okay. I don't think we have enough time for it. But
7: all right.
1: I have time for this. An Arizona family got an unpleasant surprise after the urn they ordered from Amazon arrived with ashes already inside.
8: Mm.
1: Ashley Wegner told AZF Family that she purchased a small brass heart to hold some of her grandmother's ashes following her passing. Well, I'm glad she was already passed. It would be bad if she wasn't. Once it arrived...
7: Look, Grandma, you're going to go in this.
1: Right. Once it arrived, Ms. Wegner said she was left shocked when she unscrewed the back and found that it was caked with cremains inside of it.
7: Oh.
1: She has since received a replacement keepsake urn for her grandmother.
6: Glad she didn't order a casket.
0: Well, no, she...
6: hey, there's already some dude in here.
0: He obviously got the pre-owned. The used urn. Yeah.
1: And how would you... What? That does...
6: What did somebody... Yeah, what, so they sent it to someone, they used it, and then...
0: I don't know how.
3: They may have used it for the ceremony returned it so they could get the money back.
7: Do you return it, or you just rinse it out?
1: Do you really
7: want to take the trip to Kohl's? Just rinse it out.
0: You have to put your shoes on and go down to the car.
6: This is at least, I guess, this may be one of the few businesses that AI can't take over, or...
0: Cremation?
6: Amazon's not going to have a send in grandma and we'll send you back her body, right?
7: Maybe.
6: Do you think eventually you'll be able to?
0: I don't know why not. Really?
1: You can send in cremains and have a diamond made out of
6: it. No, but I mean, you can't send a body in there.
1: No.
7: Right.
0: You know, you can order like a $22,000 to $25,000 two-story home. It's a kit from Amazon.
7: Yeah.
0: And it arrives and it.
1: A kit?
7: Yeah.
0: And it looks, I mean.
7: No, they have a bunch of them.
0: Don't you think it'd be a perfect like fishing cabin or something?
7: Yes. Oh, okay. They're kind of tiny homes.
0: Yeah. Yeah, no, it's not giant, but it's great looking.
6: Can you order a casket kit?
1: Probably.
0: Probably.
1: Prime Days. You could probably get it on sale.
0: Oh, it is Prime Days.
1: Isn't it?
7: You know what? I think I'm going to order a custom casket.
0: There you go.
7: Like, remember the old Westerns? A new guy would come into town, and that one guy would come up with a tape measure.
0: start measuring him. Just a matter of time, pal.
6: No, you love Amazon so much, Chick. Perhaps we could scatter your ashes at an Amazon warehouse when you're gone.
0: Possibly.
6: or the shoe warehouse at Amazon.
0: So fun.
2: Boy, we are almost done.
0: Almost. Talking about me dying. It's all right. It's okay.
7: It's all right. You'll laugh now. He who laughs last.
0: Tell him I'll be right back.
6: Thank you for joining. Tomorrow I'm going to squeeze in this special request. That I think you'll enjoy very much. All the more reason to come back to the O'Reilly Auto Parts Studios. 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
27: A colleague of mine went to a meeting of the primetime seniors the other week. There are programs like this all over the country for people in their 60s, 70s, 80s, and beyond to stay active. It's not just something to keep older folks busy. It helps to keep their bodies in shape and their brains sharp. Showing up with a good attitude is a must, and research shows that having the right mindset actually does lead to better physical aging. So if you need some suggestions to boost your positivity, experts we talked to recommended focusing on goals, which can boost your confidence. Practice gratitude, they said. One of the seniors my colleague met told her that just waking up in the morning is, quote, better than the alternative. That's true. Focus on the things you can control. Diet and exercise. And very importantly, surround yourself with positive people, because that can be contagious. I'm Dr. Sanjay Gupta, helping you live a better life.
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16: A colleague of mine went to a meeting of the primetime seniors the other week. There are programs like this all over the country for people in their 60s, 70s, 80s, and beyond to stay active. It's not just something to keep older folks busy. It helps to keep their bodies in shape and their brains sharp. Showing up with a good attitude is a must, and research shows that having the right mindset actually does lead to better physical aging. So if you need some suggestions to boost your positivity, experts we talked to recommended focusing on goals, which can boost your confidence. Practice gratitude, they said. One of the seniors my colleague met told her that just waking up in the morning

0: 104.1 The Hot, the Valley's Classic Rock. Good morning and welcome to your Two for Tuesday. Just wrapping up a twofer of Rush. And don't forget, Rush, we've got a couple of dates in our area, and I believe tickets still available. 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
4: 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But new research suggests that might not be necessary, and that the benefits of these medications probably taper off after a year or two. On the whole, and for the average person, beta blockers are very safe and very effective. But, as with any medication, they can come with a cost. A financial one, and also potential side effects. We're talking about things like fatigue, dizziness, dry mouth, dry eyes. I want to be clear when I say that you absolutely should talk to your doctor before starting or stopping any medication. Point is, if you're years out from a heart attack and you're in otherwise good health, you might want to ask your doctor about discontinuing beta blockers. 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I'm Dr. Sanjay Gupta, helping you live a better life.
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0: 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Calling, are we reaching? See, it keeps hanging up. And it's a man answering.
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0: 104.1 The Hub Valley's Classic Rock, Journey on their final frontier tour, and we will be checking them out in September. So, yeah, it's kind of sad, though, isn't it? Wouldn't it be great if Steve Perry joined them for the final frontier tour? Oh, man, that would make my world, you know? It would. That's a great show right there. Well, nevertheless, still going to have tickets for you. Oh, yeah. The Motherlode Fair returns to the fairgrounds in Sonora Thursday, July 2nd through Sunday the 5th. And we're going to be there for the Rodeo, the Destruction Derby, and the Truck and Tractor Pools. And you can win tickets again this weekend. And we'll give you a chance to do that from 104.1 The Hog.
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It's Boston, which they're not in the Rock and Roll Hall of Fame. We need to do something about that, people. All right. Led Zeppelin, Dancing Days, 104.9 on the Hockey Book.

0: the Rain from the album In Through the Outdoor, which, by the way, I had the 8-track tape and I drove that around in a Vega. Yes, I did. And, you know, it always seemed that the tracks changed during that song, Full in the Rain. I don't know why, but it did. And it was living. I was living life. Hey, you know what? You can live life. How about going to the water slides? And we got a grab and go summer for you. 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
17: 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First time. I'm very excited. Yeah, I just want him to go, Saskatchewan, hello! I go, you're not going to do Larry. We're going to try to get your shoulders a little higher. 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
17: 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You won't look like a, you look like a vulture in heat.
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6: A better life with Dr. Sanjay Gupta.
2: Osteoporosis affects millions of people in the United States and around the world. It's a disease that basically causes someone's bones to become weak, brittle, and porous, which can increase their risk of fractures. Now, the good news here is there are things you can do other than, or in addition to, taking medications to prevent fractures before it's too late. One is to up your intake of calcium and vitamin D. You also want to eat more protein. One functional medicine dietitian told us that that helps build muscle, and if you're building muscle strength, then you are also building bone strength. You want to be mindful of your workouts. The best ways to build bone density, one therapist told us, are going to be resistance exercises like lifting weights, and also exercises that make your bones take a bit of an impact, such as jumping or even running, just loading the bones a little bit more. I'm Dr. Sanjay Gupta, helping you live a better life.
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7: People often look at me and think I'm a fireman because of my bravery and my knowledge of the color red.
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GNR November Rain, 104.1 The Hawk, the Valley's classic rock station. Here's Van Halen. Where have all the good times come? Oh, I'm ready. Tuesday here on The Hawk.

0: That is, of course, your second twofer on the Hawks Twofer Tuesday. That is Van Halen with Panama. We heard Where Have All the Good Times Gone before that, and we did a couple from GNR. Good morning to you. You know, the Motherlode Fair returns to the fairgrounds in Sonora on Thursday, July 2nd through Sunday the 5th. Be there for the rodeo, the destruction derby, the truck and tractor pulls, and you can win tickets again this weekend. 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

0: And there goes the windmill. You know what I mean. If you've seen The Who, you know exactly what I'm talking about. That Pete Townsend, oh, he does that move so good. And do yourself a favor. It looks as though Roger Daltrey is going to be doing a solo tour through the United States. It looks like he has a couple of dates in Vegas. So if you've never seen The Who, I would suggest that you get to it and get yourself a couple tickets and go and check them out wherever you can. The closest place to where you can see Roger Daltrey, because he is amazing. Amazing. So, Kevin Goes Summer here on The Hawk. And this week, we want to send you to the waterside so you can win your tickets to Six Flags Hurricane Harbor. 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
13: People often look at me and think I'm a fireman because of my bravery and my knowledge of the color red.
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13: 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I jumped down a fire pole and I got to work.
12: Tracy, this is important information.
13: Ma'am, do you have any kids at home?
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13: Who took my Dalmatian?
12: Can we maybe start over?
14: A Better Life with Dr. Sanjay Gupta.
15: By age 35, two-thirds of American men will experience some degree of noticeable hair loss. And by age 50, about 85% of men will have significantly thinning hair. That's according to the American Hair Loss Association. Now, one dermatologist explained that hair loss can either be genetic where it can be triggered by stress, illness, surgery, medications, major life events. No matter the cause, a lot of men, understandably, are frustrated by hair loss because it seems like a loss of control. You can take great care of your scalp by all sorts of expensive lotions and potions, but that might not matter. There are some tried and true medications that might work, like minoxidil or finasteride. But another solution is just shaving it off, and I've heard more and more how liberating this can be for a lot of guys. That's the ultimate control of their appearance. I'm Dr. Sanjay Gupta, helping you live a better life.
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17: Actually, I'm doing a CNN interview at 10, or else I'd go with him. 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I go, you're not going to do Larry, we're going to try to get your shoulders a little higher. 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

0: Very nice. A double dose of Lynyrd Skynyrd on a 2 for Tuesday in the Classic Rock Request Lunch. Taking care of some folks up in the foothills for that one today. Randy and the crew out of the Dam Ranch. Thank you much. Appreciate you being out there. I'm Randy Moran's in this week for Angie Good, taking care of the Request Lunch. Always have a good time with that. And up for grabs today when we do trivia, I will do for you another pair of tickets for the Sonoma 350 coming up on Sunday. We'll give those away today. All right. What can I do you for today?
1: Hey, Randy, how you doing?
0: I'm doing fantastic. How about you?
1: Oh, not too bad. I was wondering if I could make a lunch request, please.
0: Sure. What you got in mind?
1: How about two from Led Zeppelin, Whole Lotta Love, and Fool in the Rain?

0: And it's always fun traveling in through the outdoors. Led Zeppelin's Fool in the Rain. We also heard Whole Lot of Love. It is a Two for Tuesday and the Classic Rock Request Lunch. I'm Randy Moran's in for Angie Good, and let's talk about Grab and Go. Kind of combining the two right there. The Grab and Go summer here on the Hawk, and this week we're sending you to the water slides. Win your tickets to Six Flags Hurricane Harbor. 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I'll get you another name here in less than a half an hour. Let's do trivia. And up for grabs, I got two tickets for the Toyota Save Mart 350 this coming Sunday at Sonoma Raceway. Always a good time. First correct caller through at 209-575-0104. And we're doing Next Line. I had a call from a gentleman who used to listen to some different Pink Floyd while he and his wife were dating. One of those, Wish You Were Here. All right, I need the Next Line after Cold Comfort for Change. Did you exchange? And what is the next line? 209-575-0104. 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
13: For more than a decade, the Environmental Working Group has put out a list of the so-called Dirty Dozen. These are the non-organic produce contaminated with the highest levels of pesticides. Well, this year, spinach topped the list.

0: followed by kale, collard, mustard greens, strawberries, grapes, nectarines, peaches, cherries, apples, blackberries, pears, potatoes, and blueberries. Now, all these fruits and vegetables are part of a healthy diet, so no one is saying you shouldn't eat them. Point is, though, you could consider buying these items organic if and when you can, and then taking extra care when you wash them. The FDA recommends rinsing all fruits and vegetables, even the ones that are organic, under running water that is slightly warmer than room temperature. Don't use soap, bleach, or any fancy produce washes. I'm Dr. Sanjay Gupta, helping you live a better life.
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11: 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Had a call from a gentleman for some Pink Floyd. We'll get to that. And how about this? Wish You Were Here is one of the songs he wanted to hear, and I'm doing the next line. Cold comfort for change. Did you exchange? Do you have an answer?
12: Yes. A walk-on part for a war and a lead road for a cage.
11: Yeah, you got it, man. It's a walk-on part in the war for a lead role in a cage. Who are you?
12: There you go. Don Fryer from Turlock.
11: Don from Turlock, congratulations. We're going to get you that final pair of tickets we have for the Toyota Save Mart 350 this Sunday in Sonoma. You'll get those. Congrats. And who rocks you, brother man?
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0: to Floyd, two for Tuesday. Classic Rock 104.1, The Hawk, and the Classic Rock Request Lunch. A reminder for you that the Motherlode Fair returns to the fairgrounds in Sonora next Thursday, July 2nd through Sunday the 5th. Not this coming Thursday, but the following Thursday. You get the idea. I'm going to be out there from 4 to 6 with a flyby in the beginning of the fair. Looking forward to it. All kinds of good fun with the Rodeo, Destruction Derby, truck and tractor pulls. Great music, too. Win your tickets again this weekend by listening to 104.1 The Hawk. Coming back, I got another name for the Grab and Go Summer. And what can I do you for today?
1: Could I either play Beth by Kiss?

0: Always Cocked and Loaded, Love Gun and Beth. Two from Kiss on a Two for Tuesday, Classic Rock Request Lunch. Had a call for some UFO. We'll get to that in just a couple of moments. And Six Flags, Hurricane Harbor Concord, four packs of tickets. That's what we're giving away as all part of our Grab and Go Summer on the Hawk. Helping you out with some cool places to go with little dough. That's the idea. So all this week, win those tickets to Hurricane Harbor by texting in your name and city to 209-575-0104. 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I am looking right now for this fine young lady, and her name is Brenda Cuevas from Ceres. 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All right? 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
22: A Better Life with Dr. Sanjay Gupta.
23: By age 35, two-thirds of American men will experience some degree of noticeable hair loss. And by age 50, about 85% of men will have significantly thinning hair. That's according to the American Hair Loss Association. Now, one dermatologist explained that hair loss can either be genetic or it can be triggered by stress, illness, surgery, medications, major life events. No matter the cause, a lot of men, understandably, are frustrated by hair loss because it seems like a loss of control. You can take great care of your scalp by all sorts of expensive lotions and potions, but that might not matter. There are some tried and true medications that might work, like minoxidil or finasteride. But another solution is just shaving it off, and I've heard more and more how liberating this can be for a lot of guys. That's the ultimate control of their appearance. I'm Dr. Sanjay Gupta, helping you live a better life.
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33: Hi, this is Brenda Cuevas. Someone just called me and told me that you said my name.
0: Oh, I did call your name, Brenda. How you doing today?
33: I'm doing well. How about you?
0: Excellent. Are you at home? Are you working? What's up with you?
33: I'm off work. We're off work for the summer. We're for the school district.
0: Oh, very cool. Well, thank you for doing what you do for the little ones, and have a good summer. Brenda, we're going to help you with
33: awesome,
0: that by a six. 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Your information to us. So those are yours. Congrats, and who rocks you, my dear?
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0: 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The Valley's classic rock.

That is just nicety. N-I-C-E-T-Y, nicety, huh? ZZ Top, waiting for the bus. Jesus just left Chicago. Also, Tush on a 2 for Tuesday. I'm Randy Moran's ZZ Top and Cheap Trick at the Fruit Yard in Modesto. The Hawk bringing them in August 9th. Get your tickets now through Ticketmaster. And, of course, keep it here on The Hawk to win your way in. As we continue on with the nicety ways of things. Credence, as long as I can see the light. We are The Hawk.

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0: Hot damn, there's a fine little toe tapper for you on a Two for Tuesday here on The Hawk. Creedence, Clearwater Revival, and Traveling Band. Also, I Can See the Light. So good, so good. And let's talk about the Stanco Fair. 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

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Classic Rock 104.1 The Hawk on a 2 for Tuesday. And make sure you check out the summer concert series at Ironstone Amphitheater, including a bucket list show with the one, the only Willie Nelson, July 19th. Lynyrd Skynyrd, Foghat, Molly Hatchet, Friday, October 2nd. 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VH on The Hawk.

0: Easy Cowboy, Classic Rock 104.1 The Hawk. Everybody Wants Some. It's a twofer on a twofer Tuesday from Van Halen. I'm Randy Moranz, and it is a grab and go summer here on The Hawk, and we're sending you, yes, you, to the water slides at Six Flags Harbor. Always a good time. Yes, indeed. Text your name and city to 209-575-0104. 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It's a grab-and-go summer. And now I am looking for to pick up another pair of tickets to go to Six Flags, actually a four-pack. How about, okay, I'm pulling this name right here. Sandy Jensen from Patterson. Sandy Jensen, Patterday. Give me a buzz. You got 10 minutes and 41 seconds.
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23: For more than a decade, the Environmental Working Group has put out a list of the so-called Dirty Dozen. These are the non-organic produce contaminated with the highest levels of pesticides. Well, this year, spinach topped the list, followed by kale, collard, mustard greens, strawberries, grapes, nectarines, peaches, cherries, apples, blackberries, pears, potatoes, and blueberries. Now, all these fruits and vegetables are part of a healthy diet, so no one is saying you shouldn't eat them. Point is, though, you could consider buying these items organic if and when you can, and then taking extra care when you wash them. The FDA recommends rinsing all fruits and vegetables, even the ones that are organic, under running water that is slightly warmer than room temperature. Don't use soap, bleach, or any fancy produce washes. I'm Dr. Sanjay Gupta, helping you live a better life.
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26: What is this Amish thing? 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
0: 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The Valley's classic rock.

It's a grab-and-go summer here on the Hawk. I never heard from Sandy Jensen. Sorry, Sandy. Let's try to get another winner here. How about Don Stone from Isleton? Don Stone, you got 10 minutes and 41 seconds to call me back at 209-575-0104 to claim your tickets for Six Flags Hurricane Harbor. It's all part of our grab-and-go summer on the Hawk. Looking for you, Don Stone from Isleton.

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0: Like a chugging piece of machinery, man. The Immigrant Song, Zeppelin Rocks, 104.1 The Hawk. And, of course, tonight and every night at 7, we do Get the Let Out. Join Jeff Adams for another big old set of Zepp tonight and every night at 7. All right, Don Stone from Ileton. I'm going to give you two more minutes to get back in touch with me. 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

104.1, the Hawk Valley's classic rock. Bob Seger live with the Silver Bullet Band and Katmandu. Do. All right, my friends. This is my 50th year out of high school. Yeah, we're going to have a 50-year high school reunion in October. And back in the day, they asked us to put our senior remembrances and our future goals. One of my future goals was to move to Nepal, Kathmandu in Nepal, and make temple balls. For those of you that are old-time fans of the hashish back in the day, temple balls were highly prized. Ah, and now look at me. All is good. It's the Hawk.

0: Houston and everybody in between. We are 104.1, the Hawk, the Valley's classic rock on a two for Tuesday. And a reminder that the Stanislaus County Fair is coming back in action. Everything begins July 10th, that runs through the 19th. And you can save money on admission, unlimited ride wristbands, and also check out the package deals at stancofair.com. And if you'd like to go for free, I can help you with that. I got a four-pack of tickets to get you into the gate. If you'd like to go, caller number 9 on the Hawk Lines, 209-575-0104. Good luck.
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8: For more than a decade, the Environmental Working Group has put out a list of the so-called Dirty Dozen. These are the non-organic produce contaminated with the highest levels of pesticides. Well, this year, spinach topped the list, followed by kale, collard, mustard greens, strawberries, grapes, nectarines, peaches, cherries, apples, blackberries, pears, potatoes, and blueberries. 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Point is, though, you could consider buying these items organic if and when you can, and then taking extra care when you wash them. The FDA recommends rinsing all fruits and vegetables, even the ones that are organic, under running water that is slightly warmer than room temperature. Don't use soap, bleach, or any fancy produce washes. I'm Dr. Sanjay Gupta, helping you live a better life.
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Yes, I will call out another name in our grab-and-go summer. 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Grab-and-go summer, another name coming up soon here on The Hawk.

0: Classic rock on a 2 for Tuesday. Mellencamp for your pleasure. 104.1 The Hawk. I'm Randy Moranz. And yes, we are doing for you our grab-and-go summer. 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That's right. 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I am looking for Clint Freeman from Modesto. 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
6: A Better Life with Dr. Sanjay Gupta.
12: They say consistency is key, but sometimes you just gotta switch it up. A new study out of Harvard School of Public Health found that varying your exercise routine could add years to your life. What exercise someone did didn't matter much. What did matter was that all the exercises together worked all the muscle groups in their body. Now, an added benefit to changing things up is it can help you push through the plateau effect. That's when your body gets so efficient at doing something that you actually stop getting better at it. And we know from previous research that specializing in any one sport at a young age can make someone actually more prone to injury. And as experts we talk to point out, even elite athletes switch up things with their workouts, making sure to target strength, cardio, flexibility, balance, and doing that every single week. I'm Dr. Sanjay Gupta, helping you live a better life.
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Big balls. AC/DC on 104.1 The Hawk. We are the Valley's classic rock. I'm Randy Moran's having a good day, and I do hope you are as well. I'll have something else to give you coming up next hour, so keep it where you got it. Right now, we'll do two from Stevie Ray on The Hawk.

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0: Well, hot damn, pick me up off the floor with that one, man. Stevie Ray Vaughan and Double Trouble, Voodoo Child's Slight Return, covering Jimmy so well. We also heard Crossfire. I'm Randy Moranz. We are the Valley's Classic Rock, 104.1 The Hawk, doing our Grab and Go Summer. I'll get you another name coming up in the 4 o'clock hour. Stevie Ray, the late out of Tejas. And speaking of, ZZ Top, along with Cheap Trick, are going to be at the Fruit Yard in Modesto. That's happening August 9th. 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
13: A better life with Dr. Sanjay Gupta.
14: By age 35, two-thirds of American men will experience some degree of noticeable hair loss. And by age 50, about 85% of men will have significantly thinning hair. That's according to the American Hair Loss Association. Now, one dermatologist explained that hair loss can either be genetic or it can be triggered by stress, illness, surgery, medications, major life events. No matter the cause, a lot of men, understandably, are frustrated by hair loss because it seems like a loss of control. You can take great care of your scalp by all sorts of expensive lotions and potions, but that might not matter. There are some tried and true medications that might work, like minoxidil or finasteride. But another solution is just shaving it off. And I've heard more and more how liberating this can be for a lot of guys. That's the ultimate control of their appearance. I'm Dr. Sanjay Gupta, helping you live a better life.
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29: 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Unbelievable. 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

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I am looking for Laura Hughes from Modesto. 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
1: 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Classic Rock 104.1 The Hawk, Randy Moran's with you. We'll do Randy's Ride Home at 5. And during the ride home, we will play Reverse Riff. And I'll get you a pair of tickets tonight for the Stanislaus County Fair to go enjoy that. 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
2: beep, yeah. It's already backed up into Tracy. This traffic report is sponsored by eBay. So took a look at eastbound 580, gave yourself 40 minutes of drive time, leaving Pleasanton to reach 205, 22-minute delay there. Once you get on to 205 eastbound, it is crowded from Tracy Boulevard in pockets out towards I-5. In Lathrop, some slowing northbound 5, just between 205 and Louise. In French Camp, from El Dorado Street to Downing. Lathrop, eastbound 120, from I-5, a little bit sluggish to Yosemite Ave. You will find delays out of Manteca, southbound 99, from 120 just to Main, then into Modesto from Carpenter to Kansas Avenue. eBay's home to millions of finds, and each one becomes part of your story. 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

Two for Tuesday, Alice in Chains from their third release entitled Alice in Chains. That is over now, featuring Jerry Cantrell and Sean Kinney. They composed it, and the lyrics were done by Jerry Cantrell. Also did most of the vocals there with Lane Staley just covering background vocals like he did on Heaven Beside You. Classic Rock, we are 104.1 The Hawk. I'm Randy Moranz. Having a great day. Thank you for coming along. You know I appreciate it. And make sure you check out the summer concert series at Ironstone Amphitheater. That's right. The Bucket List Show with Willie Nelson is July 19th. Skynyrd, Foghat, Molly Hatchet, October 2nd. Also, we got our friends from the Little River Band up there as well.

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1: Aerosmith,
0: same old song and dance. It is a 2 for Tuesday, 104.1 The Hawk. We also did For You, Train Kept a Rollin'. Another one off of Get Your Wings. All right, we'll get back to it in just a couple of moments. I'm Randy Moran's. Randy's Ride Home is on the way. During the ride home in about a half an hour, we will play Reverse Riff, and I'll have some tickets for you to enjoy the Stanislaus County Fair, which kicks off July the 10th. All right? You've heard ZZ Top, Cheap Trick, Fruit Yard in Modesto, The Hawk bringing them in. Get your tickets now through Ticketmaster. Keep listening to The Hawk. We will get you in.
2: Some big backups into Tracy. This traffic report is sponsored by Taco Bell. So starting off on eastbound 580, it's a 45-minute drive time leaving Pleasanton to reach 205. It's a 24-minute delay there. Not too bad once you get on to 205 eastbound, sluggish from MacArthur Drive out towards I-5. Then northbound 5, some brake lights between 205 and Louise. Heading out of Manteca, not a bad drive home. Southbound 99, some slowing between 120 and Main, not too bad, but more slowing further south into Modesto from Carpenter now to Tuolumne Boulevard. Taco Bell's new jalapeno citrus salsa, bright, spicy, zesty, impossible to ignore. It brings main character energy to every bite. Not just a sauce, it's a star. 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I'm Valerie Grant on 104.1 The Hawk.
0: 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Life happens at the Stanco Fair. 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Plus, we'll get you into the Destruction Derby, Monster Madness, and the Mega Pulls. 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
13: A better life with Dr. Sanjay Gupta.
14: 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The FDA recommends rinsing all fruits and vegetables, even the ones that are organic, under running water that is slightly warmer than room temperature. 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